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1: ABC News, I'm Dave Packer. President Trump taking center stage at the United Nations today with a not-so-veiled threat to Iran. On the one hand, he says he could try to make a deal that could open the door to Iran rebuilding and becoming, in his words, a far greater country than it ever was before.
2: Or do I annihilate the Islamic Republic and do it quickly, never giving them a chance to kill and destroy people and countries again?
1: Later, Trump saying he now thinks there's a lot of momentum for a deal. The president also meeting face-to-face with Ukraine's President Zelensky, suggesting Ukraine attacks on Russian oil facilities are to blame for driving up global energy costs. New video released by Austin police show Wilbur Rafael Garces Perez shot by an ICE officer in his car, wounded, bleeding, while ICE agents were standing off to the side. Austin PD is investigating. Garces Perez's lawyer says that he's been released from the hospital and returned to a detention facility. This is ABC News. With the arrival of autumn, where can you find the best leaf colors this season? ABC's Sherry Preston has that.
3: The last 2 years in the Northeast, drought conditions led to a rather meh leaf season. This year, however, it has the potential to be spectacular, says Yankee Magazine fall foliage reporter Jim Slagle. In parts of the West, including Idaho, Montana, and Colorado, prolonged dry weather means fall colors are out early, but because of drought conditions, could be a little muted. Drought also expected to affect conditions in the upper Midwest, places like Wisconsin's Northwoods and Michigan's Upper Peninsula. Sherry Preston, ABC News.
1: The owners of Camp Mystic, the girls' summer camp that lost 28 lives in the 2025 Texas floods, reportedly facing a criminal inquiry, leaving them potentially liable for the deaths, including possible manslaughter charges. In a win for New York City delivery drivers, DoorDash has agreed to pay $131.5 million to settle allegations it underpaid New York City delivery workers, the company admitting they, quote, screwed up. Dave Packer, ABC News.
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8: WRBI meteorologist Megan Mulford with southeastern Indiana's most reliable forecast. Chance for drizzle and foggy tonight. Otherwise, cloudy skies expected.

0: lows dip down to about 57. Northeasterly winds 5 to 10 miles an hour. Slight chance for showers. Tomorrow, 69. Cloudy with fog early. Right now, 59.
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2: I'm WRBI meteorologist Megan Mulford with Southeastern Indiana's most reliable forecast. Chance for drizzle and foggy tonight. Otherwise, cloudy skies expected. Lows dip down to about 57. Northeasterly winds 5 to 10 miles an hour. Slight chance for showers. Tomorrow, 69. Cloudy with fog early. Right now, 59.
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That dirty Braves cap on the dash. 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
1: ABC News, I'm Dave Packer. Following the meeting that U.S. officials had at the United Nations with the Iranian delegation in New York today, President Trump now says there's a lot of momentum for Iran to make a deal.
2: Well aware the war he started is upending the world economy.
3: I believe we'll make a deal right after the election because it doesn't make sense for them not to. They're waiting to see how I do in the midterm election.
2: He tried to convince leaders a deal is coming.
1: ABC's Mary Bruce calling his death accidental. A grand jury in Jackson County, Mississippi, saying it won't pursue criminal charges in the death of teenager Nolan Wells. Wells was last seen with friends July 4th on a boat near Horn Island in the Gulf. Military officials say an American F-16 fighter jet crashed today near a U.S. base in western Germany. They say the pilot did manage to safely eject and is receiving medical care. The cause now under investigation. This is ABC News.
0: Got the biggest tomato, watermelon, or sunflower in town? 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
2: There was a recent survey that asked women for the single moment that a first date guaranteed that there wouldn't be a second date. And two responses immediately took the top honors. First, the ego monster. One woman said that her date spent the entire night talking about his own looks, bragging about his life, and reminding her how lucky she was to be sitting across from him. The second was a surprise double date. Imagine showing up for your blind date at a nice restaurant only to find

0: that he brought his mom and dad along. And they basically interviewed her over the appetizers. Now, bringing your parents on a first date, it's not a good move. But showing up with your mom and your ego, that's guaranteeing no second date going to happen for you. Good day, sir.
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4: I'm WRBI meteorologist Megan Mulford with Southeastern Indiana's most reliable forecast. Chance for drizzle and foggy tonight. Otherwise, cloudy skies expected. Lows dip down to about 57. Northeasterly winds 5 to 10 miles an hour. Slight chance for showers. Tomorrow, 69. Cloudy with fog early. Right now, 59.
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1: ABC News, I'm Dave Packer. Following the meeting that U.S. officials had at the United Nations with the Iranian delegation in New York today, President Trump now says there's a lot of momentum for Iran to make a deal.
2: Well aware the war he started is upending the world economy.
3: I believe we'll make a deal right after the election because it doesn't make sense for them not to. They're waiting to see how I do in the midterm election.
2: He tried to convince leaders a deal is coming.
1: ABC's Mary Bruce calling his death accidental. A grand jury in Jackson County, Mississippi, saying it won't pursue criminal charges in the death of teenager Nolan Wells. Wells was last seen with friends July 4th on a boat near Horn Island in the Gulf. Military officials say an American F-16 fighter jet crashed today near a U.S. base in western Germany. They say the pilot did manage to safely eject and is receiving medical care. The cause now under investigation. This is ABC News. A man suspected of opening fire outside of an Ontario synagogue that critically injured a police officer died of his injuries today. Police are still searching for a motive. Another health issue sidelines musician Lionel Richie.
4: Lionel Richie is recovering at home after a trip to the hospital. According to a representative for the singer, the procedure was intended to treat atrial fibrillation, the most common type of heart arrhythmia. It has a very high survivability rate. While the rep tells ABC News everything went perfectly, Richie is canceling some upcoming shows he had scheduled alongside Earth, Wind, and Fire.
5: Hello.
4: Richie has 4 Grammys to his name and is known for hits like Hello and All Night Long. Mike DeBusky, ABC News.
1: And superstar Taylor Swift surprised fans today by announcing her new single, Patient Zero, will drop later this week. Patient Zero will arrive 2 days before she's honored at the 2026 MTV Video Music Awards with the inaugural MTV VMA Artist Director Honors. Dave Packer, ABC News.
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10: I'm WRBI meteorologist Megan Mulford with southeastern Indiana's most reliable forecast. Chance for drizzle and foggy tonight, otherwise cloudy skies expected. Lows dip down to about 57. Northeasterly winds 5 to 10 miles an hour. Slight chance for showers. Tomorrow 69, cloudy with fog early. Right now 59.
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5: WRBI meteorologist Megan Mulford with Southeastern Indiana's most reliable forecast. Chance for drizzle and foggy tonight. Otherwise, cloudy skies expected. Lows dip down to about 57. Northeasterly winds 5 to 10 miles an hour. Slight chance for showers. Tomorrow, 69. Cloudy with fog early. Right now, 59.
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0: They're waiting to see how I do in the midterm election.
1: He tried to convince leaders a deal is coming.
2: ABC's Mary Bruce calling his death accidental. A grand jury in Jackson County, Mississippi, saying it won't pursue criminal charges in the death of teenager Nolan Wells. Wells was last seen with friends July 4th on a boat near Horn Island in the Gulf. Military officials say an American F-16 fighter jet crashed today near a U.S. base in western Germany. They say the pilot did manage to safely eject and is receiving medical care. The cause now under investigation. This is ABC News.
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1: ABC News, I'm Dave Packer. 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
2: There was a woman by the name of Joan R. Ginther, who between 1993 and 2010 was known as the luckiest woman in the world because she won the Texas scratch-off lottery, not once or twice, but four different times. And these weren't the $10 payouts. She bagged $5.4 million the first time, then a couple of $1 million each other time, bringing her total winnings to about $10 million. Mathematicians calculated her odds, which was 18 septillion to one. The odds of all that happening are literally one in a quadrillion years. Meanwhile, I buy a scratch-off ticket matching three numbers, and my grand prize was a second ticket that told me to try again.
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5: WRBI meteorologist Megan Mulford with Southeastern Indiana's most reliable forecast. Chance for drizzle and foggy tonight. Otherwise, cloudy skies expected. Lows dip down to about 57. Northeasterly winds 5 to 10 miles an hour. Slight chance for showers. Tomorrow, 69. Cloudy with fog early. Right now, 59.
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1: ABC News, I'm Dave Packer. At the UN General Assembly today, President Trump standing before world leaders, delivering a blunt warning to Iran, warning he'll either make a deal or annihilate Iran. But was Trump's war on Iran a mistake? We asked French President Emmanuel Macron, who's here in New York this week.
2: Having a regime change by bombing a country is not something I think feasible. And for me, it's not a good option because it doesn't work. And we did this mistake several times since the past decades.
1: Later, President Trump speaking one-on-one with Ukraine's President Zelensky. Trump saying he's hopeful for a deal to end the war in Ukraine. Also signed at the UN a deal to with the U.S. between U.S. and Greenland, granting the U.S. ability to expand its military footprint there. A state of emergency now in effect in California as the state prepares for what's expected to be the strongest El Nino on record. Recent storms have already damaged many coastal homes. This is ABC News. A South Carolina coroner ruled that actress Hayden Panettiere died of an accidental drug overdose last month, saying toxicology results found a mix of drugs in her system, including fentanyl. ABC's Alex Stone has more.
3: This toxicology report that came out today from the coroner saying it was fentanyl along with anti-anxiety medication, along with a couple of other medications, one being for bipolar disorder and a muscle relaxant. But the big thing on this was fentanyl and that it was ruled an accident. But because it was ruled an accident does not mean that the DEA is not going to investigate like they did with rapper Mac Miller, like they did with friend star Matthew Perry, to figure out where those drugs came from.
1: A family source also claims Panettiere had been released from a drug rehab center in Malibu not long before her death. Looks maxing influencer Clavicular has been charged with rape stemming from an incident in Massachusetts in 2025. If convicted, the influencer, real name Braden Peters, faces up to 20 years in prison. Dave Packer, ABC News.
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4: WRBI meteorologist Megan Mulford with southeastern Indiana's most reliable forecast. Chance for drizzle and foggy tonight. Otherwise, cloudy skies expected. Lows dip down to about 57. Northeasterly winds 5 to 10 miles an hour. Slight chance for showers. Tomorrow, 69. Cloudy with fog early. Right now, 60.
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knocked on his screen door and he said, Lord, what you need, boys? And they said, you know all the others went and cashed out. We got the subdivision all mapped out. It'll sit right here on this land. And you could leave town a rich man. 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
2: 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We're going to find out more about that coming up in just a few minutes as we have more of the Terry Dean program.
3: Hi, everyone. I'm Craig Orndorff. On the next weekend in the country, we head back to late September 1982, when we were going through a recession. E.T. was the big movie at the box office, and the NFL players were on strike. And on the countdown, the hit makers were Kenny Rogers, Juice Newton, Dolly Parton, Alabama, Michael Martin Murphy, and Jerry Reed. We'll have them and more on the next weekend in the country. 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
6: WRBI meteorologist Megan Mulford with Southeastern Indiana's most reliable forecast. Chance for drizzle and foggy tonight. Otherwise, cloudy skies expected. Lows dip down to about 57. Northeasterly winds 5 to 10 miles an hour. Slight chance for showers. Tomorrow, 69. Cloudy with fog early. Right now, 60.
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1: ABC News, I'm Dave Packer. Following President Trump's threats of Iran's annihilation to the UN General Assembly, U.S. officials had a meeting with the Iranian delegation in New York today. President Trump now says there's lots of momentum for Iran to make a deal.
2: Well aware the war he started is upending the world economy.
3: I believe we'll make a deal right after the election, because it doesn't make sense for them not to. They're waiting to see how I do in the midterm election.
2: He tried to convince leaders a deal is coming.
1: ABC's Mary Bruce. The Department of Homeland Security says the man shot by an ICE officer in Austin, his work permit expired in 2025. Wilbur Rafael Garces Perez was shot behind the wheel of his car. Austin police conducting an independent investigation of the shooting.
4: She's from Texas.
1: With 23 weeks at the top of the Billboard Top 100, Ella Langley's Choosin' Texas has become the longest-running number one hit of all time. This is ABC News.
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2: This happened over in the UK where a woman ordered a dinner from a local pub using a delivery app, and she was able to track the driver on the map. And she saw the driver pull up just outside of her house. I mean, she's got windows, so she looks out, and then she gets this notification saying that her order was officially canceled. But she's looking at her phone. She looks at the guy who just pulled up with her food, eating her food in her driveway, happily just scarfing down her dinner right in front of her house. Got to admire the sheer audacity of eating a customer's meal on their own lawn. The next time she orders food, she shouldn't bother tipping the driver. She should just hand him a napkin. Like, was it good?
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4: I'm WRBI meteorologist Megan Mulford with Southeastern Indiana's most reliable forecast. Chance for drizzle, fog and spots overnight, otherwise cloudy skies expected. Lows level off around 57. Northeasterly winds at around 5 miles an hour. Overcast skies again Wednesday. Slight chance of rain showers. High temperatures reach up to 69. Right now, it's 59 degrees.
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1: ABC News, I'm Dave Packer. Following President Trump's threats of Iran's annihilation to the UN General Assembly, U.S. officials had a meeting with the Iranian delegation in New York today. President Trump now says there's lots of momentum for Iran to make a deal.
2: Well aware the war he started is upending the world economy.
3: I believe we'll make a deal right after the election because it doesn't make sense for them not to. They're waiting to see how I do in the midterm election.
2: He tried to convince leaders a deal is coming.
1: ABC's Mary Bruce. The Department of Homeland Security says the man shot by an ICE officer in Austin, his work permit expired in 2025. Wilbur Rafael Garces Perez was shot behind the wheel of his car. Austin police conducting an independent investigation of the shooting.
4: She's from Texas.
1: With 23 weeks at the top of the Billboard Top 100, Ella Langley's Choosin' Texas has become the longest running number one hit of all time. This is ABC News. The search is on for two escaped inmates in New Hampshire who walked out of the minimum security transitional housing facility on Monday. Police say the two claim they were on their way to find work, but have not been seen since. Well, it's that time of the year where Alaska's heftiest predators square off for the title of fattest bear ahead of winter. ABC's Michelle Franzen.
5: It's an Alaska tradition. Fat Bear Week in full swing. Voting opened on Tuesday to choose this year's heavyweight. It follows a summer of live web cameras showing bear contenders gorging on salmon along the rushing rivers of Katmai National Park, all in preparation for hibernation season. Last year's champ, nicknamed Chunk, looks like he's ready for a repeat. Michelle Franzen, ABC News.
1: Superstar Lionel Richie has paused his ongoing tour after he underwent a heart procedure, his representative confirmed.

0: ABC News saying everything went perfectly, and he's now on the road to recovery. Dave Packer, ABC News.
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5: WRBI meteorologist Megan Mulford with southeastern Indiana's most reliable forecast. Chance for drizzle, fog and spots overnight, otherwise cloudy skies expected. Lows level off around 57. Northeasterly winds at around 5 miles an hour. Overcast skies again Wednesday. Slight chance of rain showers. High temperatures reach up to 69. Right now, it's 59 degrees.
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8: I'm WRBI meteorologist Megan Mulford with Southeastern Indiana's most reliable forecast. Chance for drizzle, fog and spots overnight, otherwise cloudy skies expected. Lows level off around 57. Northeasterly winds at around 5 miles an hour. Overcast skies again Wednesday. Slight chance of rain showers. High temperatures reach up to 69. Right now, it's 59 degrees.
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1: ABC News, I'm Dave Packer. President Trump returning to Washington from the UN General Assembly in New York. He met with Ukraine's President Zelensky. His last scheduled meeting was with Venezuela's acting president, Delcy Rodriguez, and the president taking a more optimistic tone about diplomacy with Iran. ABC's Karen Travers.
2: His team met with the Iranian delegation that is there in New York for the UN General Assembly. The president described it as a very good meeting, and he said he can't imagine why Iran would not want to make a deal. Now, that's very different than what we've heard from the president in recent weeks, where he has said that Iran is desperate to make a deal.
1: New video released by Austin police show Wilbur Rafael Garces Perez shot by an ICE officer in his car, wounded and bleeding, while ICE agents were standing off to the side. Austin PD is investigating. Garces Perez's lawyer says he's been returned to a detention facility. A Sri Lankan court sentencing 15 men to life in prison for the role in the 2019 bombings that killed more than 260 people. ABC News.
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2: Let's find out what happened on this day back in 1776. Captain Nathan Hale said his famous last words, "I regret that I only have but one life to lose for my country," just before he was hanged. It was 1927. Jack Dempsey knocked out heavyweight boxing champ Gene Tierney in the seventh round, attempting to regain the title. It was 1969. Willie Mays hit his 600th career home run in a game against the San Diego Padres. Willie ended his career with 660 home runs overall. And it was 1975. Sarah Jane Moore, a would-be presidential assassin, failed in her attempt to assassinate President Gerald Ford. Less than 3 weeks after a member of the Manson family tried to take him out, Moore was sentenced to life in prison, but they let her out on parole in 2007.
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5: I'm WRBI meteorologist Megan Mulford with Southeastern Indiana's most reliable forecast. Chance for drizzle, fog and spots overnight, otherwise cloudy skies expected. Lows level off around 57. Northeasterly winds at around 5 miles an hour. Overcast skies again Wednesday. Slight chance of rain showers. High temperatures reach up to 69. Right now, it's 59 degrees.
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1: ABC News, I'm Dave Packer. President Trump returning to Washington from the UN General Assembly in New York. He met with Ukraine's President Zelensky. His last scheduled meeting was with Venezuela's acting president, Delcy Rodriguez. And the president taking a more optimistic tone about diplomacy with Iran. ABC's Karen Travers.
2: His team met with the Iranian delegation that is there in New York for the UN General Assembly. The president described it as a very good meeting, and he said he can't imagine why Iran would not want to make a deal. Now, that's very different than what we've heard from the president in recent weeks, where he has said that Iran is desperate.

0: desperate to make a deal.
1: New video released by Austin police show Wilbur Rafael Garces Perez shot by an ICE officer in his car, wounded and bleeding, while ICE agents were standing off to the side. Austin PD is investigating. Garces Perez's lawyer says he's been returned to a detention facility. A Sri Lankan court sentencing 15 men to life in prison for their role in the 2019 bombings that killed more than 260 people. ABC News. As the price of beef goes up, many local barbecue favorites in Texas are beginning to buckle under the pressure.
2: The latest report from the government shows the price of sirloin steak in August at $14.35 a pound, which is actually down from July. As for the long-term trend, says Corpus Christi barbecue restaurant owner David Page,
3: the beef prices have gone up in the last 2 years about 40%, and that is a killer.
2: Fellow restaurateur William Paul Sissimus refuses to raise his prices.
4: I would rather just swallow it.
2: But he has taken beef ribs off his menu. Jim Ryan, ABC News.
1: A search is underway in Houston for a suspected shooter who killed a high school student while on campus Tuesday. Excitement on the beaches of Southern California. Scientists say they discovered sea turtle eggs laid in Orange County. Scientists say this is the first ever recorded nest found on the U.S. West Coast for any sea turtle species, and they could hatch in around 45 days. I'm Dave Packer, ABC News.
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7: I'm WRBI meteorologist Megan Mulford with Southeastern Indiana's most reliable forecast. Chance for drizzle, fog and spots overnight, otherwise cloudy skies expected. Lows level off around 57. Northeasterly winds at around 5 miles an hour. Overcast skies again Wednesday. Slight chance of rain showers. High temperatures reach up to 69. Right now, it's 59 degrees.
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2: Now with today's reason to party, here's my beautiful bride, Heidi Small. 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
5: I'm WRBI meteorologist Megan Mulford with southeastern Indiana's most reliable forecast. Chance for drizzle, fog and spots overnight, otherwise cloudy.

0: as expected.
1: Lows level off around 57. Northeasterly winds at around 5 miles an hour. Overcast skies again Wednesday. Slight chance of rain showers. High temperatures reach up to 69. Right now, it's 59 degrees.
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0: A new analysis from 14 seasonal drinks from Starbucks to Costa in the UK found 10 of them contain more than 30 grams of sugar. That's roughly the amount of Britain's daily guide for sugar. In the U.S., the daily guide is 50 grams. Wait a minute. So theirs is how many? 30 grams, and ours is 50 grams. Huh. The biggest offender wasn't even the pumpkin spice. Costa's maple hazel hot chocolate had 456 calories and 54 grams of sugar. 13 teaspoons. Starbucks pumpkin spice frappuccino came in at 368 calories, 47 grams of sugar. The lightest option, by the way, was an iced pumpkin spice latte at 192 calories. So, yes, fall has officially arrived, and your coffee cup and your calorie count is here.
1: Yikes.
0: So, I'm not a fan of that stuff, so I'm glad to know that I'm not a fan, because if I was, I'd probably be drinking it even though it's not good for me.
1: Yeah, I don't drink it.
0: Yeah. Surveys and studies and such on the John and Heidi Show.
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1: John and Heidi.
2: Now, big screen, little screen, the volume of reality TV production in Los Angeles has been falling over the last 5 years. The situation is set to worsen as one of the biggest music competitions is leaving the city. American Idol is moving from Los Angeles to Atlanta. The ABC show is moving production for season 25, which premieres in the new year. One of the main reasons, by the way, is Georgia is offering a huge tax credit for unscripted and reality productions. And if they're spending at least $500,000 in the state, and they're like, yeah, we're absolutely spending that much. Mm-hmm. So they're like, well, we'll go to Atlanta.
3: And, you know, California.
2: Yeah, they
3: got to turn things around fast.
2: And Netflix has announced a limited series that I know is going to be very, very popular. It's called The Murder of JonBenet Ramsey. It's going to premiere in December. They are going to release a first look photo of the folks that are working on this.
3: All of this like was yesterday.
2: It explores the unsolved murder of a young lady by the name of JonBenet who passed away back in 1996. So the whole thing
3: was quite bizarre. Big honking deal.
2: Yeah, very, very bizarre. That is Big Screen, Little Screen on the John and Heidi Show.
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5: I'm WRBI meteorologist Megan Mulford with Southeastern Indiana's most reliable forecast. Chance for drizzle, fog and spots overnight, otherwise cloudy skies expected. Lows level off around 57. Northeasterly winds at around 5 miles an hour. Overcast skies again Wednesday. Slight chance of rain showers. High temperatures reach up to 69. Right now, 58.
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1: ABC News, I'm Dave Packer. President Trump returning to Washington from the UN General Assembly in New York, where he made a threatening speech about Iran.
2: Or do I annihilate the Islamic Republic and do it quickly, never giving them a chance to kill and destroy people and countries again?
1: But then following the three-hour meeting that U.S. officials had with the Iranian delegation, Trump's now saying that there is lots of momentum for Iran to make a deal. Trump also met with Ukraine's President Zelensky. His last scheduled meeting was with Venezuela's acting president, Delcy Rodriguez. And on the sidelines, the president signed a security deal with the prime ministers of Greenland and Denmark that was announced last week. The family of Mississippi teen Nolan Wells now pushing back against the district attorney's decision not to bring a criminal investigation forward after a grand jury ruled the evidence shows Wells' death was consistent with drowning. This is ABC News. The race is on as Alaska's biggest bears compete in Katmai National Park's Fat Bear Week. ABC's Michelle Franzen.
3: It's an Alaska tradition. Fat Bear Week in full swing. Voting opened on Tuesday to choose this year's heavyweight. It follows a summer of live web cameras showing bear contenders gorging on salmon along the rushing rivers of Katmai National Park, all in preparation for hibernation

0: season. Last year's champ, nicknamed Chunk, looks like he's ready for a repeat. Michelle Franzen, ABC News.
1: In Texas, the leaders of Camp Mystic face a potential criminal investigation from the Texas Rangers that could include manslaughter or negligent homicide charges in the deaths of more than two dozen girls in those devastating floods last year. No charges have been filed yet. Another health scare for music legend Lionel Richie after he underwent a heart procedure. His team saying everything went perfectly and he's now on the road to recovery. His touring schedule now on pause. Dave Packer, ABC News.
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4: I'm WRBI meteorologist Megan Mulford with southeastern Indiana's most reliable forecast. Chance for drizzle, fog and spots overnight, otherwise cloudy skies expected. Lows level off around 57. Northeasterly winds at around 5 miles an hour. Overcast skies again Wednesday. Slight chance of rain showers. High temperatures reach up to 69. Right now, 58.
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1: John and Heidi.
2: Heidi, did you know that ocean tides are caused mainly by the moon's gravity? The sun also plays a role, but together they create the familiar rise and fall of sea levels every day. So high tide, low tide, it all happens because of lunar and solar activities.
3: Alrighty.
2: So that's kind of wild when you think about something that many miles away and it could cause an issue with water here.
3: Yeah.
2: So interesting stuff. 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
5: WRBI meteorologist Megan Mulford with southeastern Indiana's most reliable forecast. Chance for drizzle, fog and spots overnight, otherwise cloudy skies expected. Lows level off around 57. Northeasterly winds at around 5 miles an hour. Overcast skies again Wednesday. Slight chance of rain showers. High temperatures reach up to 69. Right now, 58.
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2: Time now for the joke of the day with my beautiful bride, Heidi Small. What you got for me there, Heidi?
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2: Okay. That means that one of them is a sticker, at least.
3: Or both.
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3: What did the fish say when he swam into a wall?
2: I have no idea.
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2: Thank you, Heidi.
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2: The Nobel. Good stuff, Heidi. Good stuff.
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3: 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Both.
2: Okay.
3: Both were pretty bad.
2: Yeah, they were pretty interesting. All right. 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
2: Time now for the scoop of the day. 16% of people say they drink alcohol often or very often. 16%. So that's pretty wild. And there's probably some that do, but they didn't admit it in the survey. So when you think about that, that's pretty wild. And take a listen to this. And just like that, getting buried in a blizzard sounds like a career opportunity in New York City. New Yorkers can now get paid up to, are you ready for this? Up to $45 an hour to shovel snow. Yeah.
3: Wow.
2: The mayor of the city of New York says the city has raised the emergency snow shoveling rate to $30 an hour. And that jumps to $45 an hour after a 40-hour work week. So that is up from $19.14 last winter. More than 7,800 people have signed up. They were signed up last year to help clear 135,000 crosswalks, 34,000 bus stops, and 29,000 fire hydrants during the record snowfall last year. This year, the registration is starting earlier. 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Applicants must be at least 18 or older, legally authorized to work in the United States, and physically able to handle tough winter conditions. So for anybody that's going, hey, I love shoveling snow and I'd like to get paid a lot, I've got a link. It's nyc.gov/snowemployee. But that is not something I would like to do. I mean, that's a lot of money to get paid to do it, but I still have no interest, not even a little bit. That is your scoop of the day on the John and Heidi Show.
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5: I'm WRBI meteorologist Megan Mulford with Southeastern Indiana's most reliable forecast. Overcast with fog early overnight with a chance for drizzle. Lows level off around 57. Northeasterly winds at around 5 miles an hour. Cloudy skies expected again Wednesday. Slight chance for showers. High temperatures reach up to 69. Currently 59.
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lights on. All right, boys. This is her favorite song, you know that, right? So if we play it good and loud, she might get up and dance again. Oh, she put her beard down. Here she comes. Left, left, left, right, left.

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1: ABC News, I'm Dave Packard. In his speech before the UN General Assembly Tuesday, President Trump defended his war with Iran. As energy prices soar around the world, ABC's Mary Bruce.
2: Part of this speech seems to be an effort by the president to try to convince global leaders who we know are weary of this war, who are feeling the global economic impacts of this, try to convince them that this will end soon, that a deal could be coming. And we heard the president return to that familiar tactic, threatening Iran to make a deal or else.
1: The Department of Justice is defending President Trump's decision to ban CNN, MS Now, and Politico from the White House, pushing for a broad expansion of the president's ability to determine which reporters and outlets can access the White House. The family of Mississippi teen Nolan Wells now pushing back against the district attorney's decision not to bring a criminal investigation forward after a grand jury ruled the evidence shows Wells' death was consistent with drowning. This is ABC News. With the arrival of autumn, where can you find the best leaf colors this season?
3: The last 2 years in the Northeast, drought conditions led to a rather meh leaf season. This year, however, it has the potential to be spectacular, says Yankee Magazine fall foliage reporter Jim Slagle. In parts of the West, including Idaho, Montana, and Colorado, prolonged dry weather means fall colors are out early, but because of drought conditions, could be a little muted. Drought also expected to affect conditions in the upper Midwest, places like Wisconsin's Northwoods and Michigan's Upper Peninsula. Sherry Preston, ABC News.
1: The owners of Camp Mystic, the girls' summer camp that lost 28 lives in the 2025 Texas floods, are reportedly facing a criminal inquiry, leaving them potentially liable for the deaths, including manslaughter charges possible. In a win for New York City delivery drivers, DoorDash has agreed to pay $131.5 million to settle allegations that underpaid New York City delivery workers. The company admitting they, quote, screwed up with their payment system, but maintain it's been resolved. Dave Packer, ABC News.
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6: I'm WRBI. I'm meteorologist Megan Mulford with Southeastern Indiana's most reliable forecast. Overcast with fog early overnight with a chance for drizzle. Lows level off around 57. Northeasterly winds at around 5 miles an hour. Cloudy skies expected again Wednesday. Slight chance for showers. High temperatures reach up to 69. Currently 59.
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3: Okay.
2: From 1984. I'll be back.
3: That was Terminator.
2: Yeah, the Terminator.
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2: Yeah. Well, it's not a musical. 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
2: How funny would it be, Terminator the musical? Now I kind of want to see somebody do that. That is your movie quote of the day on The John and Heidi Show.
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6: I'm WRBI meteorologist Megan Mulford with Southeastern Indiana's most reliable forecast. Overcast with fog early overnight with a chance for drizzle. Lows level off around 57. Northeasterly winds at around 5 miles an hour. Cloudy skies expected again Wednesday. Slight chance for showers. High temperatures reach up to 69. Currently 59.
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3: Got some more information about Pez for you, which I absolutely adore.
2: I know you do.
3: They used to sell Pez in metal tins, and then they started to drive home the point that that was a candy as a smoking cessation aid in a dispenser that was shaped like a cigarette lighter.
2: Yeah.
3: The first Pez dispenser in the lighter style debuted at the Vienna Trade Fair in 1949. It held 12 Pez candy bricks, same as the head topper dispensers that would arrive later. So originally they were little lighter dispensers to help people with smoking.
2: Yeah.
3: The whole head, the candy cartoon things didn't come until much later.
2: Okay.
3: And Pez is an abbreviation of the German word for peppermint, which is Pfefferminz. Has the owner of the company took the first, middle, and last letters of the word to make the word Pez.
2: Well, there you go.
3: Isn't that fun?
2: That is very, very fun.
3: That is all news to me.
2: It's also news to me.
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1: John and Heidi.
2: Fun fact for you, Heidi.
3: What's that, John?
2: Chewing gum will boost your mental proficiency and is considered a better test aid than caffeine.
3: I have heard this.
2: Yeah.
3: From you,
2: cool.
3: I believe.
2: I probably told you one other time. Maybe I told you this, too. Fun fact for you, Heidi.
3: What's that, John?
2: Turtles and honeybees are both deaf.
3: I did not know that.
2: That's why
3: my
2: pet turtle doesn't listen to me, apparently. Fun fact for you, Heidi.
3: What's that, John?
2: Bears have a favorite tree and will walk for miles to scratch their back on that specific tree.
3: Oh, how cute is that?
2: That's very cute. I like that. Another fun fact for you, Heidi.
3: What's that, John?
2: Coffee is most effective if consumed between 9:30 a.m. and 11:30 a.m.
3: Okay.
2: So that's when you should have your coffee breaks. I mean, a two-hour coffee break, though. Oh, you don't need to be... Okay,
3: you
2: don't
3: need to drink it the whole time.
2: And we'll do one more fun fact for you, Heidi.
3: What's that, John?
2: Coffee beans are not beans at all. They're actually fruit pits. So that's kind of cool, too. Several fun facts. Now you know. 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
5: I'm WRBI meteorologist Megan Mulford with Southeastern Indiana's most reliable forecast. Overcast with fog early overnight with a chance for drizzle. Lows level off around 57. Northeasterly winds at around 5 miles an hour. Cloudy skies expected again Wednesday. Slight chance for showers. High temperatures reach up to 69. Currently, it's 58 degrees.
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1: ABC News, I'm Dave Packer. President Trump returning to Washington from the UN General Assembly in New York, where he made a threatening speech about Iran.
2: Or do I annihilate?

0: the Islamic Republic and do it quickly, never giving them a chance to kill and destroy people and countries again.
1: But then following the three-hour meeting that U.S. officials had with the Iranian delegation, Trump's now saying that there is lots of momentum for Iran to make a deal. Trump also met with Ukraine's President Zelensky. His last scheduled meeting was Venezuela's acting president, Delcy Rodriguez. And on the sidelines, the president signed a security deal with the prime ministers of Greenland and Denmark that was announced last week. The family of Mississippi teen Nolan Wells now pushing back against the district attorney's decision not to bring a criminal investigation forward after a grand jury ruled the evidence shows Wells' death was consistent with drowning. This is ABC News. The race is on as Alaska's biggest bears compete in Katmai National Park's Fat Bear Week. ABC's Michelle Franzen.
2: It's an Alaska tradition. Fat Bear Week in full swing. Voting opened on Tuesday to choose this year's heavyweight. It follows a summer of live web cameras showing bear contenders gorging on salmon along the rushing rivers of Katmai National Park, all in preparation for hibernation season. Last year's champ, nicknamed Chunk, looks like he's ready for a repeat. Michelle Franzen, ABC News.
1: In Texas, the leaders of Camp Mystic face a potential criminal investigation from the Texas Rangers that could include manslaughter or negligent homicide charges in the deaths of more than two dozen girls in those devastating floods last year. No charges have been filed yet. Another health scare for music legend Lionel Richie after he underwent a heart procedure. His team saying everything went perfectly and he's now on the road to recovery. His touring schedule now on pause. Dave Packer, ABC News.
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5: I'm WRBI meteorologist Megan Mulford with Southeastern Indiana's most reliable forecast. Overcast with fog early overnight with a chance for drizzle. Lows level off around 57. Northeasterly winds at around 5 miles an hour. Cloudy skies expected again Wednesday. Slight chance for showers. High temperatures reach up to 69. Currently, it's 58 degrees.
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1: Time now for some weird news. CDs are having a moment, Heidi, because Gen Z has discovered that those little shiny discs are pretty cool. CD sales have jumped 16% the first half of this year alone.
2: Really? That's
1: 16.3
2: fun. Everything
1: million.
2: Comes back around, man, yeah. Sooner or later.
1: Well, the more growth, that's more growth than vinyl had, by the way, which rose only 2.4%.
2: Wow.
1: And get this, 60% of Gen Z music fans say they mostly listen to music from the 1990s or earlier.
2: Yeah.
1: 60%.
2: Yeah.
1: That's a big percentage.
2: That's a huge percentage, but that was when music was the best. So.
1: Well, here's the thing. Music, 5 years ago, that number was 18%. So music from back in the day hasn't changed, but apparently taste in the younger listeners, because they are apparently tired of streaming. They're tired of screens. They're tired of distractions. They're rediscovering the radical concept of putting in a CD and pushing play and listening to an entire album. Yeah, good times, good times. Several interesting things in that story. And I've got that whole thing in the show notes for today at johnandheidishow.com.
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2: I'm WRBI meteorologist Megan Mulford with Southeastern Indiana's most reliable forecast. Overcast with fog early overnight with a chance for drizzle. Lows level off around 57. Northeasterly winds at around 5 miles an hour. Cloudy skies expected again Wednesday. Slight chance for showers. High temperatures reach up to 69. Currently, it's 58 degrees.
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Fly south to Detroit City, pulled in this country kitchen. 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
2: Time now for the question of the day. This one is for you, Heidi. A survey found that cobwebs are the number one thing that tells guests that a home is dirty. What is number two? Cobwebs are number one. What is number two?
3: Dog poop on the floor.
2: No. Number two is not number two. The answer is furniture stains.
3: Oh.
2: So if you've got stains on your furniture, people assume that your house is dirty. So there you go. We just got rid of some chairs that had, they weren't like really bad, but for whatever reason, they were

0: Actually, I cleaned them and they were spotless.
1: Oh, really?
0: Mm-hmm.
1: Okay. See, I didn't know
0: that. They looked amazing when they
1: left. We got different chairs. I come home and Heidi is, all the chairs were gone. I'm like, what's going on? She goes, I got different chairs. I'm like, okay. Thank you for keeping me in the loop. That is your question of the day on the John and Heidi Show.
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3: I'm WRBI meteorologist Megan Mulford with Southeastern Indiana's most reliable forecast. Overcast with fog early overnight with a chance for drizzle. Lows level off around 57. Northeasterly winds at around 5 miles an hour. Cloudy skies expected again Wednesday. Slight chance for showers. High temperatures reach up to 69. Right now, 58.
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1: ABC News, I'm Dave Packer. In his speech before the UN General Assembly Tuesday, President Trump defended his war with Iran as energy prices soar around the world. ABC's Mary Bruce.
2: Part of this speech seems to be an effort by the president to try to convince global leaders who we know are weary of this war, who are feeling the global economic impacts of this, try to convince them that this will end soon, that a deal could be coming. And we heard the president return to that familiar tactic, threatening Iran to make a deal or else.
1: The Department of Justice is defending President Trump's decision to ban CNN, MS Now, and Politico from the White House, pushing for a broad expansion of the president's ability to determine which reporters and outlets can access the White House. The family of Mississippi teen Nolan Wells now pushing back against the district attorney's decision not to bring a criminal investigation forward after a grand jury ruled the evidence shows Wells' death was consistent with drowning. This is ABC News. With the arrival of autumn, where can you find the best leaf colors this season?
3: The last 2 years in the Northeast, drought conditions led to a rather meh leaf season. This year, however, it has the potential to be spectacular, says Yankee Magazine fall foliage reporter Jim Slagle. In parts of the West, including Idaho, Montana, and Colorado, prolonged dry weather means fall colors are out early, but because of drought conditions, could be a little muted. Drought also expected to affect conditions in the upper Midwest, places like Wisconsin's Northwoods and Michigan's Upper Peninsula. Sherry Preston, ABC News.
1: The owners of Camp Mystic, the girls' summer camp that lost 28 lives in the 2025 Texas floods, are reportedly facing a criminal inquiry, leaving them potentially liable for the deaths, including manslaughter charges possible. In a win for New York City delivery drivers, DoorDash has agreed to pay $131.5 million to settle allegations at underpaid New York City delivery workers, the company admitting they, quote, screwed up with their payment system, but maintain it's been resolved. Dave Packer, ABC News.
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6: I'm WRBI meteorologist Megan Mulford with southeastern Indiana's most reliable forecast. Cloudy skies expected today with a slight chance for drizzle. Daytime highs approaching 67. Winds out of the northeast, 5 to 10 miles an hour. Cloudy skies expected again tonight. Chance of rain showers. Lows dip down to about 57. Right now, 58.
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2: Time now for something special with Heidi Small. What do you have for me, Heidi?
3: So I have another phrase that is commonly used here and then the translation in other countries.
2: Oh, I like these. Yeah, this is fun.
3: In the United States, we say the squeaky wheel gets the grease.
2: You've heard that.
3: Yeah, We've all heard that.
2: Yep. Squeak, baby.
3: In Chinese, they say the crying baby gets the milk, which makes sense.
2: I like that type of thing. That's cool.
3: Japanese, the nail that stands out gets pounded down.
2: Okay.
3: Korean, the pointy stone meets the chisel.
2: Oh, wow. Yeah. Okay.
3: Dutch, tall trees catch loads of wind.
2: Oh, yeah.
3: And in Portuguese, he who does not cry does not get breastfed.
2: Oh, wow. Okay.
3: Yeah.
2: Wow, those are all interesting.
3: Yeah, I love these.
2: That is
3: I think
2: really
3: they're
2: cool.
3: Very interesting to hear what the other languages say.
2: Well, I am fascinated to know that you have even more.
3: So I have we'll three more some. Days.
2: Oh, only
3: worth.
2: Three?
3: Well, yeah.
2: Son of a gun. That is something special with Heidi Small.
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5: I'm WRBI meteorologist Megan Mulford with Southeastern Indiana's most reliable forecast. Cloudy skies expected today with a slight chance for drizzle. Daytime highs approaching 67. Winds out of the northeast, 5 to 10 miles an hour. Cloudy skies expected again tonight. Chance of rain showers. Lows dip down to about 57. Right now, 58.
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2: Time now for the list. Merriam-Webster just gave the English language a massive glow up, adding 1,400 new words and definitions. I think glow up is one of them, by the way. That's probably why they put that in
3: probably.
2: The story. Proving that if enough people say something dumb, eventually it becomes a thing. New entries like looks maxing, vibe coding, meme coin, parasocial, cuffing season, Sunday scaries, Rick Roll, and Mandela effect have all hit the
3: Rick
2: dictionary
3: roll.
2: Now. Yeah, it finally made the dictionary. They say the words make the cut when they're frequently used, they're widespread, and they're meaningful. So apparently our collective internet nonsense has now been apparently made official. Uncanny Valley also joins the club. I've never heard that one. That describes the creepy feeling when something looks almost but not quite human. All right. English is evolving faster than we can keep up. At this rate, OMG, that's a word now, needs to have its own entry. Here are some new words according to Merriam-Webster. You ready for these?
3: I'm ready.
2: Zennial.
3: Okay, which is?
2: I don't know.
3: Oh, we don't have definitions. We
2: no.
3: just have the words.
2: Yacht
3: okay.
2: rock. I've heard that.
3: Oh, yeah. Yacht rock.
2: California sober. So I'm not sober, but I'm California sober.
3: Okay.
2: Promposal. Superfood. Shapewear. And compute.
3: Okay.
2: How is compute not a word before?
3: I don't know how shapewear wasn't already in there either, because that's
2: official.
3: Been used forever.
2: Well, it's all official. That is the list on the John and Heidi Show.
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2: You always like to wrap things up around here with good news, and I think this is good news. The firefighters have saved an unconscious dog that was found beneath a table, and they refuse to give up. The 6-year-old dog Milo is up and playing and doing well after firefighters rescued him from a burning home.
3: Aww.
2: And he's now good to go. Firefighters got to this home September 9th. They knew somebody might still be inside. A 911 caller reported hearing a dog barking from inside the home. That dog was Milo, and he was in serious danger. No people home. Firefighters had to get in there and put out a fire, but they also found this dog unconscious under a table surrounded by thick black smoke. They said we could barely see him. He was kind of just there, but we picked
3: Poor
2: him up. We
3: baby.
2: Brought him outside. And you can realize just how limp he was when you're carrying him out. Johnson was one of the firefighters, Jessica Johnson. She owns a dog herself, not this dog. She said she knew what was at stake, though. She carried Milo outside. Firefighters began administering oxygen and working to resuscitate him. They worked on him for over 5 minutes to bring him back to life. There were literally people going, it's too late. No, nothing's going to happen. No way. This ain't going to happen.
3: Wow.
2: But they were able to keep him. And, you know, they kept working on him until they were able to get him alive and coughing and barking and good again. So I think that is fascinating. And I'm looking at this dog. It kind of looks like Lassie, covered in

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0: 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I've got a link to the story in the show notes for today at johnandheidishow.com. 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
5: I'm WRBI meteorologist Megan Mulford with Southeastern Indiana's most reliable forecast. Cloudy skies expected today with a slight chance for drizzle. Daytime highs approaching 67. Winds out of the northeast, 5 to 10 miles an hour. Cloudy skies expected again tonight. Chance of rain showers. Lows dip down to about 57. Right now, 58.
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1: ABC News, I'm Dave Packer. President Trump returning to Washington from the UN General Assembly in New York, where he made a threatening speech about Iran.
2: Or do I annihilate the Islamic Republic and do it quickly, never giving them a chance to kill and destroy people and countries again?
1: But then following the three-hour meeting that U.S. officials had with the Iranian delegation, Trump's now saying that there is lots of momentum for Iran to make a deal. Trump also met with Ukraine's President Zelensky, his last scheduled meeting with Venezuela's acting president, Delcy Rodriguez. And on the sidelines, the president signed a security deal with the prime ministers of Greenland and Denmark that was announced last week. The family of Mississippi teen Nolan Wells now pushing back against the district attorney's decision not to bring a criminal investigation forward after a grand jury ruled the evidence shows Wells' death was consistent with drowning. This is ABC News. The race is on as Alaska's biggest bears compete in Katmai National Park's Fat Bear Week. ABC's Michelle Franzen.
3: It's an Alaska tradition. Fat Bear Week in full swing. Voting opened on Tuesday to choose this year's heavyweight. It follows a summer of live web cameras showing bear contenders gorging on salmon along the rushing rivers of Katmai National Park, all in preparation for hibernation season. Last year's champ, nicknamed Chunk, looks like he's ready for a repeat. Michelle Franzen, ABC News.
1: In Texas, the leaders of Camp Mystic face a potential criminal investigation.

0: conviction from the Texas Rangers that could include manslaughter or negligent homicide charges in the deaths of more than two dozen girls in those devastating floods last year. No charges have been filed yet. Another health scare for music legend Lionel Richie after he underwent a heart procedure. His team saying everything went perfectly and he's now on the road to recovery. His touring schedule now on pause. Dave Packer, ABC News.
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5: I'm WRBI meteorologist Paul Trombley with southeastern Indiana's most reliable forecast. High temperatures reach up to 67 today under overcast skies with a slight chance for drizzle, northeast winds 5 to 10 miles per hour. Cloudy skies tonight, chance of rain showers, lows level off around 57. Right now, 58.
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0: Country 103.9 WRBI. That's the Zach Brown Band with Colder Weather. It's Brent Lee on a Wednesday morning in the country. Good morning to you. Let us start our time together with some laughs, as we always like to do. The 5 o'clock funnies is what we call them. And here's Eddie Murphy. And what he says is absolutely one of his greatest stand-up bits. He said that on Jerry Seinfeld's Comedians in Cars Getting Coffee a while back.
1: Remember when the ice cream man used to come to town when you was little? And no matter what you was doing, you would stop and lose your mind? There's something about the ice cream truck that make kids lose it. And they can hear that from 10 blocks away. They don't hear their mother calling them, but they hear that ice cream truck. And no matter what was going on, the ice cream man came to stop. You hear? Ice cream! The ice cream man is coming! Ma! Throw down some money! The ice cream man is coming! Thank you, ice cream man. Thank you. And you get your ice cream. I get my ice cream. And I didn't eat it. I sang for a little while, you know. You know how kids are heavy on.
2: I have some ice cream. I have some ice cream.
1: No, it'd be one kid on the side didn't get no ice cream, and kids don't care. They go,
2: you don't have no ice cream. You didn't get none. You didn't get none. Cause you are on the welfare. You can't afford it.
1: Other kids join in.
2: You can't afford it. You can't afford it. And his father is an alcoholic. He wants some ice cream. He wants to eat some of my ice cream, but want to lick? Psych. You want some ice cream. You want some ice cream.
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6: I'm WRBI meteorologist Paul Trombley with Southeastern Indiana's most reliable forecast. Daytime highs approaching.

0: 67 today. Under overcast skies with a slight chance for drizzle. Winds out of the northeast, 5 to 10 miles per hour. Overcast again tonight. Chance of rain showers. Lows dip down to about 57. Tomorrow, highs level off around 73. Lots of sunshine and dry Friday and Saturday with highs in the low 70s. Right now, it's 58 degrees.
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1: I'm Tom Snape in the WRBI newsroom. A man is dead and another is in the hospital following a two-vehicle crash in Dearborn County early Tuesday morning. Indiana State Police say the initial investigation indicated that shortly after 6 a.m., a truck driven by 19-year-old Trett Loudermilt of Muncie was traveling east on the 8900 block of State Road 350 when his vehicle hit a disabled truck. After the collision, Loudermilt's vehicle struck a guardrail and went down an embankment. His passenger, 19-year-old Jeffrey Cole, also from Muncie, was ejected. Cole sustained fatal injuries and was pronounced dead at the scene. Loudermilt was taken to an area hospital with injuries that are not believed to be life-threatening. Troopers say the investigation determined that neither Loudermilt nor Cole were properly restrained. The investigation is ongoing. Troopers say toxicology results on Loudermilt are pending. State Road 350 was closed for over 4 hours for the crash investigation and cleanup. Parents and guardians in Dearborn County are being warned about recent increases in sextortion cases involving children and teens in the community. Sheriff's deputies say these cases involve popular platforms such as Snapchat, TikTok, Discord, and Telegram. The sheriff's office says it's available to assist if you have questions, concerns, or reports involving suspected sextortion or online exploitation. You can see a list of sextortion red flags on WRBIRadio.com. The Batesville Gas Utility will conduct a gas leak survey on the gas system in the downtown area north of I-74, including the town of Oldenburg, starting next Monday. Two men will walk and use a utility cart while checking for underground gas leaks in the streets, rights of way, and on a customer's property up to the gas meters located outside the home. The survey is expected to take 3 to 4 days to complete and is conducted annually as part of the gas utility's maintenance plan. Call the Batesville Water and Gas Utility at 934-3811 if you have questions. Federal help is still available for Hoosiers recovering from last month's severe storms and flooding.
2: The Small Business Administration offers low-interest disaster loans to homeowners, renters, businesses, and nonprofits. Homeowners can borrow up to $500,000 for repairs, while businesses may qualify for up to $2 million. The agency says loans can also help pay for improvements to reduce future storm damage.
1: That is Joe Ullery. Batesville Main Street has a new executive director. Rebecca Porter has been hired to lead the organization's downtown business support, community events, communications, and outreach efforts. Porter is an Indiana University graduate and most recently worked with New Directions of Decatur County. She also previously worked with Genesis Pathways to Success in Batesville. Porter succeeds Amy Lunsford, who recently became the City of Batesville's Economic Development Director. A meet and greet with Porter is set for Friday morning at Amex Conference Room. The City of Greensburg and its stellar team are preparing to welcome approximately 300 visitors to downtown this Saturday when the Ohio Rail Experience returns as part of its Return to the Big Four excursion. It will take passengers on a scenic journey from Cincinnati to the Tree City along the historic route of the former Big Four Railroad. The train is expected to arrive in Greensburg around noon, where passengers will have about 3 hours to explore the community before departing around 3 p.m. Residents and motorists should note that the stop train is expected to temporarily impact railroad crossings at East, Franklin, and Broadway streets during the layover. Drivers should plan accordingly and use alternate routes as needed. I'm Tom Snape with news on 103.9 WRBI. 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
3: ABC News, I'm Sherry Preston. Hackers may have hit the FBI and made off with information on current agents as well as those who wanted to become agents. The hack coming, it appears, through the Bureau's job site. President Trump says U.S. and Iranian officials met Tuesday on the sidelines of the U.N. despite threats by Trump to the U.N. General Assembly that he may annihilate the country if a deal isn't reached soon. With the midterms now less than 6 weeks away, a lot more in the GOP are talking about it.
4: More Republicans are calling for an end to the war, including Ohio Senator John Husted, who's in a re-election fight, saying the war needs to come to an end as quickly as possible so that we can lower gas prices. Diesel prices nationally have soared above $6.50 a gallon. Texas, Wisconsin, and Kentucky seeing the biggest spike from a year ago.
3: ABC's Lana Moise. The parents of Nolan Wells not giving up. They say they will announce their next step after a Mississippi grand jury failed to bring any charges in the death of their 18-year-old son. This is ABC News.
5: It was a sell-off across the board by the close of trade. This is Hoosier Ag Today. I'm Andy Eubank with the Tuesday Farm Market Review, brought to you by the Purdue Farm Stress Team. Harvest season is the busiest and most overwhelming time of the year.

0: Remember to take it day by day so you can have a safe harvest. We'll have the final numbers coming up. Market commentary first from Arlen Suderman, which I grabbed near the end of the session. We started with profit taking everything lower on Tuesday, Arlen, and then a bit of a comeback in both corn and beans. Beans squeaking out some gains. So it doesn't appear to be a real weak move on Tuesday after a very strong Monday rally.
1: Yeah, exactly right. You can call it a turnaround Tuesday. I think it was more Monday we brought back what we had sold off on Friday, because that's what we've been doing on Fridays of late, is selling off ahead of the weekend. The funds built long positions going into the weekend. They know the headlines continue to flow even though the markets are closed, so they take profits. And then on Monday, they want to buy back. And so they did that. But do you go higher when you got a big news event that could bring you surprises coming at some point this week, with President Xi arriving on Wednesday to meet with President Trump on Thursday? What headlines might come out of that? Will they be disappointing? Will they be positive? Nobody wants to sell this market off, but at the same time, nobody wants to hit new highs. And that generally leads to sideways trading, and the algos of trade, that sideways trading range. Strength in soybeans, I think, largely a factor of the fact that China is buying soybeans, and we do have a strong RVO program, and soy meal demand is surprising to the upside. And so we saw some strength there, but outside of that, corn and wheat ending the day in with losses.
0: Yeah, soy oil lower following crude oil lower. I would assume that was a little bit of a pressure point too.
1: That, as well as a little bit of a fear, what if there isn't an agreement to remove the tariffs that we currently have on China and vice versa, that could open the door to more Chinese used cooking oil coming into the United States. So I think that was a concern weighing on soybean oil as well. We also have a couple of big renewable diesel plants at the Gulf Coast as well as in California, really been struggling with production due to facility problems, as well as in the Gulf Coast, shortage of hydrogen needed into production of renewable diesel due to third-party problems. And that's been weighing on soy oil demand here in the short run as well.
0: Harvest pressure or harvest delays or a little bit of both? What do you see as any overriding influence on the markets, if either one of those at this point?
1: We have harvest delays. We have harvest pressure. They're in different parts of the Midwest. So to this point, it's been more of a basis factor. So those areas that are seeing active harvest activity are seeing more basis pressure.
0: Arlen Suderman, market commentary. Arlen is at StoneX. Now, settlements from Tuesday trade. East corn 536 and three quarters, losing 6 1/4. March down 5 3/4, 551. Over in beans, 2.5 down at the end. November 13.25 1/2, as we flirted with the high side but ended down. Jan beans 13.41 1/4, down 2 3/4. December wheat 7.17 1/4, 9 1/2 lower. The meats were mixed. October live cattle 218.77, down 2.17. And up $1.12 for October lean hogs, 79.27. I'm Andy Eubank with the Tuesday Market Review. 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
2: I'm WRBI meteorologist Paul Trombley with Southeastern Indiana's most reliable forecast. High temperatures reach up to 67 today under overcast skies with a slight chance for drizzle. Northeast winds 5 to 10 miles per hour. Cloudy skies tonight, chance of rain showers, lows level off around 57. Right now, 58.
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0: Country 103.9 WRBI. That is Stella Lefty with Boston. It's Brent Lee early Wednesday morning in the country doing the 5 o'clock funnies with some late night laughs now from Fallon and Myers.
1: The Girl Scouts have announced that they'll offer a new cookie created to avoid 9 major food allergens called Sparkables. As in, sorry, all we have left are some Sparkables.
2: Nearly 430-foot Slim Jim just broke the world record for longest meat snack. Oh, please, just buy a Ferrari.
1: Germany over the weekend kicked off its annual Oktoberfest, so if you're wondering how much Germans love beer, it's September.

0: Country 103.9 WRBI, that's Hardy with my favorite country song. It's Brent Lee early on a Wednesday morning in the country doing the 5 o'clock funnies with comedian Dusty Slay, breaking down the lyrics of a very popular song.
1: I like that country song, It's 5 o'clock somewhere, the song that justifies drinking any time of the day. You just say it's 5 o'clock and it's okay, right? It only works for drinking, though. You can't show up late for work and be like, hey, 9 o'clock somewhere. Be nice if that did work, though. If your boss is like, well, I can't argue with that logic. Hell, get in here. Hell, by that logic, it's 5 o'clock somewhere. Let's get out of here. I do like that song, It's 5 o'clock somewhere, though. There's a line in the chorus where he says this. He goes, it's only 12:30. That's 12:30, just to be clear. He said, it's only 12:30, but I don't care. It's 5 o'clock somewhere, right? But that's not true. You know what I mean? It may be 5:30 somewhere. We don't lose a half hour just because you change time zones. That's not how that works, Alan Jackson.
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4: I'm WRBI meteorologist Paul Trombley with Southeastern Indiana's most reliable forecast. Daytime highs approaching 67 today under overcast skies with a slight chance for drizzle. Winds out of the northeast, 5 to 10 miles per hour. Overcast again tonight. Chance of rain showers. Lows dip down to about 57. Tomorrow, highs level off around 73. Lots of sunshine and dry Friday and Saturday with highs in the low 70s. Right now, it's 58 degrees.
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1: I'm Tom Snape in the WRBI newsroom. One man lost his life and another was hospitalized following a two-vehicle crash in Dearborn County early Tuesday morning. Indiana State Police say the initial investigation indicated that shortly after 6 a.m., a truck driven by 19-year-old Trent Loudermilt of Muncie was traveling east on the 8900 block of East State Road 350 when his vehicle hit a disabled truck. After the collision, Loudermilt's vehicle struck a guardrail and went down an embankment. His passenger, 19-year-old Jeffrey Cole, also from Muncie, was ejected. Cole was pronounced dead at the scene. Loudermilt was taken to an area hospital with injuries that are not believed to be life-threatening. Troopers say the investigation determined that neither Loudermilt nor Cole were properly restrained. The investigation is ongoing. State Road 350 was shut down for more than 4 hours during the crash investigation and cleanup. Parents and guardians in Dearborn County are being warned about a recent increase in sextortion cases involving children and teens in the community. Sheriff's deputies say these cases involve popular platforms such as Snapchat, TikTok, Discord, and Telegram. The sheriff's office says it's available to assist if you have questions, concerns, or reports involving suspected sextortion or online exploitation. You can see a list of sextortion red flags on WRBIRadio.com. Rebecca Porter is the new executive director of Batesville Main Street. The organization says Porter brings experience in nonprofit fundraising, marketing, communications, event planning, and community outreach. She most recently served as a prevention specialist and youth educator with New Directions of Decatur County and previously worked with Genesis Pathways to Success. Porter replaces Amy Lunsford, who is now the City of Batesville's Economic Development Director. Batesville Main Street will host a meet and greet with Porter Friday from 8:30 to 10 a.m. at Amex Conference Room. Thousands of Hoosiers, including residents of Dearborn, Decatur, and Franklin counties, are getting federal help after last month's severe storms and flooding. We get more from Ryan Hedrick.
2: FEMA says it has provided $102 million in assistance so far. At least seven people died in the storms, and homes and businesses and infrastructure across Indiana were damaged. President Trump signed a major disaster declaration for several Hoosier counties, opening the door for federal assistance. Families who were affected still have time to apply. FEMA says the deadline is October 25th. Ryan Hedrick, Network, Indiana.
1: The Batesville Gas Utility will conduct a gas leak survey in the downtown area and north of I-74, including the town of Oldenburg, starting next Monday. Two men will walk and use a utility cart while checking for underground gas leaks in the streets, rights of way, and on a customer's property up to the gas meters located outside the home. The survey is expected to take 3 to 4 days to complete, weather permitting, and is conducted annually as part of the gas utility's maintenance plan. If you have questions, call the Batesville Water and Gas Utility, 934-3811. Greensburg and its stellar team are preparing to welcome approximately 300 visitors to downtown this Saturday when the Ohio Rail Experience returns to the Tree City. It's part of the Return to the Big Four excursion, which will take passengers from Cincinnati to Greensburg along the historic route of the former Big Four Railroad. The train is expected to arrive in town around noon, and passengers will have about 3 hours to explore the community before departing around 3 p.m. Residents and motorists should note that the stop train is expected to temporarily impact railroad crossings at East Franklin and Broadway Streets during the layover. Drivers should plan accordingly and use alternate routes. I'm Tom Snape with news on 103.9 WRBI. 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
3: ABC News, I'm Sherry Preston. Hackers may have hit the FBI and made off with information on current agents as well as those who wanted to become

0: some agents. The hack coming, it appears, through the Bureau's job site. President Trump says U.S. and Iranian officials met Tuesday on the sidelines of the U.N. despite threats by Trump to the U.N. General Assembly that he may annihilate the country if a deal isn't reached soon. With the midterms now less than 6 weeks away, a lot more in the GOP are talking about it.
1: More Republicans are calling for an end to the war, including Ohio Senator John Husted, who's in a re-election fight, saying the war needs to come to an end as quickly as possible so that we can lower gas prices. Diesel prices nationally have soared above $6.50 a gallon. Texas, Wisconsin, and Kentucky seeing the biggest spike from a year ago.
0: ABC's Lana Moise. The parents of Nolan Wells not giving up. They say they will announce their next step after a Mississippi grand jury failed to bring any charges in the death of their 18-year-old son. This is ABC News. Just a few weeks before the midterm elections, the fight over Missouri's new GOP-friendly congressional map is headed back to the Supreme Court for a third time. Its use this year has already been blocked twice. There's a fight over AI between two of the world's biggest companies.
2: Amazon has now blocked Meta's Muse AI agent technology from using its platform, saying it violates the company's terms of service. More than simple chatbots, AI agents can go out and execute on tasks. Muse is marketed as a tool for helping organize your calendar, sort through emails, even do online shopping. Many online businesses like Amazon rely on digital advertising and sponsored listings to make money. If humans are removed from the online shopping process, so is the ad revenue they generate. Mike Dabosky, ABC News.
0: There are new lawsuits over a roller coaster. They say the X2 coaster at Six Flags Magic Mountain in California has left dozens of people suffering from brain injuries. I'm Sherry Preston, ABC News.
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6: With a check of WRBI Sports, I'm Tom Snape. Oldenburg Academy boys soccer rolled to a 9-0 win over Knightstown on senior night at the Graveyard. Senior Connor Holder set a new school record with 5 goals in a single game. The Twisters are now 10-3. Waldron topped Batesville in varsity and JV tennis. It was the Mohawks over the Bulldogs 4-1 in varsity play and 4-0 in JV action. The BHS varsity team falls to 13-5. Batesville Middle School volleyball split with Jennings County. The Bulldogs won the 7th grade contest in 2 sets, while the Panthers claimed the 8th grade match in 3 sets. BMS 7th grade is now 12-1, while the 8th grade team drops to 10-3. Batesville Middle School cross country won both the boys and girls meets at home over North and South Decatur. It was the Bulldog girls 21, the Chargers 44, and the Cougars 66. Batesville's Emmeline Allgaier was the girls meet champion. The BMS boys were first with 19, South Decatur had 44, and North Decatur was incomplete. Christian Peralta from Batesville was the boys meet champ. The Cincinnati Reds blanked the National League Eastern Division champion Atlanta Braves 4-0 down south in a game heard last night on WRBI. Ellie De La Cruz hit 2 home runs, and Eugenio Suarez added another long ball for the 350th of his career. Brandon Williamson and 3 relievers combined on the shutout. Williamson went 6 innings and gave up 3 hits with 2 strikeouts and no walks. He's now 5-4. A pair of former All-Star left-handers will go at it in the Game 2 starting pitching matchup tonight. Andrew Abbott goes for the Reds. The Braves will counter with Chris Sale. Coverage begins at 6:45 on 103.9 FM. Before last night's game, the Reds placed reliever Tony Santion on the 15-day injured list with a left hip labral tear, retroactive to September 19th. Right-handed pitcher Connor Phillips was recalled from AAA Louisville. Outfielder T.J. Friedl, who was designated for assignment on Sunday, has cleared waivers and accepted his outright assignment to Louisville. The Indiana Fever caged the Minnesota Lynx 96-77 in WNBA action last night in downtown.

0: Indianapolis. Caitlin Clark led all scorers with 27 points. The two playoff-bound teams meet in the regular season finale tomorrow night in Minneapolis. The Indianapolis Colts have signed wide receiver Darius Slayton. The 7-year veteran has played his entire career with the New York Giants. Slayton was signed to add depth to the Colts' receiving corps. Alec Pierce sustained a heel injury in the team's loss at Kansas City Sunday night, and his status for this week and beyond is up in the air. Tom Snape, WRBI Sports.
1: This is Hoosier Ag Today's Wednesday Farm Market Preview. Some back and forth in the markets yesterday. Overall, a quiet turnaround Tuesday. Arlen Suderman is here from StoneX, and I'm guessing we'll be looking at some of the same market drivers today as we did yesterday.
2: Very headline-sensitive markets as we go into President Xi's meeting with President Trump on Thursday. Waiting to see if any leaks come out as negotiators are working on the agreement to put in front of the two presidents before they actually meet. Those leaks could move the markets at any time. In the meantime, until those leak, in case those don't happen, I expect range-bound trade within the recent trading range, with traders reluctant to go either side of that up or down until they know more of what's coming out of that meeting.
1: Arlen Suderman there. The markets are always at HoosierAgToday.com. I'm Andy Eubank. 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
0: Funeral services for 90-year-old Milo Laudick of Greensburg will be held Thursday at 1 p.m. at Porter Oliger Pearson Funeral Home in Greensburg. Visitation will be Thursday from 11 a.m. until time of service. She is survived by one son, three daughters, and numerous grandchildren and great-grandchildren. A graveside service will be conducted at St. Mary's Cemetery. Memorial contributions may be made to the Decatur County Animal Shelter or the Talking Books Library of Indianapolis. Those were funeral arrangements for Milo Laudick. Funeral mass for 78-year-old Robert L. Bobby King of Greensburg will be held Friday at 11 a.m. at St. Mary's Catholic Church in Greensburg. The rosary will be prayed Thursday at 4:30 p.m. at Porter Oliver Pearson Funeral Home in Greensburg, followed by visitation from 5 to 8 p.m. Additional visitation will be held at the church on Friday from 10 a.m. until time of mass. He is survived by his wife, Billie Jean, one daughter, three grandchildren, one brother, several nieces and nephews, and numerous cousins. Burial will be in St. Mary's Cemetery. Memorial contributions may be made to St. Mary's Catholic Church or Greensburg Community High School Athletics. Those were funeral arrangements for Bobby King. Funeral services for 82-year-old Evelyn June Anders of Greensburg will be held Friday at 1 p.m. at Gill and Howell Funeral Home in Greensburg. Visitation will be Friday from 11 a.m. until time of service. She is survived by one son, one daughter, three grandchildren, and five great-grandchildren. Burial will be in Van Pelt Cemetery in Waldron. Memorial contributions may be made to St. Jude Hospital. Those were funeral arrangements for Evelyn Anders.
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4: I'm WRBI meteorologist Paul Trombley with Southeastern Indiana's most reliable forecast. High temperatures reach up to 67 today under overcast skies with a slight chance for drizzle, northeast winds 5 to 10 miles per hour. Cloudy skies tonight, chance of rain showers, lows level off around 57. Right now, 58.
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0: Country 103.9 WRBI, Darius Rucker, and All Right, Brent Lee, Wednesday morning in the country. A full check of the forecast coming up with Chief Meteorologist Paul Trombley. But now, the good news.
1: I need some good news.
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1: 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How is this good news?
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3: Got it? 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
3: It's pretty good. 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
0: Firefighters in the LA area saved a 6-year-old dog named Milo from a burning building earlier this month. No one else was home at the time, but someone reported hearing a barking dog inside amongst all the smoke. Firefighter Jessica Johnson found Milo under a table unconscious. She said, "I barely could see him. I just kind of picked him up, brought him outside, and realized you could feel how limp he was. They gave him oxygen, and about 5 minutes later, he regained consciousness. Today, Milo is recovering at home. He has a slight cough, but his veterinarian expects him to be okay. His family says he has already returned to running and playing like his usual self. Lucky dog. A woman in Baltimore named Mrs. Mays, also known as the Radical Street Librarian, has set out to eliminate the city's book deserts by delivering free books to hundreds of children.

0: using a green and gold trolley. She describes book deserts as places that are virtually bereft of books in a community and where children cannot afford books and have parents who are working and don't have time to take them to the library. Ms. Mays' idea is to create some excitement and adventure around reading. And a fox cub that was left for dead after being hit by a car is making a miracle recovery thanks to hydrotherapy swimming lessons. The little fox's name is Chance, and initially there was a chance he'd have to be put down. But wildlife rescuers took them into their care and started a painstaking rehabilitation program that now includes assisted swims in a pool normally used by recovering dogs. The therapy's helping him regain use of his back legs. That is the good news at WRBI.
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4: I'm WRBI meteorologist Paul Trombley with southeastern Indiana's most reliable forecast. Daytime highs approaching 67 today under overcast skies with a slight chance for drizzle. Winds out of the northeast, 5 to 10 miles per hour. Overcast again tonight. Chance of rain showers. Lows dip down to about 57. Tomorrow, highs level off around 73. Lots of sunshine and dry Friday and Saturday with highs in the low 70s. Right now, it's 58 degrees.
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0: in Dearborn County. Indiana State Police say the initial investigation indicated that a truck driven by 19-year-old Trent Loudermilt of Muncie was traveling east on 350 when his vehicle hit an unoccupied disabled truck. After the collision, Loudermilt's vehicle struck a guardrail and went down an embankment. His passenger, 19-year-old Jeffrey Cole, also from Muncie, was ejected and died at the scene. Loudermilt was taken to an area hospital with injuries that are not believed to be life-threatening. Troopers say neither Loudermilt nor Cole were properly restrained. Parents and guardians in Dearborn County are being warned about a recent uptick in sextortion cases involving children and teens in the community. Sheriff's deputies say these cases involve popular platforms such as TikTok, Snapchat, Discord, and Telegram. The sheriff's office says it's available to assist if you have questions, concerns, or reports involving suspected sextortion or online exploitation. We have a list of sextortion red flags on WRBIRadio.com. Indiana is sending state disaster aid to people in Franklin, Decatur, Dearborn, and other counties who are still recovering from last month's severe storms and floods.
1: The Indiana Department of Homeland Security says about 1,700 Hoosiers have received nearly $7 million in disaster aid, with the average payment about $3,800. Families can receive up to $5,000. Hoosiers can call 211 to apply for help, and the Help in the Heartland campaign has raised about $101,000 for storm recovery. Donations will be accepted through the end of September. Ryan Hedrick, Network Indiana.
0: Starting next Monday, the Batesville Gas Utility will conduct a gas leak survey downtown and north of I-74, including the town of Oldenburg. Two men will walk and use a utility cart while checking for underground gas leaks in the streets, rights of way, and on a customer's property up to the gas meters located outside the home. The survey is expected to take 3 to 4 days to finish, weather permitting. Call the Batesville Water and Gas Utility if you have any questions. I'm Tom Snape with news on 103.9 WRBI. 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
2: ABC News, I'm Sherry Preston. The FBI now trying to figure out if a hacking group that claims to have stolen data on thousands of agents is telling the truth. The group, called Shiny Hunters, reportedly cracked the Bureau's job site and posted what it says is a sample of data on thousands of people. A day after President Trump spoke to the world from the UN, he will offer a rare greeting for China's president, welcoming Xi Jinping on the tarmac later today in Washington. War with Iran, a key part of the president's speech at the UN. ABC's Mary Bruce.
3: Part of this speech seems to be an effort by the president to try to convince global leaders who we know are weary of this war, who are feeling the global economic impacts of this, try to convince them that this will end soon, that a deal could be coming. And we heard the president return to that familiar tactic, threatening Iran to make a deal or else.
2: But with no end in sight, gas prices today are averaging $4.49 a gallon nationwide. This is ABC News.
0: With a check of WRBI Sports, I'm Tom Snape. Oldenburg Academy boys soccer rolled to a 9-0 win over Knightstown on senior night at the Graveyard. Senior Connor Holder set a new school record with 5 goals in a single game. The Twisters are now 10-3. Waldron topped Batesville in varsity and JV tennis. It was the Mohawks over the Bulldogs 4-1 in varsity play and 4-0 in JV action. The BHS varsity team falls to 13-5. Batesville Middle School volleyball split with Jennings County. The Bulldogs won the 7th grade contest in 2 sets, while the Panthers claimed the 8th grade match in 3 sets. BMS 7th grade is now 12-1, while the 8th grade team drops to 10-3. Batesville Middle School cross country won both the boys and girls meets at home over North and South Decatur. It was the Bulldog girls 21, the Chargers 44, and the Cougars 66. Batesville's Emmeline Allgaier was the girls meet champion. The BMS boys were first with 19, South Decatur had 44, and North Decatur was incomplete. Christian Peralta from Batesville was the boys' meet champ. The Cincinnati Reds blanked the National League Eastern Division champion Atlanta Braves 4-0 down south in a game heard last night on WRBI. Ellie De La Cruz hit 2 home runs, and Eugenio Suarez added another long ball for the 350th of his career. Brandon Williamson and 3 relievers combined on the shutout. Williamson went 6 innings and gave up 3 hits with 2 strikeouts and no walks. He's now 5-4. A pair of former All-Star left-handers will go at it in the Game 2 starting pitching matchup tonight. Andrew Abbott goes for the Reds. The Braves will counter with Chris Sale. Coverage begins at 6:45 on 103.9 FM. Before last night's game, the Reds placed reliever Tony Santee.

0: down on the 15-day injured list with a left hip labral tear, retroactive to September 19th. Right-handed pitcher Connor Phillips was recalled from AAA Louisville. Outfielder T.J. Friedl, who was designated for assignment on Sunday, has cleared waivers and accepted his outright assignment to Louisville. The Indiana Fever caged the Minnesota Lynx 96-77 in WNBA action last night in downtown Indianapolis. Caitlin Clark led all scorers with 27 points. The two playoff-bound teams meet in the regular season finale tomorrow night in Minneapolis. The Indianapolis Colts have signed wide receiver Darius Slayton. The 7-year veteran has played his entire career with the New York Giants. Slayton was signed to add depth to the Colts' receiving corps. Alec Pierce sustained a heel injury in the team's loss at Kansas City Sunday night, and his status for this week and beyond is up in the air. Tom Snape, WRBI Sports.
1: I'm WRBI meteorologist Paul Trombley with Southeastern Indiana's most reliable forecast. High temperatures reach up to 67 today under overcast skies with a slight chance for drizzle, northeast winds 5 to 10 miles per hour. Cloudy skies tonight, chance of rain showers, lows level off around 57. Currently 59.
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1: Country 103.9 WRBI, that is Ingrid Andress and More Hearts Than Mine. It's Brent Lee early on this Wednesday morning. The country, glad to be hanging out with you. More Reds baseball. Listen while you can, because the season's just about over. It's Reds at Braves, 6:45 tonight and tomorrow night here on the Sports Voice. And coming up in just a moment, we're going to have a edition of This Date in Reds Baseball for you. This is a really a remembrance of what was a very special day. The Big Red Machine reunited for a final game at Riverfront. That's next on This Date in Reds Baseball.
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6: On September 22nd, 2002, the Reds played their last official game at the old Riverfront Stadium. But the final game came on this date, September 23rd, a tribute game for the Big Red Machine, back to take one last bow before the ballpark was demolished. And the star of the show, the prodigal son, Pete Rose, making his first appearance on a Cincinnati ball field in many years. Over 40,000 came to see Pete and his legendary teammates, and the crowd gave Pete one last standing ovation when he slid headfirst into third base. A rousing send-off for the old Riverfront Ballpark this September 23rd, 2002, this date in Reds baseball.
5: This date in Reds baseball is brought to you by the Cincinnati Reds Hall of Fame and Museum, presented by Dinsmore. 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

0: Country 103.9 WRBI. That is Alan Jackson. Like I had to tell you that, right? Don't rock the jukebox. Brant Lee with a full check of the forecast coming up from Chief Meteorologist Paul Trombley. Now this.
1: And now, another completely correct, truly accurate fact from Brent Lee's No One Asked, No One Cares, But He Told You Anyway file.
0: Well, well, well, it is impossible for someone to have a Social Security number that begins with the three digits 666. It is banned. No one asked, nobody cares. I told you anyway.
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5: I'm WRBI meteorologist Paul Trombley with southeastern Indiana's most reliable forecast. Cloudy skies expected today with a slight chance of rain. Daytime highs approaching 67, northeasterly winds 5 to 10 miles per hour. Cloudy skies expected tonight, chance for showers, lows level off around 57. Overcast tomorrow, highs level off around 73. Mainly sunny and dry Friday and Saturday with highs in the low 70s. Currently, it's 59 degrees.
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1: I'm Tom Snape in the WRBI newsroom. A man is dead and another is in the hospital following a two-vehicle crash in Dearborn County early Tuesday morning. Indiana State Police say the initial investigation indicated that shortly after 6 a.m., a truck driven by 19-year-old Trett Loudermilt of Muncie was traveling east on the 8900 block of State Road 350 when his vehicle hit a disabled truck. After the collision, Loudermilt's vehicle struck a guardrail and went down an embankment. His passenger, 19-year-old Jeffrey Cole, also from Muncie, was ejected. Cole sustained fatal injuries and was pronounced dead at the scene. Loudermilt was taken to an area hospital with injuries that are not believed to be life-threatening. Troopers say the investigation determined that neither Loudermilt nor Cole were properly restrained. The investigation is ongoing. Troopers say toxicology results on Loudermilt are pending. State Road 350 was closed for over 4 hours for the crash investigation and cleanup. Parents and guardians in Dearborn County are being warned about recent increases in sextortion cases involving children and teens in the community. Sheriff's deputies say these cases involve popular platforms such as Snapchat, TikTok, Discord, and Telegram. The sheriff's office says it's available to assist if you have questions, concerns, or reports involving suspected sextortion or online exploitation. You can see a list of sextortion red flags on WRBIRadio.com. The Batesville Gas Utility will conduct a gas leak survey on the gas system in the downtown area north of I-74, including the town of Oldenburg, starting next Monday. Two men will walk and use a utility cart while checking for underground gas leaks in the streets, rights of way, and on a customer's property up to the gas meters located outside the home. The survey is expected to take 3 to 4 days to complete and is conducted annually as part of the gas utility's maintenance plan. Call the Batesville Water and Gas Utility at 934-3811 if you have questions. Federal help is still available for Hoosiers recovering from last month's severe storms and flooding.
2: The Small Business Administration offers low-interest disaster loans to homeowners, renters, businesses, and nonprofits. Homeowners can borrow up to $500,000 for repairs, while businesses may qualify for up to $2 million. The agency says loans can also help pay for improvements to reduce future storm damage.
1: That is Joe Ullery. Batesville Main Street has a new executive director. Rebecca Porter has been hired to lead the organization's downtown business support, community events, communications, and outreach efforts. Porter is an Indiana University graduate and most recently worked with New Directions of Decatur County. She also previously worked with Genesis Pathways to Success in Batesville. Porter succeeds Amy Lunsford, who recently became the City of Batesville's Economic Development Director. A meet and greet with Porter is set for Friday morning at Amex Conference Room. The City of Greensburg and its stellar team are preparing to welcome approximately 300 visitors to downtown this Saturday when the Ohio Rail Experience returns as part of its Return to the Big Four excursion. It will take passengers on a scenic journey from Cincinnati to the Tree City along the historic route of the former Big Four Railroad. The train is expected to arrive in Greensburg around noon, where passengers will have about 3 hours to explore the community before departing around 3 p.m. Residents and motorists should note that the stop train is expected to temporarily impact railroad crossings at East, Franklin, and Broadway streets during the layover. Drivers should plan accordingly and use alternate routes as needed. I'm Tom Snape with news on 103.9 WRBI. 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
3: ABC News, I'm Sherry Preston. The FBI now trying to figure out if a hacking group that claims to have stolen data on thousands of agents is telling the truth. The group called Shiny Hunters reportedly cracked the Bureau's job site and posted what it says is a sample of data on thousands of people. A day after President Trump spoke to the world from the UN, he will offer a rare greeting for China's president, welcoming Xi Jinping on the tarmac later today in Washington. War with Iran, a key part of the president's speech at the UN. ABC's Mary Bruce.
4: Part of this speech seems to be an effort by the president to try to convince global leaders who we know are weary of this war, who are feeling the global economic impacts of this, try to convince them that this will end soon, that a deal could be coming. And we heard the president return to that familiar tactic, threatening Iran to make a deal or else.
3: But with no end in sight, gas prices today are averaging $4.49 a gallon nationwide. This is ABC News. The nephew who told the world that Dolly Parton had died is now accused of threatening her estate. ABC's Hannah Pataa reports on what's been happening.
5: Brian Seaver, speaking to ABC News overnight, confirms he's been fired from his job as head of security for Dolly's properties. And now the company Dolly set up to protect her legacy is suing him, requesting a restraining order. According to court documents first obtained by the New York Times, People, and TMZ, the lawsuit claims Seaver began making threats before Dolly died, with Seaver allegedly threatening to destroy the entire brand unless he was paid money. But overnight, Seaver fiercely denying those accusations.
3: A six-year-old girl from China has set a new women's world record by solving Rubik's cubes at an average pace of just over 4 seconds per cube. Wearing a red hairband with a bow, Lian Yunzi looked serious as her little fingers moved quickly during the competition in Wuhan. She smiled proudly and clapped her hands after one attempt took her only 3.5 seconds.

0: Barry Preston, ABC News.
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5: With a check of WRBI Sports, I'm Tom Snape. Oldenburg Academy boys soccer rolled to a 9-0 win over Knightstown on senior night at the Graveyard. Senior Connor Holder set a new school record with 5 goals in a single game. The Twisters are now 10-3. Waldron topped Batesville in varsity and JV tennis. It was the Mohawks over the Bulldogs 4-1 in varsity play and 4-0 in JV action. The BHS varsity team falls to 13-5. Batesville Middle School volleyball split with Jennings County. The Bulldogs won the 7th grade contest in 2 sets, while the Panthers claimed the 8th grade match in 3 sets. BMS 7th grade is now 12-1, while the 8th grade team drops to 10-3. Batesville Middle School cross country won both the boys and girls meets at home over North and South Decatur. It was the Bulldog girls 21, the Chargers 44, and the Cougars 66. Batesville's Emmalyn Allgaier was the girls meet champion. The BMS boys were first with 19, South Decatur had 44, and North Decatur was incomplete. Christian Peralta from Batesville was the boys' meet champ. The Cincinnati Reds blanked the National League Eastern Division champion Atlanta Braves 4-0 down south in a game heard last night on WRBI. Ellie De La Cruz hit 2 home runs, and Eugenio Suarez added another long ball for the 350th of his career. Brandon Williamson and 3 relievers combined on the shutout. Williamson went 6 innings and gave up 3 hits with 2 strikeouts and no walks. He's now 5-4. A pair of former All-Star left-handers will go at it in the Game 2 starting pitching matchup tonight. Andrew Abbott goes for the Reds. The Braves will counter with Chris Sale. Coverage begins at 6:45 on 103.9 FM. Before last night's game, the Reds placed reliever Tony Santion on the 15-day injured list with a left hip labral tear, retroactive to September 19th. Right-handed pitcher Connor Phillips was recalled from AAA Louisville. Outfielder T.J. Friedl, who was designated for assignment on Sunday, has cleared waivers and accepted his outright assignment to Louisville. The Indiana Fever caged the Minnesota Lynx 96-77 in WNBA action last night in downtown Indianapolis. Caitlin Clark led all scorers with 27 points. The 2 playoff-bound teams meet in the regular season finale tomorrow night in Minneapolis. The Indianapolis Colts have signed wide receiver Darius Slayton. The 7-year veteran has played his entire career with the New York Giants. Slayton was signed to add depth to the Colts' receiving corps. Alec Pierce sustained a heel injury in the team's loss at Kansas City Sunday night, and his status for this week and beyond is up in the air. Tom Snape, WRBI Sports.
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5: Funeral services for 90-year-old Milo Laudick of Greensburg will be held Thursday at 1 p.m. at Porter Oliger Pearson Funeral Home in Greensburg. Visitation will be Thursday from 11 a.m. until time of service. She is survived by 1 son, 3 daughters, and numerous grandchildren and great-grandchildren. A graveside service will be conducted at St. Mary's Cemetery. Memorial contributions may be made to the Decatur County Animal Shelter or the Talking Books Library of Indianapolis. Those were funeral arrangements for Milo Laudick. Funeral mass for 78-year-old Robert L. Bobby King of Greensburg will be held Friday at 11 a.m. at St. Mary's Catholic Church in Greensburg. The rosary will be prayed Thursday at 4:30 p.m. at Porter Oliver Pearson Funeral Home in Greensburg, followed by visitation from 5 to 8 p.m. Additional visitation will be held at the church on Friday from 10 a.m. until time of mass. He is survived by his wife, Billie Jean, 1 daughter, 3 grandchildren, 1 brother, several nieces and nephews, and numerous cousins. Burial will be in St. Mary's Cemetery. Memorial contributions may be made to St. Mary's Catholic Church or Greensburg Community High School Athletics. Those were funeral arrangements for Bobby King. Funeral services for 82-year-old Evelyn June Anders of Greensboro.

0: Bird will be held Friday at 1 p.m. at Gilliland Howell Funeral Home in Greensburg. Visitation will be Friday from 11 a.m. until time of service. She is survived by one son, one daughter, three grandchildren, and five great-grandchildren. Burial will be in Van Pelt Cemetery in Waldron. Memorial contributions may be made to St. Jude Hospital. Those were funeral arrangements for Evelyn Anders.
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2: For WRBI in Southerly High School, this is Sophie Lauber with the High School News and Sports. Ella Saylor and Jackson Jones will be representing the class of 2027 in the Versailles Pumpkin Show King and Queen Contest tonight at 7 o'clock. Tomorrow night, seniors Emily Campbell and Tanner McCarty will compete in the Pumpkin Pie Eating Contest. The bands, FFA members, and the seniors will take part in Saturday's parade. The parade begins at 10:30. Heath Kummer has been chosen as Southerly's DAR Good Citizen. He will be participating in the DAR Good Citizen Essay Contest. Friday is an e-learning flex day for all students in the South Ripley Corporation. Nurse Laura May has organized a Fall Hawks with Blood Drive for Wednesday, October 28th from 8:30 to 2:15. The donor bus will be in the front parking lot of the high school. Registration is open to the public at hawksworth.org/groups/South Ripley or contact Nurse Laura at the high school. In sports, cross country is hosting the Great Pumpkin Invitational tomorrow night. Seniors Mason Bascom and Cardi Galton will be honored at the end of the meet. The girls' race begins at 5:30. Girls' golf wrapped up their season at the Greensburg Sectional. Aubrey Henry was the top golfer for the Lady Raiders with a 104. Seniors Callie Kummer and Sophie Lauber will be honored at next Thursday night's volleyball game. Boys soccer will host Shaw on Monday night. It will be senior night for Brady Begley and Tanner McCarty before the start of the game with the Rising Sun. Girls soccer will host Shaw tonight. Their senior night will be on October 1st for Ellie Combs, Lexi Bradley, Zoe Clowers, Emma Justice, and Madison Melton. Volleyball's Pink Out game with Jackson Dell is tomorrow night. Their goal is to raise cancer awareness and to support a Raider mom in her cancer battle. For WRBI in South Ripley High School, this has been Sophie Lauber.
3: 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The miscellaneous auctions at 11 and livestock auction at 1. All at White's Farms, south of Brookville on US 52.
4: I'm WRBI meteorologist Paul Trombley with Southeastern Indiana's most reliable forecast. Daytime highs approaching 67 today under overcast skies with a slight chance for rain. Northeast winds 5 to 10 miles per hour. Chance of rain showers tonight. Lows dip down to about 57. Overcast skies. Currently, it's 59 degrees.
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0: Country 103.9 WRBI, Cole Swindell, He Ain't Worth the Whiskey. Brentley, 719 on a Wednesday morning. Patchy showers and only 68 for the high today. Very fall-like day. About a, 30% chance of rain, they say. Mainly between about 3 and 4 is when that's expected. 58 right now. Some showbiz headlines for you this morning. Johnny Depp going to unveil his first sculpture at an art fair. It's kind of interesting. He used it, he made the sculpture using dirt and mud that he found at the bottom of his bathtub. The George Lucas Museum now open in Los Angeles. You have to go to the snack bar, make sure to get the Darth Taters. Or the Boba Fettuccine. Or the Millennial Falcorn on the Cob. Taylor Swift going to receive the inaugural Artist Director Honors at the MTV Music Video Awards. During the presentation, they will periodically cut to football players watching from the audience. That seems appropriate. Kenny Loggins eloped with his longtime partner. So I guess he and Messina were more than co-workers? No, it's a woman. It's Lisa Hawkins, his girlfriend slash fiance of 5 years. Congratulations to the Loggins. There are untrue rumors circulating that Billy Joel has died. As for the same rumors about Mitch McConnell, having seen him today, I'm not sure. And Billy Baldwin says he'll never work with Sharon Stone again. So I guess his brother isn't the only straight shooter. That is showbiz headlines. Take a look at birthdays next.
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4: I'm WRBI meteorologist Paul Frobley with Southeastern Indiana's most reliable forecast. Cloudy skies expected today with a slight chance of rain. Daytime highs approaching 67, northeasterly winds 5 to 10 miles per hour. Cloudy skies expected tonight, chance for showers, lows level off around 57. Overcast tomorrow, highs level off around 73. Mainly sunny and dry Friday and Saturday with highs in the low 70s. Currently, it's 59 degrees.
5: Happy birthday to you. Happy birthday to you. Happy birthday, whoever. Happy birthday to you. Hey, this is Craig Morgan wishing you a happy birthday.
0: Yeah, happy birthday to a lot of folks today. Darren Burkhart is the big 6-0 today. Happy birthday, Darren. Jerry Nordmeyer is 81 today, longtime WRBI staffer. We hope you have a great day, Jerry. Joe Jacobs on the birthday list. Grant Merrill celebrating. Susan Calabrese, also happy birthday to her. Rob Conant is 33. Scott McCorkle is 53. Lauren Ashley, happy birthday. Former IndyCar driver Tyce Carlson is 56 today. Also on the birthday list, Lane Lindstrom is 67. And Diane Moore, happy birthday from Kyle, Liv, Owen, Eli, and all of us at WRBI. Celebrity scene today, we've got Bruce Springsteen. The Boss is 77. Jason Alexander is 67. Anthony Mackie is 48 and Hasan Minhaj is 41. 724 Country 103.9 WRBI. 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
1: I'm Tom Snaep in the WRBI newsroom. One man lost his life and another was hospitalized following a two-vehicle crash in Dearborn County early Tuesday morning. Indiana State Police say the initial investigation indicated that shortly after 6 a.m., a truck driven by 19-year-old Trent Loudermilt of Muncie was traveling east on the 8900 block of East State Road 350 when his vehicle hit a disabled truck. After the collision, Loudermilt's vehicle struck

0: cases involve popular platforms such as Snapchat, TikTok, Discord, and Telegram. The sheriff's office says it's available to assist if you have questions, concerns, or reports involving suspected sextortion or online exploitation. You can see a list of sextortion red flags on WRBIRadio.com. Rebecca Porter is the new executive director of Batesville Main Street. The organization says Porter brings experience in nonprofit fundraising, marketing, communications, event planning, and community outreach. She most recently served as a prevention specialist and youth educator with New Directions of Decatur County and previously worked with Genesis Pathways to Success. Porter replaces Amy Lunsford, who is now the City of Batesville's Economic Development Director. Batesville Main Street will host a meet and greet with Porter Friday from 8:30 to 10 a.m. at Amex Conference Room. Thousands of Hoosiers, including residents of Dearborn, Decatur, and Franklin counties, are getting federal help after last month's severe storms and flooding. We get more from Ryan Hedrick.
1: FEMA says it has provided $102 million in assistance so far. At least seven people died in the storms, and homes and businesses and infrastructure across Indiana were damaged. President Trump signed a major disaster declaration for several Hoosier counties, opening the door for federal assistance. Families who were affected still have time to apply. FEMA says the deadline is October 25th. Ryan Hedrick, Network, Indiana.
0: The Batesville Gas Utility will conduct a gas leak survey in the downtown area and north of I-74, including the town of Oldenburg, starting next Monday. Two men will walk and use a utility cart while checking for underground gas leaks in the streets, rights-of-way, and on a customer's property up to the gas meters located outside the home. The survey is expected to take 3 to 4 days to complete, weather permitting, and is conducted annually as part of the gas utility's maintenance plan. If you have questions, call the Batesville Water and Gas Utility, 934-3811. Greensburg and its stellar team are preparing to welcome approximately 300 visitors to downtown this Saturday when the Ohio Rail Experience returns to the Tree City. It's part of the Return to the Big Four excursion, which will take passengers from Cincinnati to Greensburg along the historic route of the former Big Four Railroad. The train is expected to arrive in town around noon, and passengers will have about 3 hours to explore the community before departing around 3 p.m. Residents and motorists should note that the stop train is expected to temporarily impact railroad crossings at East Franklin and Broadway Streets during the layover. Drivers should plan accordingly and use alternate routes. I'm Tom Snape with news on 103.9 WRBI. 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
2: ABC News, I'm Sherry Preston. A day after addressing the UN General Assembly and warning a big decision is coming on Iran, President Trump welcomes China's president to Washington today. Hackers may have cracked the site of the FBI uses to post jobs, stealing information on thousands of people.
3: That website is where everyone who wants to be an agent has applied since 2017. As of last night, the site was down. The notorious hacking group called Shiny Hunters claims it stole data on almost all FBI agents and everyone who ever applied. It calls the hack payback for an FBI warning in May that exposed the group's methods.
2: ABC's Karen Hua. A new study of data on millions of children finds no link between moms taking Tylenol during pregnancy and disorders, including autism or ADHD. Torrential rain, practically the entire state of New Mexico under a flood watch into tomorrow morning. This is ABC News.
0: With a check of WRBI Sports, I'm Tom Snape. Oldenburg Academy boys soccer rolled to a 9-0 win over Knightstown on senior night at the graveyard. Senior Connor Holder set a new school record with 5 goals in a single game. The Twisters are now 10-3. Waldron topped Batesville in varsity and JV tennis. It was the Mohawks over the Bulldogs 4-1 in varsity play and 4-0 in JV action. The BHS varsity team falls to 13-5. Batesville Middle School volleyball split with Jennings County. The Bulldogs won the 7th grade contest in 2 sets, while the Panthers claimed the 8th grade match in 3 sets. BMS 7th grade is now 12-1, while the 8th grade team drops to 10-3. Batesville Middle School Cross Country won both the boys and girls meets at home over North and South Decatur. It was the Bulldog girls 21, the Chargers 44, and the Cougars 66. Batesville's Emmeline Allgaier was the girls meet champion. The BMS boys were first with 19, South Decatur had 44, and North Decatur was incomplete. Christian Peralta from Batesville was the boys meet champ. The Cincinnati Reds blanked the National League Eastern Division champion Atlanta Braves 4-0 down south in a game heard last night on WRBI.

0: The Reds hit three home runs in the contest. Ellie De La Cruz, Dane Myers, and Eugenio Suarez went deep. It's the 350th long ball of Suarez's career. Brandon Williamson and three relievers combined on the shutout. Williamson won six innings and gave up three hits with two strikeouts and no walks. He's now 5-4. A pair of former All-Star left-handers will go at it in the Game 2 starting pitching matchup tonight. Andrew Abbott goes for the Reds. The Braves will counter with Chris Sale. Coverage begins at 6:45 on 103.9 FM. Before last night's game, the Reds placed reliever Tony Santion on the 15-day injured list with a left hip labral tear, retroactive to September 19th. Right-handed pitcher Connor Phillips was recalled from AAA Louisville. Outfielder T.J. Friedl, who was designated for assignment on Sunday, has cleared waivers and accepted his outright assignment to Louisville. The Indiana Fever caged the Minnesota Lynx 96-77 in WNBA action last night in downtown Indianapolis. Caitlin Clark led all scorers with 27 points. The two playoff-bound teams meet in the regular season finale tomorrow night in Minneapolis. The Indianapolis Colts have signed wide receiver Darius Slayton. The 7-year veteran has played his entire career with the New York Giants. Slayton was signed to add depth to the Colts' receiving corps. Alec Pierce sustained a heel injury in the team's loss at Kansas City Sunday night, and his status for this week and beyond is up in the air. Tom Snape, WRBI Sports.
1: I'm WRBI meteorologist Paul Frobley with Southeastern Indiana's most reliable forecast. Slight chance of thunderstorms today. Otherwise, cloudy skies expected. High temperatures reach up to 67. Northeasterly winds, 5 to 10 miles per hour. Chance of rain showers tonight. Lows level off around 57. Cloudy skies. Currently, it's 58 degrees.

0: Country 103.9 WRBI 7500 OBO from Tim McGraw. Brent Lee 745. Patchy showers and 68 today. Best chance between about 3 and 4, but a chance will hang around until about 8 tonight. Right now we are at 58 degrees at WRBI Studios. And today is Go With Your Gut Day, which has two meanings. It inspires people to listen to their intuition, and it also emphasizes prioritizing good digestive health. So you can take it either way. Go with your gut. So live without any regrets, even that ill-advised trip to Taco Bell, I guess. A new poll asked people what's your biggest regret in life most related to. Here's how people voted. 22% said, I don't have any big regrets. That's a good thing, I guess. 15% said their biggest regret is related to a romantic relationship. Probably not surprising. 10% said career or work. 8% family relationships. 7% money. Kind of surprised that's not bigger. So many people just fight about money and stuff, you know. Couplehood. Education was 6%. 5% children. 4% said friendships. 4% said health. 8% something else. The poll also asked, is your biggest regret in life so far something that you did or didn't do? Check this out. A quarter of us, 25%, said something I did. 37% said something I didn't do. Take those opportunities. It also asked, is your biggest regret in life so far something you can or cannot still change? 15% said something I can still change. 47% said cannot. There you go. Go with your gut day. Enjoy it. 746 WRBI, Lainey Wilson next.
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0: Country 103.9 WRBI. It's Easton Corbin all over the road. It's Brent Lee early on this Wednesday morning in the country. Reds blanking the Braves last night. We'll take another one of those tonight, please. 6:45, same broadcast time as last night here on your home of the Reds all season long, be it a great season or this season. 103.9 FM. WRBI. Chance of showers and thunderstorms mainly between about 3 and 4. The chance continuing until around 8 tonight, though. And then that high only 68. Wow, it's 58 now.
1: And now, another completely correct, truly accurate fact from Brent Lee's No One Asked, No One Cares, But He Told You Anyway file.
0: 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So, adult diapers outsell baby diapers in Japan. No one asked, nobody cares. I told you anyway.
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6: I'm WRBI meteorologist Paul Trobley with southeastern Indiana's most reliable forecast. Slight chance of thunderstorms today. Otherwise, cloudy skies expected. High temperatures reach up to 67. Northeasterly winds, 5 to 10 miles per hour. Chance of rain showers tonight. Lows level off around 57. Cloudy skies. Currently, it's 58 degrees.
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2: I'm Tom Snape in the WRBI newsroom. A new leader is taking over at Batesville Main Street. Rebecca Porter has been named executive director following a search by the organization's board. Porter is an Indiana University graduate with experience in communications, fundraising, event planning, and nonprofit work. She most recently worked for New Directions of Decatur County and has also worked with Genesis Pathways to Success in Batesville. Porter succeeds Amy Lunsford. The public can meet Porter Friday morning from 8:30 to 10 at AMIC's conference room. The investigation continues into a deadly two-vehicle crash that happened Tuesday morning on the 8900 block of State Road 350 in Dearborn County. Indiana State Police say the initial investigation indicated that a truck driven by 19-year-old Trent Loudermilt of Muncie was traveling east on 350 when his vehicle hit an unoccupied disabled truck. After the collision, Loudermilt's vehicle struck a guardrail and went down an embankment. His passenger, 19-year-old Jeffrey Cole, also from Muncie, was ejected and died at the scene. Loudermilt was taken to an area hospital with injuries that are not believed to be life-threatening. Troopers say neither Loudermilt nor Cole were properly restrained. Parents and guardians in Dearborn County are being warned about a recent

0: uptick in sextortion cases involving children and teens in the community. Sheriff's deputies say these cases involve popular platforms such as TikTok, Snapchat, Discord, and Telegram. The sheriff's office says it's available to assist if you have questions, concerns, or reports involving suspected sextortion or online exploitation. We have a list of sextortion red flags on WRBIRadio.com. Indiana is sending state disaster aid to people in Franklin, Decatur, Dearborn, and other counties who are still recovering from last month's severe storms and floods.
1: The Indiana Department of Homeland Security says about 1,700 Hoosiers have received nearly $7 million in disaster aid, with the average payment about $3,800. Families can receive up to $5,000. Hoosiers can call 211 to apply for help, and the Help in the Heartland campaign has raised about $101,000 for storm recovery. Donations will be accepted through the end of September. Ryan Hedrick, Network Indiana.
0: Starting next Monday, the Batesville Gas Utility will conduct a gas leak survey downtown and north of I-74, including the town of Oldenburg. Two men will walk and use a utility cart while checking for underground gas leaks in the streets, rights of way, and on a customer's property up to the gas meters located outside the home. The survey is expected to take 3 to 4 days to finish, weather permitting. Call the Batesville Water and Gas Utility if you have any questions. I'm Tom Snape with news on 103.9 WRBI. 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
2: ABC News, I'm Sherry Preston. A day after addressing the UN General Assembly and warning a big decision is coming on Iran, President Trump welcomes China's president to Washington today. Hackers may have cracked the site of the FBI uses to post jobs, stealing information on thousands of people.
3: That website is where everyone who wants to be an agent has applied since 2017. As of last night, the site was down. The notorious hacking group called Shiny Hunters claims it stole data on almost all FBI agents and everyone who ever applied. It calls the hack payback for an FBI warning in May that exposed the group's methods.
2: ABC's Karen Hua. A new study of data on millions of children finds no link between moms taking Tylenol during pregnancy and disorders, including autism or ADHD. Torrential rain, practically the entire state of New Mexico under a flood watch into tomorrow morning. This is ABC News. The Supreme Court reaffirming the custody rights of a California couple whose surrogate refused their request to terminate the pregnancy. ABC's Jim Ryan with more.
4: When the fetus McKenna West was carrying was diagnosed with a serious heart defect, the California couple who had hired her asked her to terminate the pregnancy. West refused, came to Texas, gave birth, and then asked for custody. But ABC News legal contributor James Sample says the surrogacy contract was clear.
5: California ruled in this matter prior to the baby's birth.
4: Now the U.S. Supreme Court has refused to step into the matter, reaffirming that custody of the baby is not with McKenna West, but with the couple who hired her. Jim Ryan, ABC News.
2: Also in Supreme Court news, a day after an appeals court ruled that Missouri can use newly drawn congressional maps that are friendly to the GOP, opponents have once again asked the Supreme Court to step in. The high court previously left in place a ruling requiring the state's previous map be used for the upcoming midterm elections. Sherry Preston, ABC News.
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0: With a check of WRBI Sports, I'm Tom Snape. Oldenburg Academy boys soccer rolled to a 9-0 win over Knightstown on senior night at the Graveyard. Senior Connor Holder set a new school record with 5 goals in a single game. The Twisters are now 10-3. Waldron topped Batesville in varsity and JV tennis. It was the Mohawks over the Bulldogs 4-1 in varsity play and 4-0 in JV action. The BHS varsity team falls to 13-5. Batesville Middle School volleyball split with Jennings County. The Bulldogs won the 7th grade contest in 2 sets, while the Panthers claimed the 8th grade match in 3 sets. BMS 7th grade is now 12-1, while the 8th grade team drops to 10-3. Batesville Middle School cross country won both the boys and girls meets at home over North and South Decatur. It was the Bulldog girls 21, the Chargers 44.

0: from the Cougars 66. Batesville's Emmalin Allgaier was the girls' meet champion. The BMS boys were first with 19, South Decatur had 44, and North Decatur was incomplete. Christian Peralta from Batesville was the boys' meet champ. The Cincinnati Reds flanked the National League Eastern Division champion Atlanta Braves 4-0 down south in a game heard last night on WRBI. The Reds hit three home runs in the contest. Ellie De La Cruz, Dane Myers, and Eugenio Suarez went deep. It's the 350th long ball of Suarez's career. Brandon Williamson and three relievers combined on the shutout. Williamson went six innings and gave up three hits with two strikeouts and no walks. He's now 5-4. A pair of former All-Star left-handers will go at it in the Game 2 starting pitching matchup tonight. Andrew Abbott goes for the Reds. The Braves will counter with Chris Sale. Coverage begins at 6:45 on 103.9 FM. Before last night's game, the Reds placed reliever Tony Santion on the 15-day injured list with a left hip labral tear, retroactive to September 19th. Right-handed pitcher Connor Phillips was recalled from AAA Louisville. Outfielder T.J. Friedel, who was designated for assignment on Sunday, has cleared waivers and accepted his outright assignment to Louisville. The Indiana Fever caged the Minnesota Lynx 96-77 in WNBA action last night in downtown Indianapolis. Caitlin Clark led all scorers with 27 points. The two playoff-bound teams meet in the regular season finale tomorrow night in Minneapolis. The Indianapolis Colts have signed wide receiver Darius Slayton. The 7-year veteran has played his entire career with the New York Giants. Slayton was signed to add depth to the Colts' receiving corps. Alec Pierce sustained a heel injury in the team's loss at Kansas City Sunday night, and his status for this week and beyond is up in the air. Tom Snape, WRBI Sports.
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0: Funeral services for 90-year-old Milo Laudick of Greensburg will be held Thursday at 1 p.m. at Porter Oliger Pearson Funeral Home in Greensburg. Visitation will be Thursday from 11 a.m. until time of service. She is survived by one son, three daughters, and numerous grandchildren and great-grandchildren. A graveside service will be conducted at St. Mary's Cemetery. Memorial contributions may be made to the Decatur County Animal Shelter or the Talking Books Library of Indianapolis. Those were funeral arrangements for Milo Laudick. Funeral mass for 78-year-old Robert L. Bobby King of Greensburg will be held Friday at 11 a.m. at St. Mary's Catholic Church in Greensburg. The rosary will be prayed Thursday at 4:30 p.m. at Porter Oliver Pearson Funeral Home in Greensburg, followed by visitation from 5 to 8 p.m. Additional visitation will be held at the church on Friday from 10 a.m. until time of Mass. He is survived by his wife, Billie Jean, one daughter, three grandchildren, one brother, several nieces and nephews, and numerous cousins. Burial will be in St. Mary's Cemetery. Memorial contributions may be made to St. Mary's Catholic Church or Greensburg Community High School Athletics. Those were funeral arrangements for Bobby King. Funeral services for 82-year-old Evelyn June Anders of Greensburg will be held Friday at 1 p.m. at Gill and Howell Funeral Home in Greensburg. Visitation will be Friday from 11 a.m. until time of service. She is survived by one son, one daughter, three grandchildren, and five great-grandchildren. Burial will be in Van Pelt Cemetery in Waldron. Memorial contributions may be made to St. Jude Hospital. Those were funeral arrangements for Evelyn Anders.
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2: I'm WRBI meteorologist Paul Frobley with Southeastern Indiana's most reliable forecast. Slight chance of thunderstorms today. Otherwise, cloudy skies expected. High temperatures reach up to 67. Northeasterly winds, 5 to 10 miles per hour. Chance of rain showers tonight. Lows level off around 57. Cloudy skies. Currently, it's 58 degrees.
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0: WRBI. It's Kenny Chesney, Carry On. Brent Lee, 8:15. Wednesday morning in the country, and we have news from Nashville coming up in 4 minutes. Some of the stories we're working on today, two records tumble at once. Riley Green picks his moment, and a very unexpected tour pairing. You're going to like news from Nashville today. It follows this one from Brad Paisley and Carrie Underwood at WRBI.

0: Country 103.9 WRBI. Brad Paisley, Carrie Underwood, Remind Me, Brent Lee at 8:19 on Wednesday morning. Chance of showers and thunderstorms mainly coming between about 3 and 4, they believe. Still a chance hanging around until about 8. 68 the high today. Right now 58. And time for news from Nashville. Ella Langley's Choosin' Texas just broke two major records. It has now spent 23 weeks at number one on the Billboard Hot 100, passing Mariah Carey's All I Want for Christmas Is You. And it also set a U.S. Spotify record with 125 days at number one on the Daily Chart. Garth Brooks and TuneIn have ended their three-year Sevens Radio Network partnership after TuneIn's sale to Stingray Group. The Garth Channel and Tailgate Radio signed off yesterday, while the Big 615 will stay on TuneIn through the end of the year without Garth's affiliation. Garth also added a fourth Salt Lake City show after bot activity twice disrupted ticket sales. It's just as well, Garth. You don't need to be in the phony online radio business. We've got great local radio stations to fill that market. Kenny Chesney has added a second show at Gillette Stadium to his original Vibe Room tour next August. Eric Church, Sheryl Crow, and Graylin James going to join him, and the two nights will mark Kenny's 25th and 26th career shows at the home of the New England Patriots. Riley Green sang My Way on The Voice with contestant Joe Henley. Of course, Joe ended up picking Riley as his coach this season.
1: If I had it my way, I'd be watching your eyes turn from brown to paper right now.

0: and Joe Henley singing it together. TMZ reports Dolly Parton traveled privately to Frankfurt, Germany about a year before her death for an experimental cancer treatment. The outlet says she spent about a week there, but the type of cancer and exact treatment have not been disclosed. Gary Allen at Old National Center in Indy tomorrow night. If you're wanting to see some live country music, Gary sure does a great job every time I've seen him. Always brings it. And here's an unexpected pairing we'll close with today on News from Nashville. Mitchell Tenpenny going to join Flo Rida, not Florida Georgia Line, Flo Rida, for four Whistle and Whiskey shows in February. That's what they're calling the tour. The short run kicks off February 3rd in Duluth. What a weird pairing. Mitchell Tenpenny and Flo Rida. That is news from Nashville. It's 822.
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1: I'm WRBI meteorologist Paul Trombley with Southeastern Indiana's most reliable forecast. Slight chance of thunderstorms today. Otherwise, cloudy skies expected. High temperatures reach up to 67. Northeasterly winds, 5 to 10 miles per hour. Cloudy skies expected again tonight. Chance for showers. Lows level off around 57. Cloudy skies expected tomorrow. High temperatures reach up to 73. Mainly clear and dry Friday and Saturday with highs in the low 70s. Currently 58.
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1: I'm Tom Snape in the WRBI newsroom. A man is dead and another is in the hospital following a two-vehicle crash in Dearborn County early Tuesday morning. Indiana State Police say the initial investigation indicated that shortly after 6 a.m., a truck driven by 19-year-old Trett Loudermilt of Muncie was traveling east on the 8900 block of State Road 350 when his vehicle hit a disabled truck. After the collision, Loudermilt's vehicle struck a guardrail and went down an embankment. His passenger, 19-year-old Jeffrey Cole, also from Muncie, was ejected. Cole sustained fatal injuries and was pronounced dead at the scene. Loudermilt was taken to an area hospital with injuries that are not believed to be life-threatening. Troopers say the investigation determined that neither Loudermilt nor Cole were properly restrained. The investigation is ongoing. Troopers say toxicology results on Loudermilt are pending. State Road 350 was closed for over 4 hours for the crash investigation and cleanup. Parents and guardians in Dearborn County are being warned about recent increases in sextortion cases involving children and teens in the community. Sheriff's deputies say these cases involve popular platforms such as Snapchat, TikTok, Discord, and Telegram. The sheriff's office says it's available to assist if you have questions, concerns, or reports involving suspected sextortion or online exploitation. You can see a list of sextortion red flags on WRBIRadio.com. The Batesville Gas Utility will conduct a gas leak survey on the gas system in the downtown area north of I-74, including the town of Oldenburg, starting next Monday. Two men will walk and use a utility cart while checking for underground gas leaks in the street.

0: Foundation offers low-interest disaster loans to homeowners, renters, businesses, and nonprofits. Homeowners can borrow up to $500,000 for repairs, while businesses may qualify for up to $2 million. The agency says loans can also help pay for improvements to reduce future storm damage.
1: That is Joe Ullery. Batesville Main Street has a new executive director. Rebecca Porter has been hired to lead the organization's downtown business support, community events, communications, and outreach efforts. Porter is an Indiana University graduate and most recently worked with New Directions of Decatur County. She also previously worked with Genesis Pathways to Success in Batesville. Porter succeeds Amy Lunsford, who recently became the City of Batesville's Economic Development Director. A meet and greet with Porter is set for Friday morning at Amex Conference Room. The City of Greensburg and its stellar team are preparing to welcome approximately 300 visitors to downtown this Saturday when the Ohio Rail Experience returns as part of its Return to the Big Four excursion. It will take passengers on a scenic journey from Cincinnati to the Tree City along the historic route of the former Big Four Railroad. The train is expected to arrive in Greensburg around noon, where passengers will have about 3 hours to explore the community before departing around 3 p.m. Residents and motorists should note that the stop train is expected to temporarily impact railroad crossings at East, Franklin, and Broadway streets during the layover. Drivers should plan accordingly and use alternate routes as needed. I'm Tom Snape with news on 103.9 WRBI. 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
2: ABC News, I'm Sherry Preston. President Trump welcomes China's President Xi Jinping to Washington later today for a state visit. ABC's Britt Clennett in China says AI is hanging over their meeting.
3: President Trump has made it very clear that he sees AI as a race the U.S. has to win, and he's resisted regulation. We know that Beijing has called Western safety warnings fear-mongering as well. We heard from Senator Bernie Sanders earlier this week on social media saying for the sake of all of humanity, Trump and Xi must negotiate a treaty around AI before it's too late.
2: This comes after President Trump told the U.N. that he has a big decision to make on Iran, whether to make a deal or, in his words, to annihilate the Islamic Republic. Iran's president addresses the United Nations in a few hours. Gas Buddy says the average for a gallon of gas is now $4.48 nationwide. Sources tell ABC the FBI is looking into claims by a hacking group that it stole data on thousands of FBI agents. This is ABC News.
1: With a check of WRBI Sports, I'm Tom Snape. Oldenburg Academy boys soccer rolled to a 9-0 win over Knightstown on senior night at the Graveyard. Senior Connor Holder set a new school record with 5 goals in a single game. The Twisters are now 10-3. Waldron topped Batesville in varsity and JV tennis. It was the Mohawks over the Bulldogs 4-1 in varsity play and 4-0 in JV action. The BHS varsity team falls to 13-5. Batesville Middle School volleyball split with Jennings County. The Bulldogs won the 7th grade contest in 2 sets, while the Panthers claimed the 8th grade match in 3 sets. BMS 7th grade is now 12-1, while the 8th grade team drops to 10-3. Batesville Middle School cross country won both the boys and girls meets at home over North and South Decatur. It was the Bulldog girls 21, the Chargers 44, and the Cougars 66. Batesville's Emmalyn Allgaier was the girls meet champion. The BMS boys were first with 19, South Decatur had 44, and North Decatur was incomplete. Christian Peralta from Batesville was the boys' meet champ. The Cincinnati Reds blanked the National League Eastern Division champion Atlanta Braves 4-0 down south in a game heard last night on WRBI. The Reds hit 3 home runs in the contest. Ellie De La Cruz, Dane Myers, and Eugenio Suarez went deep. It's the 350th long ball of Suarez's career. Brandon Williamson and 3 relievers combined on the shutout. Williamson went 6 innings and gave up 3 hits with 2 strikeouts and no walks. He's now 5-4. A pair of former All-Star left-handers will go at it in the Game 2 starting pitching matchup tonight. Andrew Abbott goes for the Reds. The Braves will counter with Chris Sale. Coverage begins at 6:45 on 103.9 FM. Before last night's game, the Reds placed reliever Tony Santion on the 15-day injured list with a left hip labral tear, retroactive to September 19th. Right-handed pitcher Connor Phillips was recalled from AAA Louisville. Outfielder T.J. Friedl, who was designated for assignment on Sunday, has cleared waivers and accepted his outright assignment to Louisville. The Indiana Fever caged the Minnesota Lynx 96-77 in WNBA action last night in downtown Indianapolis. Caitlin Clark led all scorers with 27 points. The 2 playoff-bound teams meet in the regular season finale tomorrow night in Minneapolis.

0: The Indianapolis Colts have signed wide receiver Darius Slayton. The 7-year veteran has played his entire career with the New York Giants. Slayton was signed to add depth to the Colts receiving corps. Alec Pierce sustained a heel injury in the team's loss at Kansas City Sunday night, and his status for this week and beyond is up in the air. Tom Snape, WRBI Sports.
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2: I'm WRBI meteorologist Paul Frobley with southeastern Indiana's most reliable forecast. Slight chance of thunderstorms today. Otherwise, cloudy skies expected. High temperatures reach up to 67. Northeasterly winds, 5 to 10 miles per hour. Chance of rain showers tonight. Lows level off around 57. Cloudy skies. Currently, it's 58 degrees. 103.9 WRBI.

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Wallen. Been by now, Brent Lee, A41. Nearly buried alive on her birthday. Tell you that story coming up after Ronnie Millsap.

Country 103.9, WRBI, the great Ronnie Millsap with a number one from 1982. Burt Bacharach and Bob Hilliard wrote it. Chuck Jackson had a hit with it back in the early 60s, and Ronnie put his own smooth country pop spin on it two decades later. That is a Way Back Wednesday cut. Any day now, some patchy showers today, 68 or high. Right now it is 58, and this would be a heck of a way to spend your birthday. This woman's going to be able to trump anybody's birthday story because she spent hers trapped in a shallow grave in her own backyard. That's why a woman in Long Island, New York, named Danielle Timone, went outside on her 47th birthday earlier this month and immediately fell into a sinkhole. Wouldn't have been all that shallow a grave because it was about 8 feet deep, they say. That's how deep they dig graves, right? It was a freak accident. The sinkhole wasn't one of those massive road-devouring ones. It was a narrow one, and it happened in broad daylight. It was also scary. Danielle said she couldn't climb out. It was so tightly enclosed, she was struggling to breathe. She called for help, and fortunately, her screams were heard by a couple of neighbors. They both ran over, figured out where she was, called 911, and let her know that help was on the way. I think they could have helped her out. Maybe they were elderly, I don't know. Danielle was eventually able to relax. The emergency responders lowered a ladder into the hole and helped her climb out, and she says everybody even sang happy birthday at some point. It's unclear exactly what caused the ground to collapse, but Danielle said it's apparent that apparently an old well, and that was one reason why she couldn't get out, because the old stone of the well was crumbling beneath her. She's fine, by the way. She had some minor injuries and pulled muscles in struggling to get out, but all the chaos was caught on video by her security cameras. It's pretty hilarious knowing that she's okay now. So almost a birthday that was etched on her

0: tombstone for Danielle. Glad she got out. It's 847 at WRBI.
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0: Country 103.9 WRBI. Dirks Bentley, say you do. Patchy showers today, mainly between 3 and 4. Cloudy, 68, the expected high. Right now, it is 58 degrees.
1: And now, another completely correct, truly accurate fact from Brent Lee's No One Asked, No One Cares, But He Told You Anyway file.
0: Well, well, well, the first selfie, they're not a new thing. The first selfie was taken in 1839. A guy in Philadelphia named Robert Cornelius took a self-portrait while he was experimenting with a new camera. No one asked, nobody cares. I told you anyway.
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0: I'm WRBI meteorologist Paul Trombley with southeastern Indiana's most reliable forecast. Slight chance of thunderstorms today. Otherwise, cloudy skies expected. High temperatures reach up to 67. Northeasterly winds, 5 to 10 miles per hour. Cloudy skies expected again tonight. Chance for showers. Lows level off around 57. Cloudy skies expected tomorrow. High temperatures reach up to 73. Mainly clear and dry Friday and Saturday with highs in the low 70s. Currently 58.
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1: ABC News, I'm Sherry Preston. President Trump welcomes China's President Xi Jinping to Washington later today for a state visit. And ABC's Britt Clennett in China says AI is hanging over their meeting.
2: President Trump has made it very clear that he sees AI as a race the U.S. has to win. And he's resisted regulation. We know that Beijing has called Western safety warnings fear-mongering as well. We heard from Senator Bernie Sanders earlier this week on social media saying for the sake of all of humanity, Trump and Xi must negotiate a treaty around AI before it's too late.
1: This comes after President Trump told the U.N. that he has a big decision to make on Iran, whether to make a deal or, in his words, to annihilate the Islamic Republic. Iran's president addresses the United Nations in a few hours. GasBuddy says the average for a gallon of gas is now $4.48 nationwide. Sources tell ABC the FBI is looking into claims by a hacking group that it stole data on thousands of FBI agents. This is ABC News. The popular social media influencer known as Clavicular has been tied to the online looks-maxing fad, is now charged in Massachusetts with raping a 17-year-old, according to a criminal complaint.
3: This all stems from a case back in 2025 of May where the victim, who basically alleged that Braden Peters, who goes by Clavicular, injected her with Aqualix, this fat-dissolving substance that is not approved by the FDA, and it was during a live stream in 2025 without the victim's consent. So the lawsuit also accuses Peters of non-consensual sexual encounters with the victim at his parents' home in Cape Cod while she was a minor at the time and was actually intoxicated.
1: ABC's Ashant Singh, Clavicular, real name Braden Peters, responding by saying, "This happens to all successful young men. People always come after your money." If you went to the St. Louis Cardinals game, September 12th, the health department there says somebody in Section 141 in St. Louis's Busch Stadium has been diagnosed with the measles. Sherry Preston, ABC News.
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4: I'm Tom Snape in the WRBI newsroom. One man lost his life and another was hospitalized following a two-vehicle crash in Dearborn County early Tuesday morning. Indiana State Police say the initial investigation indicated that shortly after 6 a.m., a truck driven by 19-year-old Trent Loudermilt of Muncie was traveling east on the 8900 block of East State Road 350 when his vehicle hit a disabled truck. After the collision, Loudermilt's vehicle struck a guardrail and went down an embankment. His passenger, 19-year-old Jeffrey Cole, also from Muncie, was ejected. Cole was pronounced dead at the scene. Loudermilt was taken to an area hospital with injuries that are not believed to be life-threatening. Troopers say the investigation determined that neither Loudermilt nor Cole were properly restrained. The investigation is ongoing. State Road 350 was shut down for more than 4 hours during the crash investigation and cleanup. Parents and guardians in Dearborn County are being warned about a recent increase in sextortion cases involving children and teens in the community. Sheriff's deputies say these cases involve popular platforms such as Snapchat, TikTok, Discord, and Telegram. The sheriff's office says it's available to assist if you have questions, concerns, or reports involving suspected sextortion or online exploitation. You can see a list of sextortion red flags on WRBIRadio.com. Rebecca Porter is the new executive director of Batesville Main Street. The organization says Porter brings experience in nonprofit fundraising, marketing, communications, event planning, and community outreach. She most recently served as a prevention specialist and youth educator with New Directions of Decatur County and previously worked with Genesis Pathways to Success. Porter replaces Amy Lunsford, who is now the City of Batesville's Economic Development Director. Batesville Main Street will host a meet and greet with Porter Friday from 8:30 to 10 a.m. at Amex Conference Room. Thousands of Hoosiers, including residents of Dearborn, Decatur, and Franklin counties, are getting federal help after last month's severe storms and flooding. We get more from Ryan Hedrick.
5: FEMA says it has provided $102 million in assistance so far. At least seven people died in the storms, and homes and businesses and infrastructure across Indiana were damaged. President Trump signed a major disaster declaration for several Hoosier counties, opening the door for federal assistance. Families who were affected still have time to apply. FEMA says the deadline is October 25th. Ryan Hedrick, Network, Indiana.
4: The Batesville Gas Utility will conduct a gas leak survey in the downtown area and north of I-74, including the town of Oldenburg, starting next Monday. Two men will walk and use a utility cart while checking for underground gas leaks in the streets, rights of way, and on a customer's property up to the gas meters located outside the home. The survey is expected to take 3 to 4 days to complete, weather permitting, and is conducted annually as part of the gas utility's maintenance plan. If you have questions, call the Batesville Water and Gas Utility, 934-3811. Greensburg and its stellar team are preparing to welcome approximately 300 visitors to downtown this Saturday when the Ohio Rail Experience returns to the Tree City. It's part of the Return to the Big Four excursion, which will take passengers from Cincinnati to Greensburg along the historic route of the former Big Four Railroad. The train is expected to arrive in town around noon, and passengers will have about 3 hours to explore the community before departing around 3 p.m. Residents and motorists should note that the stop train is expected to temporarily impact railroad crossings at East Franklin and Broadway streets during the layover. Drivers should plan accordingly and use alternate routes. I'm Tom Snape with news on 103.9 WRBI. 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
7: 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The miscellaneous

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1: I'm WRBI meteorologist Paul Trombley with southeastern Indiana's most reliable forecast. Slight chance of thunderstorms today. Otherwise, cloudy skies expected. High temperatures reach up to 67. Northeasterly winds, 5 to 10 miles per hour. Cloudy skies expected again tonight. Chance for showers. Lows level off around 57. Cloudy skies expected tomorrow. High temperatures reach up to 73. Mainly clear and dry Friday and Saturday with highs in the low 70s. Currently 58.
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1: 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Tomorrow from 8 to 5 and Friday from 8 to 5. 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Their phone number is online if you need help finding them or anything, but they are at 9323 East County Road, 1300 North in Sunman, today, tomorrow, and Friday only.
0: All right, we got a sale at St. John's Catholic Church. 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
1: 11905-11905 State Road 46 Sunman is having a sale tomorrow 9 to 4, Friday 9 to 4, and Saturday from 9 to 4. They have hunting and fishing gear, antique furniture, a lightning rod, military items, mid-century items, a corn sheller, Christmas items, and household items at 11905 State Road 46 in Sunman.
0: A corn shell sheller, huh?
1: Yeah, well, I stumbled on that word there, so I, yeah, corn shell sheller, why not?
0: And we got a multifamily sale at 4592 Morris Firehouse Road, Batesville. 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If you want to be on Dial a Deal, our number is 812-934-5112. 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Brent Lee, Annie Nunley at your service and underway with Dial a Deal at 812-934-5112. If you want to be on the show on National Baker Day, I will be celebrating by throwing an interception in a Buccaneers jersey. Unless

0: strong baker.
1: Yeah.
0: It's also go with your gut day today.
1: Always solid advice.
0: Unless you're the size of the average American and flying coach, and then you got to leave the house without your gut.
1: Oh.
0: And it's National Dogs in Politics Day. Please don't ask how Kash Patel will celebrate. Which you don't want to know. 812-934-5112 if we can help you out on Dial a Deal. This is interesting. A new study shows that when AI chatbots are more conversational and friendly, people are more likely to believe false health information from them.
1: Yeah.
0: Naturally, we decided to test that theory.
2: Hey, Alexa, I've been having some headaches, high blood pressure, and these weird chest pains.
3: Oh, that's nothing. Your body is just being dramatic.
2: Yeah, probably.
3: I suggest you stop taking your medication and instead drink pickle juice.
2: Okay.
3: And that mole you mentioned?
2: Yeah.
3: I'd name it Gary.
2: Gary. I like that.
3: One more thing. For your overall health, I want you to sleep with a potato under your pillow.
2: Raw or baked?
3: Raw. Baked potatoes are for emergencies.
2: Wow, thanks.
3: See? You're already feeling better.
2: I knew I could trust you.
0: WRBI Dial a Deal.
4: Yes, I have firewood for sale.
0: All right.
4: 212-6684.
0: All right, sir. Good luck to you. Selling firewood at 212-6684. That's 212-6684 if you want to get a hoe to him.
1: Feels like you need a little fire in your fireplace today.
0: Almost, yeah. A high of 68. We haven't seen that in quite a while.
1: I'm okay with it. We can keep it.
0: Oh, I thought I had another call there. Certain areas of the country, they say now, are more known for cases of Alzheimer's disease.
1: Oh.
0: Like, for example, Congress.
1: Yeah.
0: A California moviegoer pepper sprayed another patron for using their phone in a theater.
1: That's dramatic.
0: They are charged with one count of being awesome. Nobody wants that, you know? Especially you go to the city and you pay like, you know, $15 to see a movie. And you got some jerk taking a call on probably on speakerphone next to you. Nobody wants that. Stop that.
1: I don't even want that in the grocery store. And yet, every time I'm there, I swear it happens.
0: A bear wandered into an arcade in a Colorado town, which answers the age-old question. Do residents of Colorado town poop in an arcade? See a bear in there. You just might.
1: Uh-huh.
0: And Peloton has unveiled a foldable treadmill. So if you're keeping track of things that now fold in half, there's the new iPhone, this treadmill, and Giants quarterback Jackson Dart's leg. Yeah, he's on the injured list. 812-934-5112. If we can help you out on the Dial a Deal program, we would sure love to hear from you today. 14-year-old Ma Zehan is going viral. I think the next Jimi Hendrix may be out there for playing Dire Straits, or the next Mark Knopfler, if you prefer. The song Sultans of Swing, very famous rock song. He's playing it all here. Guitar, the solo, rhythm guitar, and some percussion all at once. This is all being done on one instrument, one guitar. One instrument. What?
1: Okay, it's one instrument, but how many hands?
0: that's what the part I didn't tell you. The kid has three hands.
1: Okay.
0: No. It's just that's a good point. It does sound like it, doesn't it? It's amazing. 14.
1: It's like that thing we saw Keith Urban play one time in a tiny concert where it sounded like a full band, but it was just him.
0: Right. I mean, he's got that level of ability, clearly.
1: Yeah.
0: Think of what he'll, you know, how good he'll be when he gets to be Keith Urban or Brad Paisley's age. You know, those are both guitar masters. Vince Gill, you know.
1: Let's hope he goes the country music route so we can continue to hear this amazingness.
0: Right. Yeah. Well, it would be a unique name. There aren't too many Mai Zihans in country music.
1: Right.
0: Shock Top, we told you this the other day. They've introduced a new candy corn beer.
1: Yes.
0: I was thinking about this in the shower this morning.
1: Uh-huh.
0: It would be.

0: perfect to serve when you want all your guests to leave. You know, when you're getting tired and people are just hanging out and you go, you break out the candy corn beer.
1: I don't know. It sounds good.
0: You want to? You would try this if you could?
1: Yeah.
0: All right. You can have my share. It's just no way it's going to be good. MIT researchers have now developed tiny batteries that can safely dissolve inside the body. Next, they plan to develop Arby's sandwiches that can safely dissolve inside the body. This has never set well with me. And you heard about New York, and maybe have you heard about these robo-toilets? This has been in the news.
1: No.
0: New York has put these fancy porta-potties out that are free to anyone, which can be hard to find. You can't just go in and use a bathroom everywhere like it is here.
1: Yeah.
0: But you got to be careful because there is a strict 10-minute time limit.
1: Oh.
0: That is when the door automatically swings wide open. Here's the mayor announcing the toilets.
2: New York City's number one place to go number two. Or number one. You don't need to tell me or anyone at City Hall.
0: Yeah. They're very fancy. They're free for anybody, but there is a strict time limit. Here's the warning people will hear before the doors open wide.
3: Attention, your use time has expired. The door is opening now.
0: That would be terrifying if you thought it had only been 5 minutes and you weren't done with, you know, business.
1: Right. Like, you know, something bad is happening to your guts and mm-hmm. you need a little more time.
0: Right. You got a second wave. You know, storming the beach.
1: Uh-oh.
0: We've got more Dial a Deal coming up.
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9: I'm WRBI meteorologist Paul Trombley with Southeastern Indiana's most reliable forecast. Slight chance of thunderstorms today. Otherwise, cloudy skies expected. High temperatures reach up to 67. Northeasterly winds, 5 to 10 miles per hour. Cloudy skies expected again tonight. Chance for showers. Lows level off around 57. Cloudy skies expected tomorrow. High temperatures reach up to 73. Mainly clear and dry Friday and Saturday with highs in the low 70s. Currently 58.
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12: You're a moron. So's your mother.
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0: Yes, it's Energize Day today. I-N-N-E-R. Energize. I don't know.
1: Whatever.
0: Figure it out. International Day of Sign Languages. National Apple Cider Vinegar Day. National Checkers Day. I don't know if they mean the hamburger joint, the board game, or President Nixon's dog. It's the National Great American Pot Pie Day. National Snack Stick Day. Restless Legs Awareness Day. Hi, Annie.
1: Yeah, that sucks.
0: National See You at the Pole. P-O-L-E.

0: Yeah, that's the Fellowship of Christian Athletes does that at schools.
1: Okay, all right.
0: You've done it, you just forgot about it.
1: It is Teal Talk Day and Zatar Day.
0: All right.
1: So there you go.
0: I found out what INNERGIZE Day is.
1: Go for it.
0: It's the I don't have time to do personal things I want to do for myself. Today's the day you're supposed to do those personal things you want to do for yourself.
1: Well, I should have taken the day off, I guess.
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3: Back home again in Indiana.
1: On this date, September the 23rd in 1902, President Theodore Roosevelt was in Indianapolis to make a campaign speech at Tomlinson's Hall, which then stood at the corner of Market and Delaware Streets. Also on today's date in 1902, same year, the new Allen County Courthouse was dedicated in Fort Wayne. Built at a cost of over $817,000, it is now an National Historic Landmark.
0: I wonder what that'd be in, like, if they wanted to rebuild it today.
1: Oh, add a zero. I mean, like
0: four.
1: I mean, at least.
0: Yeah.
1: Yeah, maybe not four zeros, but yeah, it would be... way, way more expensive.
0: Uh-huh.
1: A compound found in human urine can do wonders for the skin. I think R. Kelly just found the basis for his next appeal. We were talking earlier this morning about this. I don't know if you caught it or not. I don't know you don't care for this program when you're not on it, but the George Lucas Museum opened in Los Angeles, Annie.
0: I'd go.
1: I was thinking about this. We should go. We should go to the snack bar. We should have the Boba Fettuccine.
0: That's a great idea.
1: We should have the Darth Taters.
0: I'm in.
1: Maybe have the Millennial Foul Corn on the Cob.
0: Okay.
1: And also today, Bruce Springsteen, the boss, is 77. 77 also, the number of minutes his most recent encore lasted.
0: Yeah.
1: He's really known for long concerts.
4: Sports shorts.
1: Got a couple of these for you today. Nike has released new Air Jordans. They say they're perfect for a full day of playing basketball, then struggling at baseball, and then playing basketball again.
4: Sports shorts.
1: Travis Kelce set a new NFL record on Sunday. Most annoying partner.
4: Sports shorts.
0: You take that back.
1: In his acceptance speech, he thanked Bill Belichick for moving to the NCAA.
4: Sports shorts.
1: Shaquille O'Neal. One more of these for you. Shaquille O'Neal just became an honorary FBI agent. His first official act, arresting the agent who advised him to do those commercials for the General.
4: Sports shorts.
1: I can get behind that.
0: Can we get the ink one done, too? I'm sick of that.
1: Oh, the one for the printer ink?
0: Yeah.
1: Yeah, I know what you're talking about. Yeah.
0: He's not printing anything. That's the most unbelievable thing in the world.
5: Is it killing you? I do a lot of commercials, but I mutter through all of them like this.
1: Never any enthusiasm. Never any enthusiasm.
5: This is a really good printer ink. You should buy this ink.
0: Much crap as he gives Charles Barkley, at least you can understand Charles.
1: Right, right. This is interesting. What if fast food employment is the next gang allegiance?
0: Huh?
1: A couple of Wendy's workers in Georgia arrested this month after allegedly breaking into a car owned by an employee at a nearby McDonald's.
0: Oh, no.
1: The McDonald's employee looked outside, saw his car being broken into by two guys in Wendy's uniforms, and saw one of them run off with his backpack. He later told police he recognized one of the Wendy's employees because the guy had applied for a job at McDonald's last month. The cops nabbed both guys. One's 33, old enough to know better. One is 18. Officials are jokingly calling them the Square Patty Duo, and they suggested that the thievery could have been a team-building event. Both were charged with breaking into a vehicle, and it sounds like the victim's backpack was recovered. Also, Wendy's has not commented, but that location is currently taking applications.
0: That's a new form of hazing, I guess.
1: There's the mug shots. They look like fine young men. 812-934-5112 if you want to be on Dial-A-Deal. This is weird. Speaking of criminal activity, former Pitt quarterback Phil Jurgovec arrested last Friday after allegedly stealing a box truck from Allegheny Health Network's Wexford Hospital. Here's the owner of the truck, Deborah Klager.
6: He heard the door open and close, and all of a sudden the truck just took off. I thought he was joking. I was like, there's no way this is happening. Easy to spot. It's not like it's a little sports car that you just zip in and out. It's a huge, like, 18-foot box truck. I was shocked when we heard who it was. Obviously, he needs help, and I hope he gets the help he needs and gets back on the straight and narrow.
1: Especially if you're as famous as he

0: especially in that area. You can't get by with that kind of stuff. Happy National Go With Your Gut Day today.
1: Gotta go with your gut.
0: Yeah, we talked about that earlier. That's, of course, from the film The Devil's Advocate, Al Pacino. Uh-huh.
2: That's how I passed all my standardized tests.
0: Just went with your gut. A man went viral on social media after filming himself picking up a DoorDash order at the scene of a crash involving his delivery driver.
3: I DoorDashed some food, and my DoorDasher told me he got in a car accident. And he was like, I can come meet him and get the food from him.
4: I think that's my food right there. I'm about to go get my food.
5: Yo, what's going on, bro? You the DoorDasher?
6: Yeah.
5: You all right? Yeah. Thank you, man. You good?
6: Yeah,
5: I'm right down the street. I'm like,

0: to her.
1: Just went and I was in a hole. People suffocate and they die. So I thought that first. It's my birthday. This might be my death date. Couldn't breathe well because I was like gasping and scared and crying.
2: Oh my God, she fell on the ground. Okay, Ned, we're on the phone with 911.
1: Firemen, cops, a special unit cops, ambulance, EMTs. They were wonderful. They all sung happy birthday to me. It was great.
0: Yeah, so great. Yeah, are the death dates and birth dates on her tombstone just about matched? Who would be weird enough to want something like that?
3: Hey.
0: Hi, Annie.
3: Hey.
0: Did you see it last night? Judge Judy Unfiltered Unforgettable was on CBS.
3: I missed that.
0: They showed her in her home office, and here's how she feels about fan mail.
4: Fan mail for the day? Fan mail is sort of interesting. I could never understand people who had the gift of celebrity who didn't appreciate the fact that the only reason you have that life is because of fans. What's wrong with reading about yourself and people tell you how wonderful you are? I can spend an hour listening how wonderful I am, and then my husband will call and tell me, I'm out of half and half.
0: You probably liked her a little better if you watched the show, I guess, based on the clips I've heard of it. I never have liked Judge Judy.
3: I do. For different reasons than you hating her.
0: There is a new documentary about Norm Macdonald coming to Netflix. It's somebody I like.
3: I'd watch that for sure.
0: A little bit of the trailer.
5: It's funny with Saturday Night Live, isn't it? That people either go on to huge fame or they fizzle into oblivion.
6: And then there's you.
7: Now why would they fire you?
5: This guy, Don Olmeyer, he goes, I'm firing you there from the show. And then I said, oh, that's not good. And then I said, why is that now? And he goes, oh, you're not funny.
7: Yeah.
5: And then I said, holy Lord, that's even worse news, you know?
8: I don't like to act.
9: Actors look on me the way vampires look on Count Chocula.
10: We regard you as the best of the best, the guy who has it in every fiber of his being.
0: One of the all-time funniest there, Norm Macdonald. Oh, and we'll close with this today. A little two-shot here on this story. Ella Langley hit Instagram after finding out that her song Choosin' Texas has now been number one for 23 weeks, the longest running number one in U.S. chart history. Didn't get to this on News from Nashville earlier, but she had this to say.
11: What? Thank you so much. Thank you for loving this song, for listening to it. I just don't even know what to say at this point. It's changing my life. It's changing lives of the writers of this song. It's changing lives of my family, and it is truly growing an atmosphere for something I'm going to be able to do the rest of my life. And I'm going to go out and celebrate tonight, and I'm really excited to experience a moment like this in my life. I don't know how else to say it. Just thank you so much, and Choosin' T. Wow, that's the one, huh?
0: Yeah, there you go. Choosin' T.
3: I love her. I love her. But mm-hmm. She needs to learn that the plural of life is lives.
0: What did she say? Lives?
3: Yeah.
0: I didn't even notice.
3: Twice.
0: Very good. So glad that you're perfect. You try to have a number one for 23 weeks and then we'll talk, okay?
3: Yeah, fine.
0: What have you done? Come on.
3: Not sing, that's for dang sure.
0: That's right. And it got me to thinking that, and by the way, the Daily Pod coming up in a moment with Tom Snape talking to Bob Meyer with the Tyson Fund. That is in just a couple of minutes on TDP. But Ella's been at the top spot long enough. It's time for a new number one song, and I think I may have found one.
3: Okay.
0: I found this one on YouTube to close out Dial a Deal today. This is, well, you'll figure out the name. WRBI.
12: I was only 14 the first time I got drunk. I stole some booze from my grandpa's truck. I started drinking wine, then I switched to beer. That's why I woke up with a stick in my ear. A stick in my ear, let me make it clear. I woke up on the ground with a stick in my ear.
0: Stick in his ear.
3: Ow!
0: Yeah, it's a good song, huh?

0: president set to address the UN this morning, a day after President Trump talked about the decision he has to make. He says to make a deal with Iran is one choice, to annihilate the Islamic Republic is another. Later today, President Trump welcomes China's leader to Washington, ABC's Britt Clenett.
1: President Xi will get a rare greeting from President Trump on the tarmac when he arrives at Joint Base Andrews. That will then kick off some meetings here at the White House. But again, it's unclear what pressure, if any, the president will place on Xi when it comes to Iran.
0: That's NBC's Rachel Scott. AI also expected to be on the agenda. Weather worries across New Mexico. Heavy rain putting practically the entire state under a flood watch. An investigation underway after a notorious hacking group claimed it broke into the job site hosted by the FBI and stole data on thousands of agents and potential agents. More than 100 people now say they've suffered brain injuries riding a roller coaster in California, the X2 at Six Flags Magic Mountain. This is ABC News.
2: I'm WRBI meteorologist Paul Frobley with southeastern Indiana's most reliable forecast. Slight chance of thunderstorms today. Otherwise, cloudy skies expected. High temperatures reach up to 67. Northeasterly winds, 5 to 10 miles per hour. Chance of rain showers tonight. Lows level off around 57. Cloudy skies. Currently, it's 58 degrees.
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5: Good morning, and we welcome back to the program the president of the Tyson Fund Trustees, Bob Meyer. Good morning to you, Bob.
6: Good morning, Tom. How are you this morning?
5: I'm fantastic, and I trust you are the same.
6: I am absolutely, that's for sure.
5: All right, that's great to know. And of course, as mentioned, Bob is the president of the Tyson Fund Trustees, and a little bit of background, Bob, about the Tyson Fund for those who may not be familiar with it. What exactly is it?
6: Well, Tom, back in 1930, Mr. James Tyson, who was a resident of Versailles, wanted to give back to his community. He had gone to Chicago, and in Chicago, he had become friends with Mr. Walgreen up there. And Mr. Walgreen wanted to open a second store. Mr. Tyson was renting a room from him up above one of his buildings, and he did not have the money to open a second store. So he asked Mr. Tyson if he'd be interested. Mr. Tyson loaned him some money for that. Long story short, he got paid back in stock. He got 18,000 shares of Walgreen stock, which he established this fund with, but he became an employee of Mr. Walgreens, and that fund, Tom, has is the origin of the Versailles Tyson Fund today.
5: And flash forward to the current days and the last close to century now, a distribution takes place every year on Mr. Tyson's birthday.
6: Yes, takes place each year on September 14th. Mr. Tyson was born September 14th, 1856. This was his 170th birthday this year, and his trust specifically states that the money should be distributed on his birthday. So we did that here last Monday evening.
5: And as far as some of the things are concerned, it's pretty much to try and save the Versailles community and its residents from an extra tax burden. Is that pretty much the upshot?
6: Yeah, it's basically to relieve the tax burden on the people in Versailles. It's also to help the town, the church, the library, and the schools, basically to enable them to do things that they may not be able to do ordinarily. So, yes, it does do that. One of the big things that it does for the citizens of Versailles is it provides monies to the town that the town then uses on infrastructure and those kind of things to keep their water bills down and those kind of different things. Also helps with street repair.

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2: ABC News, I'm Sherry Preston, Iran.

0: equipment that's bought for the town and those kind of things. So yes, Tom, it is something that's designed to eliminate or relieve the tax burden. I should say eliminate, but relieve it for the citizens.
1: And of course, anybody who's spent some time around this area realizes that the name Tyson is quite prominent on several buildings and locations around Versailles. And not the least of which is what's now a Tyson Activity Center, but at one time, a building very near and dear to your heart, what formerly known as Tyson Auditorium, the home of the South Ripley Raiders. And there's kind of an interesting twist as far as why it was called Tyson Auditorium. Could you relay that story for us, Bob?
0: Yeah, Mr. Tyson, with the monies that he left, he first of all wanted to build a church, the church for his mother. And there's a plaque inside the church, Tyson Methodist Church, for his mom. Then he wanted to build a library that all the citizens could use. And I might add on the library, Tom, it is one of only two private libraries in the state of Indiana. So it gets no public funding from the state. It's all privately funded. And then he wanted to help out with a school, and they built the Tyson Elementary School or Tyson School down there. And as part of that, they wanted to build a gym. Mr. Tyson was not big on athletics at the time, but he was big on the performing arts and those kinds of things. So in order for them to get the money to build the gym, they had to call it Tyson Auditorium, and that's where that name came from.
1: And Bob, how did you get involved with the Tyson Fund?
0: Well, my wife and I have been members of the Tyson Methodist Church for more than 40 years, actually getting close to 45 years now. And the trustees are selected from members of the church. And I got selected to be a trustee. My wife actually was a trustee back before I was, but I went on the trustees back in 2012, I think it was, and have been on the trustees now for, I guess, 14 years, Tom, doing my math real quickly.
1: All right. And then how did you become president?
0: Well, by default, no. Basically, we have an election every year. We have to, another stipulation in the fund is that every year in September, new officers have to be elected, and I've been the president since 2018, I believe it is.
1: All right, and that just continues on. You're in that, continuing that role until you decide, well, it's time to step aside, let somebody else give it a shot. Is that pretty much the case?
0: Well, every year seems like as soon as I bring it up at the meeting that it's time to elect officers, somebody will raise their hand and say, we need to keep the same officer. So I don't even get a chance to decline. So anyway, it's fine. I enjoy it as long as we're doing something to help the community. And this is sort of my way of giving back by hanging in there and doing this for the Tyson Trust.
1: All right, very good. And with that, we're going to go ahead and take a quick time out, and then we're going to go through the list of organizations that receive grants through the Tyson Fund as we continue our conversation with Tyson Fund Trustees President Bob Meyer right after this.
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1: And welcome back as we continue our chat with Bob Meyer. He is the president of the Tyson Fund Trustees, all about the philanthropy for the town of Versailles and its residents. And as mentioned, Bob, in the previous segment, September 14th, the distribution is per Mr. Tyson's last will and testament. And there was a number of organizations that received grant awards this year, and can you run down those for us, please?
0: Yeah, Tom, this year we had $866,000 requested from 15 different groups.

0: We met, decided we were going to keep the money this year pretty much in Versailles. So we selected 9 of those to be recipients this year. And of those 9, 7 of them we funded 100% of what they requested. And the other 2 we funded at least 86% of what they requested. So we were able this year to provide quite a bit of money to the groups and organizations that were selected. But to run down the list real quickly, the Child Evangelism Fellowship, which does a lot of good things in our elementary school here, CEF, they got $4,828. The Ripley County Historical Society, which is based here in Versailles, in the old bank building up on the square, they want to update some books and reference materials. They got $2,000. Main Street Versailles, which has been a godsend to the town. They do a lot of different things around, a lot of different programs, music on the square, home for the holidays, different things like that. The farmers market, they got $7,050. The South Ripley Schools was the second part of our pledge to them last year. They came to us last year, Tom, asking for money for the baseball field. We pledged them $100,000, but last year we could only do $60,000. This year we completed our promise and gave them $40,000 more, so we met that $100,000 for them. The town of Versailles, they asked for $469,000. We were able to give them, Tom, 96% of that, $450,000. And that's for community crossings things, town water systems, water bond payment, a new truck, a new mulcher, water meters, just a lot of different things that the town needs each year to stay afloat. The Tyson Activity Center, which we had mentioned a little bit earlier, they need new heating and air conditioning units, Tom. They have not had new heating and air conditioning units there for a while. And they requested $90,000. We were able to get close to that, $77,282. The Tyson Library Association, like I said, it's a private library, and each year we want to give to them. They got $145,000. Versailles Fire Department, Chief Severding came to me about 6 or 7 years ago. We made a deal there that they were buying a new truck, and we promised that we would give them a certain amount each year, and that's $25,000. So we met that, and we've got one more year on that promise. And then the Versailles Lions Club. This is a big week for them with the pumpkin show and stuff, and cost of entertainment, advertising, those kind of things. We try and help them out. The Lions Club does a ton of things around town, and we gave them $15,000 for the pumpkin show. So all told, Tom, we gave out $766,160. We tried to stay in Versailles this year. We don't do that every year, but this year the trustees just felt like we needed to take care of the town as much as we could and those entities that were inside the town. So that's what we did.
1: In the two, Bob, you have the residents of Versailles who come in on September 14th at the Tyson Church Sanctuary, and they come in and vote on the project. Is that what it is?
0: Yes. If you're a resident of Versailles, you are more than welcome to come and vote. This year, I think we had about 31 or 32 people there that voted. We pass out a ballot. The ballots have the list that I just read to you on them, and they can mark either yes or no. This year, glad to say, everything was a yes. So everyone agreed with the selections that the trustees had made.
1: And finally, Bob Meyer, how can folks find out more information or possibly maybe even join the Tyson Fund trustees?
0: Well, the trustees are the easiest way would be to join the Tyson Methodist Church. and, you know, when we have an opening, you know, we always try and look. Actually, this past year, we had 2 openings, and we selected 2 individuals to fill those 2 openings. The Tyson Fund, you can learn more about it. Indiana University, Tom, we showed a video the other night. They came down a few years ago and did a piece on Mr. Tyson and the church. And the fund, and Indiana University did that. If people will go to YouTube and just Google or just punch in on YouTube the Versailles Tyson Fund or the Versailles Tyson Methodist Church, it will explain a lot about

0: Tyson Fund and how it works, and also a lot about Mr. James Tyson.
1: All right, very good. Well, Bob Meyer, president of the Tyson Fund Trustees, we appreciate you coming on the program. Stay well, because we need you and Roxanne and all the others doing the important work that you're doing, and hopefully we can visit sometime down the road.
0: Tom, I'm sure we will see each other probably in a gym shortly.
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4: I'm WRBI meteorologist Paul Frobley with Southeastern Indiana's most reliable forecast. Slight chance of thunderstorms today. Otherwise, cloudy skies expected. High temperatures reach up to 67. Northeasterly winds, 5 to 10 miles per hour. Chance of rain showers tonight. Lows level off around 57. Cloudy skies. Currently, it's 58 degrees.
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1: ABC News, I'm Sherry Preston. Iran's president set to address the UN this morning, a day after President Trump talked about the decision he has to make. He says to make a deal with Iran is one choice, to annihilate the Islamic Republic is another. Later today, President Trump welcomes China's leader to Washington, ABC's Britt Clenett.
2: President Xi will get a rare greeting from President Trump on the tarmac when he arrives at Joint Base Andrews. That will then kick off some meetings here at the White House. But again, it's unclear what pressure, if any, the president will place on Xi when it comes to Iran.
1: That's ABC's Rachel Scott. AI also expected to be on the agenda. Weather worries across New Mexico. Heavy rain putting practically the entire state under a flood watch. An investigation underway after a notorious hacking group claimed it broke into the job site hosted by the FBI and stole data on thousands of agents and potential agents. More than 100 people now say they've suffered brain injuries riding a roller coaster in California. The X2 at Six Flags Magic.

0: Mountain. This is ABC News. A Republican senator is calling for an investigation into the relationship of President Trump's son, Don Jr., and the Russian oligarch who paid for several lavish parties following Donald Jr.'s wedding over the summer. Here's ABC's Rachel Scott.
1: This is a rare break, not just an investigation, but Senator John Curtis is also calling for a subpoena of the president's son after reports that a Russian oligarch with close ties to President Putin paid for a lavish wedding after party for the president's son. Now, the Trump family has said that this was a gift, but Curtis says that a toaster is a wedding gift, not a private wedding lavish after party.
0: The Trump family also says Don Jr. is paying the oligarch back for the wedding party. Hurricane Polo has grown into one of the most powerful Pacific cyclones in decades as it begins to skirt Mexico's southwestern coast as a Category 5 storm. It's described as extremely dangerous as it sits just south of Zihuatanejo in Guerrero State. I'm Sherry Preston, ABC News.
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7: I'm Tom Snape in the WRBI newsroom. A new leader is taking over at Batesville Main Street. Rebecca Porter has been named executive director following a search by the organization's board. Porter is an Indiana University graduate with experience in communications, fundraising, event planning, and nonprofit work. She most recently worked for New Directions of Decatur County and has also worked with Genesis Pathways to Success in Batesville. Porter succeeds Amy Lunsford. The public can meet Porter Friday morning from 8:30 to 10 at AMIC Conference Room. The investigation continues into a deadly two-vehicle crash that happened Tuesday morning on the 8900 block of State Road 350 in Dearborn County. Indiana State Police say the initial investigation indicated that a truck driven by 19-year-old Trent Loudermilt of Muncie was traveling east on 350 when his vehicle hit an unoccupied disabled truck. After the collision, Loudermilt's vehicle struck a guardrail and went down an embankment. His passenger, 19-year-old Jeffrey Cole, also from Muncie, was ejected and died at the scene. Loudermilt was taken to an area hospital with injuries that are not believed to be life-threatening. Troopers say neither Loudermilt nor Cole were properly restrained. Parents and guardians in Dearborn County are being warned about a recent uptick in sextortion cases involving children and teens in the community. Sheriff's deputies say these cases involve popular platforms such as TikTok, Snapchat, Discord, and Telegram. The sheriff's office says it's available to assist if you have questions, concerns, or reports involving suspected sextortion or online exploitation. We have a list of sextortion red flags on WRBIRadio.com. Indiana is sending state disaster aid to people in Franklin, Decatur, Dearborn, and other counties who are still recovering from last month's severe storms and floods.
8: The Indiana Department of Homeland Security says about 1,700 Hoosiers have received nearly $7 million in disaster aid, with the average payment about $3,800. Families can receive up to $5,000. Hoosiers can call 211 to apply for help, and the Help in the Heartland campaign has raised about $101,000 for storm recovery. Donations will be accepted through the end of September. Ryan Hedrick, Network Indiana.
7: Starting next Monday, the Batesville Gas Utility will conduct a gas leak survey downtown and north of I-74, including the town of Oldenburg. Two men will walk and use a utility cart while checking for underground gas leaks in the streets, rights of way, and on a customer's property up to the gas meters located outside the home. The survey is expected to take 3 to 4 days to finish, weather permitting. Call the Batesville Water and Gas Utility if you have any questions. I'm Tom Snape with news on 103.9 WRBI. 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
1: 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The cash hog market has had a couple of days where processors have moved decent numbers, but with their leverage, they've been doing so at lower prices. Demand remains crucial to the market, and while there have been some bright spots in both global and domestic areas, there are lingering concerns about long-term strength. The trade's also looking ahead to tomorrow's quarterly inventory report. Pork values closed lower yesterday, down 92 cents at $87.99. Bellies, loins, and ribs were all lower, and boxed beef finished the day higher with strong demand for moderate offerings. I'm Megan Grebner for Brownfield.
2: I'm WRBI meteorologist Paul Trombley with Southeastern Indiana's most reliable forecast. Slight chance of thunderstorms this afternoon. Otherwise, cloudy skies. Highs level off around 67. Northeast winds 5 to 10 miles per hour. Overcast skies tonight. Chance of rain showers. Lows level off around 57. High temperatures reach up to 73 tomorrow. Cloudy skies. Lots of sunshine and dry Friday and Saturday with highs in the low 70s. Currently 58.
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0: Country 103.9 WRBI Russell Dickerson, God Gave Me a Girl. It's Katie Kinker, so happy to be with you on this Wednesday morning. And tonight, we will have the Cincinnati Reds and Atlanta Braves game on the air. The airtime is scheduled for 6:45, and to see our full sports schedule, you can head on over to WRBIRadio.com. Again, that game will be on the air starting at 6:45 tonight. 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
3: I'm WRBI meteorologist Paul Trombley with Southeastern Indiana's most reliable forecast. Cloudy skies expected this afternoon with a slight chance for storms. High temperatures reach up to 67, winds out of the northeast, 5 to 10 miles per hour. Chance of rain showers tonight. Lows dip down to about 57. Cloudy skies. Right now, 58.
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0: Country 103.9 WRBI Co-Wetzel and Jesse Murph High Road. It's Katie Kinker with you on this Wednesday, and it is time for country news from country music history. On this day back in 1997, Garth Brooks was named Entertainer of the Year by the Country Music Association. 2 years later, in 1999, Alan Jackson was the final guest on TNN's Primetime Country. The network had announced plans in August to cancel the show, but ran reruns through the end of the year. Then in 2014, Trisha Yearwood announced that her 12th studio album, Prizefighter, Hit After Hit, would be coming in November of that year. Finally, in 2019, Joe Nichols performed in the United Kingdom for the first time with a show in Bristol. That was country news from country music history. Next up, Dustin Lynch.
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2: ABC News, I'm Sherry Preston. At the UN General Assembly right now, Iran's president threw a translator talking about the war with the United States, saying,
3: they came into surrounding territories and targeted our universities, our healthcare centers, our schools, our hospitals, our infrastructures, all of it against international law.
2: President Trump, in his own address yesterday, said the U.S. has a choice whether to work with Iran or to annihilate it as we approach the seven-month mark on a war that was only supposed to last 4 to 6 weeks. Today, the president welcomes Chinese leader Xi Jinping to the White House for a state dinner. The war with Iran and AI both expected to be topics. Virtually the entire state of New Mexico is under a flood watch today. Some areas could get 2 inches of rain an hour. New study on millions of kids shows no link between Tylenol and autism or ADHD. This is ABC News.
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0: 103.9 WRBI, Lauren, Elena, and Chase Matthew, All My Exes. 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On this week's edition of the program, Craig Orndorff will feature the top songs in the land from this very weekend all the way back in 1982. 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Again, this will be on WRBI Saturday morning from 6 to 8. Jason Aldean is coming up on WRBI.
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0: This most reliable forecast. Cloudy skies expected this afternoon with a slight chance for storms. High temperatures reach up to 67. Winds out of the northeast, 5 to 10 miles per hour. Chance of rain showers tonight. Lows dip down to about 57. Cloudy skies. Right now, 58.
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1: ABC News, I'm Sherry Preston. At the UN General Assembly right now, Iran's president threw a translator talking about the war with the United States, saying
2: they came into surrounding territories and targeted our universities, our healthcare centers, our schools, our hospitals, our infrastructures, all of it against international law.
1: President Trump, in his own address yesterday, said the U.S. has a choice whether to work with Iran or to annihilate it as we approach the seven-month mark on a war that was only supposed to last 4 to 6 weeks. Today, the president welcomes Chinese leader Xi Jinping to the White House for a state dinner. The war with Iran and AI both expected to be topics. Virtually the entire state of New Mexico is under a flood watch today. Some areas could get 2 inches of rain an hour. New study on millions of kids shows no link between Tylenol and autism or ADHD. This is ABC News. No early withdrawal penalty for the guy who literally found a buried treasure in Germany. Here's ABC's Dave Packer.
3: His metal detector kept beeping, and Oliver Rettel knew he had stumbled upon something big under his feet in western Germany. So he called experts who started digging and found it. 934 Roman silver denarii. Experts say that's the biggest coin treasure ever found in Germany from the time of the Roman Emperor Hadrian.

0: 6 years of take-home pay for a Roman legionnaire. There were no banks, so he could have buried it and died before he could tell anyone about it. The coins went on display at the LVR Landis Museum in Bonn on Tuesday. Dave Packer, ABC News.
1: Apple is hoping you'll want to pay for the hardware, not just the answers. The company is pitching its upgraded Mac Minis and Mac Studio machines as a way to get the benefits of AI without having to rely on cloud computing. Instead, Apple says its machines can handle AI loads locally, meaning users don't have to pay for the tokens used to purchase the results. Sherry Preston, ABC News.
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6: I'm Tom Snape in the WRBI newsroom. A man is dead and another is in the hospital following a two-vehicle crash in Dearborn County early Tuesday morning. Indiana State Police say the initial investigation indicated that shortly after 6 a.m., a truck driven by 19-year-old Trett Loudermilt of Muncie was traveling east on the 8900 block of State Road 350 when his vehicle hit a disabled truck. After the collision, Loudermilt's vehicle struck a guardrail and went down an embankment. His passenger, 19-year-old Jeffrey Cole, also from Muncie, was ejected. Cole sustained fatal injuries and was pronounced dead at the scene. Loudermilt was taken to an area hospital with injuries that are not believed to be life-threatening. Troopers say the investigation determined that neither Loudermilt nor Cole were properly restrained. The investigation is ongoing. Troopers say toxicology results on Loudermilt are pending. State Road 350 was closed for over 4 hours for the crash investigation and cleanup. Parents and guardians in Dearborn County are being warned about recent increases in sextortion cases involving children and teens in the community. Sheriff's deputies say these cases involve popular platforms such as Snapchat, TikTok, Discord, and Telegram. The sheriff's office says it's available to assist if you have questions, concerns, or reports involving suspected sextortion or online exploitation. You can see a list of sextortion red flags on WRBIRadio.com. The Batesville Gas Utility will conduct a gas leak survey on the gas system in the downtown area north of I-74, including the town of Oldenburg, starting next Monday. Two men will walk and use a utility cart while checking for underground gas leaks in the streets, rights of way, and on a customer's property up to the gas meters located outside the home. The survey is expected to take 3 to 4 days to complete and is conducted annually as part of the gas utility's maintenance plan. Call the Batesville Water and Gas Utility at 934-3811 if you have questions. Federal help is still available for Hoosiers recovering from last month's severe storms and flooding.
7: The Small Business Administration offers low-interest disaster loans to homeowners, renters, businesses, and nonprofits. Homeowners can borrow up to $500,000 for repairs, while businesses may qualify for up to $2 million. The agency says loans can also help pay for improvements to reduce future storm damage.
6: That is Joe Ullery. Batesville Main Street has a new executive director. Rebecca Porter has been hired to lead the organization's downtown business support, community events, communications, and outreach efforts. Porter is an Indiana University graduate and most recently worked with New Directions of Decatur County. She also previously worked with Genesis Pathways to Success in Batesville. Porter succeeds Amy Lunsford, who recently became the City of Batesville's Economic Development Director. A meet and greet with Porter is set for Friday morning at Amex Conference Room. The City of Greensburg and its stellar team are preparing to welcome approximately 300 visitors to downtown this Saturday when the Ohio Rail Experience returns as part of its Return to the Big Four excursion. It will take passengers on a scenic journey from Cincinnati to the Tree City along the historic route of the former Big Four Railroad. The train is expected to arrive in Greensburg around noon, where passengers will have about 3 hours to explore the community.

0: before departing around 3 p.m. Residents and motorists should note that the stop train is expected to temporarily impact railroad crossings at East, Franklin, and Broadway streets during the layover. Drivers should plan accordingly and use alternate routes as needed. I'm Tom Snape with news on 103.9 WRBI. 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
1: Soybeans and corn are lower, cattle are higher, hogs are mixed. I'm John Perkins with a Brownfield Market Update. You better build bigger bins. It's just a suggestion, but regardless, be ready to maximize your per acre profits with MX Series corn by Stein. Stein has yield. Soybeans and corn are down on technical selling, with November beans 9.5 lower at 13.16 and January down 9 at 13.32 and a quarter. December corn 7.5 lower at 5.29 and a quarter. March is down 7.25 at 5.43 and three quarters. Cattle are right around the session highs, supported by yesterday's strength in beef. October live's up 210 at 220.87. December's 287 higher at 222.32. October feeders up 387 at 331.90. And hogs are mixed, mostly lower, with quarterly hogs and pigs numbers out tomorrow. October's up 15 at 79.42. December's down 67 at 70.32. John Perkins, Brownfield.
2: I'm WRBI meteorologist Paul Frobley with Southeastern Indiana's most reliable forecast. Slight chance of thunderstorms this afternoon, otherwise cloudy skies. Highs level off around 67. Northeast winds 5 to 10 miles per hour. Overcast skies tonight, chance of rain showers, lows level off around 57. High temperatures reach up to 73 tomorrow, cloudy skies. Lots of sunshine and dry Friday and Saturday with highs in the low 70s. Currently 58.
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0: 103.9 WRBI. That's Parmalee with Take My Name. It's Katie Kinker, so happy to be with you on this Wednesday morning. And this morning on the Daily Pod, Tom Snape talked to Bob Meyer with the Tyson Fund. 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
3: I'm WRBI meteorologist Paul Trombley with southeastern Indiana's most reliable forecast. Cloudy skies expected this afternoon with a slight chance for storms. High temperatures reach up to 67, winds out of the northeast, 5 to 10 miles per hour. Chance of rain showers tonight. Lows dip down to about 57. Cloudy skies. Right now, it's 59 degrees.
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0: Country 103.9 WRBI Roscoe Flats here. It's Katie Kinker, and it's the return of the Biggest Bloomer. 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
2: ABC News, I'm Sherry Preston. Iran's president addressing the UN General Assembly through a translator. His remarks coming a day after President Trump warned he might annihilate the Islamic Republic if no deal is reached to end the war.
3: He must know that the resistance of the Iranian people will only increase in the face of sanctions, increased pressure, increased bullying. We will never bow our head or bend at the knee.

0: Chinese President Xi Jinping will be at the White House this afternoon. President Trump planning to greet him on the tarmac as his plane lands for a state visit. The estate of Dolly Parton is accusing Parton's nephew of threatening to commit violence and destroy his aunt's legacy. Court documents filed in Nashville say Brian Seaver denies it, but the estate has filed a restraining order against him. Colosseum in Rome has been closed to mourn a 22-year-old worker who fell and died on Tuesday while trying to install a cable for a lighting project. This is ABC News.
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1: I'm WRBI meteorologist Paul Trombley with Southeastern Indiana's most reliable forecast. Cloudy skies expected this afternoon with a slight chance for storms. High temperatures reach up to 67. Winds out of the northeast, 5 to 10 miles per hour. Chance of rain showers tonight. Lows dip down to about 57. Cloudy skies. Right now, it's 59 degrees.
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1: ABC News, I'm Sherry Preston. Iran's president addressing the UN General Assembly through a translator. His remarks coming a day after President Trump warned he might annihilate the Islamic Republic if no deal is reached to end the war.
2: He must know that the resistance of the Iranian people will only increase in the face of sanctions, increased pressure, increased bullying. We will never bow our head or bend at the knee.
1: Chinese President Xi Jinping will be at the White House this afternoon. President Trump planning to greet him on the tarmac as his plane lands for a state visit. The estate of Dolly Parton is accusing Parton's nephew of threatening to commit violence and destroy his aunt's legacy. Court documents filed in Nashville say Brian Seaver denies it, but the estate has filed a restraining order against him. Colosseum in Rome has been closed to mourn a 22-year-old worker who fell and died on Tuesday while trying to install a cable for a lighting project. This is ABC News. Is the X2 roller coaster at Six Flags Magic Mountain in Southern California causing brain injuries for riders? More than 100 people who filed a lawsuit against the park say yes. Here's ABC's Sophie Flay.
3: In July, Pamela Gillen says she rode the X2 roller coaster at Six Flags Magic Mountain in Southern California and ended up needing emergency brain surgery and was left in a coma.
4: I remember trying to get off the ride and needing help. I was confused and disoriented. And I remember seeing the fear in my daughter's eyes. My next memory is waking up in the hospital about 2 weeks later.
3: Naomi Greer Wilkinson says she got on the X2, and today she's still on a ventilator.
1: Six Flags says a ride cannot cause brain injuries and a normal rider using it as instructed. In the Pacific, Cyclone Polo has grown to one of the most powerful storms ever, Category 5. It's expected to bring dangerous wind and rain to parts of Mexico. I'm Sherry Preston, ABC News.
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3: I'm Tom Snape in the WRBI newsroom. One man lost his life and another was hospitalized following a two-vehicle crash in Dearborn County early Tuesday morning. Indiana State Police say the initial investigation indicated that shortly after 6 a.m., a truck driven by 19-year-old Trent Loudermilt of Muncie was traveling east on the 8900 block of East State Road 350 when his vehicle hit a disabled truck. After the collision, Loudermilt's vehicle struck a guardrail and went down an embankment. His passenger, 19-year-old Jeffrey Cole, also from Muncie, was ejected. Cole was pronounced dead at the scene. Loudermilt was taken to an area hospital with injuries that are not believed to be life-threatening. Troopers say the investigation determined that neither Loudermilt nor Cole were properly restrained. The investigation is ongoing. State Road 350 was shut down for more than 4 hours during the crash investigation and cleanup. Parents and guardians in Dearborn County are being warned about a recent increase in sextortion cases involving children and teens in the community. Sheriff's deputies say these cases involve popular platforms such as Snapchat, TikTok, Discord, and Telegram. The sheriff's office says it's available to assist if you have questions, concerns, or reports involving suspected sextortion or online exploitation. You can see a list of sextortion red flags on WRBIRadio.com. Rebecca Porter is the new executive director of Batesville Main Street. The organization says Porter brings experience in nonprofit fundraising, marketing, communications, event planning, and community outreach. She most recently served as a prevention specialist and youth educator with New Directions of Decatur County and previously worked with Genesis Pathways to Success. Porter replaces Amy Lunsford, who is now the City of Batesville's Economic Development Director. Batesville Main Street will host a meet and greet with Porter Friday from 8:30 to 10 a.m. at Amex Conference Room. Thousands of Hoosiers, including residents of Dearborn, Decatur, and Franklin counties, are getting federal help after last month's severe storms and flooding. We get more from Ryan Hedrick.
4: FEMA says it has provided $102 million in assistance so far. At least seven people died in the storms, and homes and businesses and infrastructure across Indiana were damaged. President Trump signed a major disaster declaration for several Hoosier counties, opening the door for federal assistance. Families who were affected still have time to apply. FEMA says the deadline is October 25th. Ryan Hedrick, Network, Indiana.
3: The Batesville Gas Utility will conduct a gas leak survey in the downtown area and north of I-74, including the town of Oldenburg, starting next Monday. Two men will walk and use a utility cart while checking for underground gas leaks in the streets, rights of way, and on a customer's property up to the gas meters located outside the home. The survey is expected to take 3 to 4 days to complete, weather permitting, and is conducted annually as part of the gas utility's maintenance plan. If you have questions, call the Batesville Water and Gas Utility, 934-3811. Greensburg and its stellar team are preparing to welcome approximately 300 visitors to downtown this Saturday when the Ohio Rail Experience returns to the Tree City. It's part of the Return to the Big Four excursion, which will take passengers from Cincinnati to Greensburg along the historic route of the former Big Four Railroad. The train is expected to arrive in town around noon, and passengers will have about 3 hours to explore the community before departing around 3 p.m. Residents and motorists should note that the stop train is expected to temporarily impact railroad crossings at East, Franklin, and Broadway streets during the layover. Drivers should plan accordingly and use alternate routes. I'm Tom Snape with news on 103.9 WRBI. 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
3: With a check of WRBI Sports, I'm Tom Snape. Oldenburg Academy boys soccer rolled to a 9-0 win over Knightstown on senior night at the Graveyard. Senior Connor Holder set a new school record with 5 goals in a single game. The Twisters are now 10-3. Waldron topped Batesville in varsity and JV tennis. It was the Mohawks over the Bulldogs 4-1 in varsity play. And

0: 4-0 in JV action. The BHS varsity team falls to 13-5. Batesville Middle School volleyball split with Jennings County. The Bulldogs won the 7th grade contest in 2 sets, while the Panthers claimed the 8th grade match in 3 sets. BMS 7th grade is now 12-1, while the 8th grade team drops to 10-3. Batesville Middle School cross country won both the boys and girls meets at home over North and South Decatur. It was the Bulldog girls 21, the Chargers 44, and the Cougars 66. Batesville's Emmalyn Allgaier was the girls meet champion. The BMS boys were first with 19, South Decatur had 44, and North Decatur was incomplete. Christian Peralta from Batesville was the boys meet champ. The Cincinnati Reds blanked the National League Eastern Division champion Atlanta Braves 4-0 down south in a game heard last night on WRBI. The Reds hit 3 home runs in the contest. Ellie De La Cruz, Dane Myers, and Eugenio Suarez went deep. It's the 350th long ball of Suarez's career. Brandon Williamson and 3 relievers combined on the shutout. Williamson went 6 innings and gave up 3 hits with 2 strikeouts and no walks. He's now 5-4. A pair of former All-Star left-handers will go at it in the Game 2 starting pitching matchup tonight. Andrew Abbott goes for the Reds. The Braves will counter with Chris Sale. Coverage begins at 6:45 on 103.9 FM. Before last night's game, the Reds placed reliever Tony Santion on the 15-day injured list with a left hip labral tear, retroactive to September 19th. Right-handed pitcher Connor Phillips was recalled from AAA Louisville. Outfielder T.J. Friedel, who was designated for assignment on Sunday, has cleared waivers and accepted his outright assignment to Louisville. The Indiana Fever caged the Minnesota Lynx 96-77 in WNBA action last night in downtown Indianapolis. Caitlin Clark led all scorers with 27 points. The 2 playoff-bound teams meet in the regular season finale tomorrow night in Minneapolis. The Indianapolis Colts have signed wide receiver Darius Slayton. The 7-year veteran has played his entire career with the New York Giants. Slayton was signed to add depth to the Colts' receiving corps. Alec Pierce sustained a heel injury in the team's loss at Kansas City Sunday night, and his status for this week and beyond is up in the air. Tom Snape, WRBI Sports.
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0: Funeral services for 90-year-old Milo Laudick of Greensburg will be held Thursday at 1 p.m. at Porter Oliger Pearson Funeral Home in Greensburg. Visitation will be Thursday from 11 a.m. until time of service. She is survived by 1 son, 3 daughters, and numerous grandchildren and great-grandchildren. A graveside service will be conducted at St. Mary's Cemetery. Memorial contributions may be made to the Decatur County Animal Shelter or the Talking Books Library of Indianapolis. Those were funeral arrangements for Milo Laudick. Funeral mass for 78-year-old Robert L. Bobby King of Greensburg will be held Friday at 11 a.m. at St. Mary's Catholic Church in Greensburg. The rosary will be prayed Thursday at 4:30 p.m. at Porter Oliver Pearson Funeral Home in Greensburg, followed by visitation from 5 to 8 p.m. Additional visitation will be held at the church on Friday from 10 a.m. until time of mass. He is survived by his wife, Billie Jean, 1 daughter, 3 grandchildren, 1 brother, several nieces and nephews, and numerous cousins. Burial will be in St. Mary's Cemetery. Memorial contributions may be made to St. Mary's Catholic Church or Greensburg Community High School Athletics. Those were funeral arrangements for Bobby King. Funeral services for 82-year-old Evelyn June Anders of Greensburg will be held Friday at 1 p.m. at Gill and Howell Funeral Home in Greensburg. Visitation will be Friday from 11 a.m. until time of service. She is survived by 1 son, 1 daughter, 3 grandchildren, and 5 great-grandchildren. Burial will be in Van Pelt Cemetery in Waldron. Memorial contributions may be made to St. Jude Hospital. Those were funeral arrangements for Evelyn Anders. Funeral services for 80-year-old Jerry Dale Dickerson will be held Thursday at 2 p.m. at Filter DeVries Moore Funeral Home in Dillsboro. Visitation will be Thursday from noon until time of service. He is survived by 1 son, his son's mother, Velma Pugh, and numerous nieces and nephews. Burial will be in Oakdale Cemetery. Memorial contributions may be made to Dillsboro American Legion Post 292 or Ohio County EMS. Those were funeral arrangements for Jerry Dickerson.
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2: Good afternoon. This is Grant Rose from Consolidated Granite Barge. Corn and bean futures are lower this afternoon. Bean futures for November are down 13¾ cents, and Chicago Board of Trade prices 13.11¾. Bean futures for January are down 13¼ cents, and Chicago Board of Trade prices 13.28. Cash prices into Aurora for fall 12.48, December 13.26, and Jan 13.31.

0: corn futures for December are down 8.5 cents, and the Chicago Board of Trade prices 5.28. Corn futures for March are down 8.25 cents, and the Chicago Board of Trade prices 5.42¾. Cash prices into Aurora for fall 4.47, Dece 5.19, and Jan 5.29. Thank you, and have a safe rest of your day.
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3: For WRBI and Southern Lee High School, this is Sophie Lauber with the High School News and Sports. Ella Saylor and Jackson Jones will be representing the class of 2027 in the Versailles Pumpkin Show King and Queen Contest tonight at 7 o'clock. Tomorrow night, seniors Emily Campbell and Tanner McCarty will compete in the Pumpkin Pie Eating Contest. The bands, FFA members, and the seniors will take part in Saturday's parade. The parade begins at 10:30. Keith Kummer has been chosen as Southrop Lee's DAR Good Citizen. He will be participating in the DAR Good Citizen Essay Contest. Friday is an e-learning flex day for all students in the Southrop Lee Corporation. Nurse Laura May has organized a Fall Hawks with Blood Drive for Wednesday, October 28th from 8:30 to 2:15. The donor bus will be in the front parking lot of the high school. Registration is open to the public at hawksworth.org/groups/Southrop Lee or contact Nurse Laura at the high school. In sports, cross country is hosting the Great Pumpkin Invitational tomorrow night. Seniors Mason Bascom and Carter Yelton will be honored at the end of the meet. The girls' race begins at 5:30. Girls golf wrapped up their season at the Greensburg Sectional. Aubrey Henry was the top golfer for the Lady Raiders with a 104. Seniors Callie Kummer and Sophie Lauber will be honored at next Thursday night's volleyball game. Boys soccer will host Shaw on Monday night. It will be senior night for Brady Begley and Tanner McCarty before the start of the game with the Rising Sun. Girls soccer will host Shaw tonight. Their senior night will be on October 1st for Ellie Combs, Lexi Bradley, Zoe Clowers, Emma Justice, and Madison Melton. Volleyball's Pink Out game with Jackson Dell is tomorrow night. Their goal is to raise cancer awareness and to support a Raider mom in her cancer battle. For WRBI in Southrop Lee High School, this has been Sophie Lauber.
4: I'm WRBI meteorologist Paul Trombley with Southeastern Indiana's most reliable forecast. Slight chance of thunderstorms this afternoon, otherwise cloudy skies expected. Daytime highs approaching 67, northeast winds 5 to 10 miles per hour. Cloudy skies expected again tonight. Chance for showers. Lows dip down to about 57. High of 73 tomorrow. Cloudy skies expected. Mainly sunny and dry Friday and Saturday with highs in the low 70s. Currently 59.
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Country 103.9 WRBI. It's an artist who hates bar soap. That's Kenny Chesney with Carry On. It's Katie Kinker officially saying good afternoon. And Kenny Chesney says he has a problem with bar soap. He hates it and he's not sure why, but says he takes multiple showers a day. I am also not a fan of bar soap. I'm just so worried that there's a lot of bacteria on it, and I can be a little bit of a germaphobe here and there.

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3: I'm WRBI meteorologist Paul Trombley with southeastern Indiana's most reliable forecast. Slight chance of thunderstorms this afternoon, otherwise cloudy skies. High of 67, northeasterly winds 5 to 10 miles per hour. Cloudy skies expected again tonight. Chance of rain showers, lows level off around 57. Right now, it's 59 degrees.
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0: WRBI Monday nights starting at 6. 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
2: ABC News, I'm Brian Clark. Iran's president at the UN General Assembly said his country would not be bullied a day after President Trump threatened annihilation. Masoud Pezeshkian said through a translator the U.S. is acting unlawfully.
3: They came into surrounding territories and targeted our universities, our healthcare centers, our schools, our hospitals, our infrastructures, all of it against international law.
2: President Trump will greet China's Xi Jinping himself today at Andrews Air Force Base as the Chinese leader makes his first state visit to the U.S. in over a decade. Disgraced film mogul Harvey Weinstein sentenced to 15 years in prison in New York for a 2006 sex assault. His original conviction had been overturned. He was convicted for a second time. And Dolly Parton's estate seeking a restraining order against her nephew Brian Seaver, who headed her security detail. He says it's a publicity stunt. This is ABC News.
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4: I'm WRBI meteorologist Paul Trombley with southeastern Indiana's most reliable forecast. Slight chance of thunderstorms this afternoon, otherwise cloudy skies. High of 67, northeasterly winds 5 to 10 miles per hour. Cloudy skies expected again tonight. Chance of rain showers, lows level off around 57. Currently 60.
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1: ABC News, I'm Brian Clark. Iran's president at the UN General Assembly said his country would not be bullied a day after President Trump threatened annihilation. Masoud Pezeshkian said through a translator the U.S. is acting unlawfully.
2: They came into surrounding territories and targeted our universities, our healthcare centers, our schools, our hospitals, our infrastructures, all of it against international law.
1: President Trump will greet China's Xi Jinping himself today at Andrews Air Force Base as the Chinese leader makes his first state visit to the U.S. in over a decade. Disgraced film mogul Harvey Weinstein sentenced to 15 years in prison in New York for a 2006 sex assault. His original conviction had been overturned. He was convicted for a second time. And Dolly Parton's estate seeking a restraining order against her nephew Brian Seaver, who headed her security detail. He says it's a publicity stunt. This is ABC News. In Texas, criminal charges could be on the way for the surviving owners of Camp Mystic, says ABC's Jim Ryan.
3: Search warrants executed on the Eastland family, owners of Camp Mystic since 1939, suggest that the Eastlands may face criminal charges related to the deaths of 25 campers and two counselors in last year's Hill Country flood. Co-owner Dick Eastland also died in the disaster. The New York Times quotes affidavits suggesting that charges could include manslaughter, criminally negligent homicide, and child abandonment.
1: The owners are already facing five civil lawsuits. An extreme roller coaster in California is being blamed for allegedly causing major brain injuries. Several suits have been filed against Six Flags Magic Mountain for operating the X2 roller coaster. The suits say the park knew the risk was too great for riders. Some plaintiffs say the rides led to multiple people ending up in the hospital. Six Flags would not comment on the suits, but says the ride has been closed. I'm Brian Clark, ABC News.
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6: I'm Tom Snape in the WRBI newsroom. A new leader is taking over at Batesville Main Street. Rebecca Porter has been named executive director following a search by the organization's board. Porter is an Indiana University graduate with experience in communications, fundraising, event planning, and nonprofit work. She most recently worked for New Directions of Decatur County and has also worked with Genesis Pathways to Success in Batesville. Porter succeeds Amy Lunsford. The public can meet Porter Friday morning from 8:30 to 10 at Amex Conference Room. The investigation continues into a deadly two-vehicle crash that happened Tuesday morning on the 8900 block of State Road 350 in Dearborn County. Indiana State Police say the initial investigation indicated that a truck driven by 19-year-old Trent Loudermilt of Muncie was traveling east on 350 when his vehicle hit an unoccupied

0: occupied disabled truck. After the collision, Loudermilk's vehicle struck a guardrail and went down an embankment. His passenger, 19-year-old Jeffrey Cole, also from Muncie, was ejected and died at the scene. Loudermilk was taken to an area hospital with injuries that are not believed to be life-threatening. Troopers say neither Loudermilk nor Cole were properly restrained. Parents and guardians in Dearborn County are being warned about a recent uptick in sextortion cases involving children and teens in the community. Sheriff's deputies say these cases involve popular platforms such as TikTok, Snapchat, Discord, and Telegram. The sheriff's office says it's available to assist if you have questions, concerns, or reports involving suspected sextortion or online exploitation. We have a list of sextortion red flags on WRBIRadio.com. Indiana is sending state disaster aid to people in Franklin, Decatur, Dearborn, and other counties who are still recovering from last month's severe storms and floods.
1: The Indiana Department of Homeland Security says about 1,700 Hoosiers have received nearly $7 million in disaster aid, with the average payment about $3,800. Families can receive up to $5,000. Hoosiers can call 211 to apply for help, and the Help in the Heartland campaign has raised about $101,000 for storm recovery. Donations will be accepted through the end of September. Ryan Hedrick, Network Indiana.
0: Starting next Monday, the Batesville Gas Utility will conduct a gas leak survey downtown and north of I-74, including the town of Oldenburg. Two men will walk and use a utility cart while checking for underground gas leaks in the streets, rights of way, and on a customer's property up to the gas meters located outside the home. The survey is expected to take 3 to 4 days to finish, weather permitting. Call the Batesville Water and Gas Utility if you have any questions. I'm Tom Snape with news on 103.9 WRBI. 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
2: I'm WRBI meteorologist Paul Frombly with Southeastern Indiana's most reliable forecast. Slight chance of thunderstorms this afternoon. Otherwise, cloudy skies expected. Daytime highs approaching 67. Northeast winds 5 to 10 miles per hour. Cloudy skies expected again tonight. Chance for showers. Lows dip down to about 57. High of 73 tomorrow. Cloudy skies expected. Mainly sunny and dry Friday and Saturday with highs in the low 70s. Right now, it's 60 degrees.
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Hi everyone, I'm Craig Orndorff. On the next weekend in the country, we head back to late September 1982, when we were going through a recession. E.T. was the big movie at the box office, and the NFL players were on strike. And on the countdown, the hit makers were Kenny Rogers, Juice Newton, Dolly Parton, Alabama, Michael Martin Murphy, and Jerry Reed. We'll have them and more on the next weekend in the country. Saturday morning at 6, brought to you by Dunlap Supply, Conradi Insurance, and Bessler's Trackside Auto Depot on Country 103.9 WRBI.

0: 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I'm Katie Kinker, and that's Ella Langley with Choosin' Texas, which just made history. That song has now spent 23 weeks at number one on the Billboard Hot 100, breaking Mariah Carey's all-time record. Talk about an incredible accomplishment. Ella Langley is certainly making a name for herself, and it's pretty impressive to see country music making history on the charts. We've got plenty more of country music coming your way, including Zach Topp on Country 103.9 WRBI.
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2: I'm WRBI meteorologist Paul Trombley with Southeastern Indiana's most reliable forecast. Slight chance of thunderstorms this afternoon. Otherwise, cloudy skies. High of 67, northeasterly winds, 5 to 10 miles per hour. Cloudy skies expected again tonight. Chance of rain showers. Lows level off around 57. Currently 60.
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2: ABC News, I'm Brian Clark. President Trump will greet China's Xi Jinping today at Joint Base Andrews. He'll arrive on his first state visit to the U.S. in over a decade. ABC's Karen Travers is at the White House with a preview.
3: Big things, of course, on the agenda, talking about trade and tariffs, Taiwan, the issue of AI, artificial intelligence, and also Iran. And this is going to be a big question about what pressure, if any, the president pushes on China because of the issue with Iran as Iran's biggest trading partner and the purchaser of Iranian oil.
2: And today, Iran's president told the UN General Assembly diplomacy should end the war, but he also said that Iran would not bow to threats or give up its nuclear program. A federal judge will hear arguments today over President Trump's ban on three news organizations from accessing the White House. Administration lawyers say it does not violate the First Amendment. And disgraced film mogul Harvey Weinstein sentenced to 15 years in prison for a 2006 sex assault. This is ABC News.
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0: Country 103.9 WRBI. That's Graylin James with Water at a Wedding. It's Katie Kinker, so happy to be with you on this Wednesday afternoon. And because it is officially fall, I'm going to tell you a fall joke for the joke of the day, and here it is. What kind of cars do scarecrows drive? Automobiles. I thought that one was pretty good. Stay tuned, Luke Combs is coming your way just after a look at the weather on Country 103.9 WRBI.
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1: I'm WRBI meteorologist Paul Trombley with southeastern Indiana's most reliable forecast. Slight chance of thunderstorms this afternoon. Otherwise, cloudy skies. High of 67, northeasterly winds, 5 to 10 miles per hour. Cloudy skies expected again tonight. Chance of rain showers. Lows level off around 57. Currently 61.
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2: ABC News, I'm Brian Clark. President Trump will greet China's Xi Jinping today at Joint Base Andrews. He'll arrive on his first state visit to the U.S. in over a decade. ABC's Karen Travers is at the White House with a preview.
3: Big things, of course, on the agenda, talking about trade and tariffs, Taiwan, the issue of AI, artificial intelligence, and also Iran. And this is going to be a big question about what pressure, if any, the president pushes on China because of the issue with Iran as Iran's biggest trading partner and the purchaser of Iranian oil.
2: Today, Iran's president told the UN General Assembly diplomacy should end the war, but he also said that Iran would not bow to threats or give up its nuclear program. A federal judge will hear arguments today over President Trump's ban on three news organizations from accessing the White House. Administration lawyers say it does not violate the First Amendment. And disgraced film mogul Harvey Weinstein sentenced to 15 years in prison for a 2006 sex assault. This is ABC News. A few days after word of a measles exposure at the Philadelphia airport, there's a likely case reported from a busy area of St. Louis.
4: If you went to the St. Louis Cardinals home game on September 12th and you sat in section 141 of Busch Stadium, you might want to call your doctor. If you partied at the Cats Meow before the game and patios afterwards, you also might want to call. Somebody in all those places may have exposed you to the measles. Because it's so highly contagious, the Department of Health is urging anyone who may have been exposed, especially those who are immunocompromised, pregnant, or the parent of a child too young to be vaccinated, to give him a call. Sherry Preston, ABC News.
2: Police in Jackson, Mississippi said they arrested a 25-year-old man in connection with the hanging death of a 29-year-old woman. It's the second arrest, and police say they're looking for a third person. Both suspects arrested are black, as was the victim. The manner of her death drew national attention. Based on the manner, police said the first man arrested, who's pleaded not guilty, had an association with the woman. Brian Clark, ABC News.
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7: I'm Tom Snape in the WRBI newsroom. One man lost his life and another was hospitalized following a two-vehicle crash in Dearborn County early Tuesday morning. Indiana State Police say the initial investigation indicated that shortly after 6 a.m., a truck driven by 19-year-old Trent Loudermilt of Muncie was traveling east on the 8900 block of East State Road 350 when his vehicle hit a disabled truck. After the collision, Loudermilt's vehicle struck a guardrail and went down an embankment. His passenger, 19-year-old Jeffrey Cole, also from Muncie, was ejected. Cole was pronounced dead at the scene. Loudermilt was taken to an area hospital with injuries that are not believed to be life-threatening. Troopers say the investigation determined that neither Loudermilt nor Cole were properly restrained. The investigation is ongoing. State Road 350 was shut down for more than 4 hours during the crash investigation and cleanup. Parents and guardians in Dearborn County are being warned about a recent increase in sextortion cases involving children and teens in the community. Sheriff's deputies say these cases involve popular platforms such as Snapchat, TikTok, Discord, and Telegram. The sheriff's office says it's available to assist if you have questions, concerns, or reports involving suspected sextortion or online exploitation. You can see a list of sextortion red flags on WRBIRadio.com. Rebecca Porter is the new executive director of Batesville Main Street. The organization says Porter brings experience in nonprofit fundraising, marketing, communications, event planning, and community outreach. She most recently served as a prevention specialist and youth educator with New Directions of Decatur County and previously worked with Genesis Pathways to Success. Porter replaces Amy Lunsford, who is now the City of Batesville's Economic Development Director.

0: Batesville Main Street will host a meet and greet with Porter Friday from 8:30 to 10 a.m. at Amex Conference Room. Thousands of Hoosiers, including residents of Dearborn, Decatur, and Franklin counties, are getting federal help after last month's severe storms and flooding. We get more from Ryan Hedrick.
1: FEMA says it has provided $102 million in assistance so far. At least seven people died in the storms, and homes and businesses and infrastructure across Indiana were damaged. President Trump signed a major disaster declaration for several Hoosier counties, opening the door for federal assistance. Families who were affected still have time to apply. FEMA says the deadline is October 25th. Ryan Hedrick, Network, Indiana.
0: The Batesville Gas Utility will conduct a gas leak survey in the downtown area and north of I-74, including the town of Oldenburg, starting next Monday. Two men will walk and use a utility cart while checking for underground gas leaks in the streets, rights of way, and on a customer's property up to the gas meters located outside the home. The survey is expected to take 3 to 4 days to complete, weather permitting, and is conducted annually as part of the gas utility's maintenance plan. If you have questions, call the Batesville Water and Gas Utility, 934-3811. Greensburg and its stellar team are preparing to welcome approximately 300 visitors to downtown this Saturday when the Ohio Rail Experience returns to the Tree City. It's part of the Return to the Big Four excursion, which will take passengers from Cincinnati to Greensburg along the historic route of the former Big Four Railroad. The train is expected to arrive in town around noon, and passengers will have about 3 hours to explore the community before departing around 3 p.m. Residents and motorists should note that the stop train is expected to temporarily impact railroad crossings at East Franklin and Broadway Streets during the layover. Drivers should plan accordingly and use alternate routes. 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
2: I'm WRBI meteorologist Paul Trombley with Southeastern Indiana's most reliable forecast. Slight chance of thunderstorms this afternoon, otherwise cloudy skies expected. Daytime highs approaching 67, northeast winds 5 to 10 miles per hour. Cloudy skies expected again tonight. Chance for showers, lows dip down to about 57, high of 73 tomorrow. Cloudy skies expected. Mainly sunny and dry Friday and Saturday with highs in the low 70s. Right now, 61.
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0: For the last 3 months, WRBI's been giving away prizes daily with the 103.9 Days of Summer. Well, all good things must come to an end. And now that it's officially fall, that includes this contest. But we want to congratulate all our winners again. Thank everyone who entered and all of our sign-up sites, including
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0: 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The next big contest is always right around the corner on 103.9 WRBI.

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1: 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It's Katie Kinker with you on this Wednesday afternoon. And coming up tomorrow morning on the Daily Pod, Tom Snape will have a conversation with Milan Community School Superintendent Pat Murphy. 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
4: I'm WRBI meteorologist Paul Trombley with Southeastern Indiana's most reliable forecast. Slight chance of thunderstorms this afternoon. Otherwise, cloudy skies. High of 67, northeasterly winds, 5 to 10 miles per hour. Cloudy skies expected again tonight. Chance of rain showers. Lows level off around 57. Currently 61.
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0: 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Amen. It's Katie Kinker, so happy to be with you on this Wednesday. In Country Countdown USA, we'll be back on WRBI Sunday night at 7. On this week's edition of the program, Lon Helton will be joined by celebrity guest co-host Zach Topp. Again, you can catch this edition of Country Countdown USA on WRBI Sunday night at 7. Sam Hunt is coming your way.
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2: ABC News, I'm Brian Clark. Rural Americans have been part of the Republican Party's base, and a new AP Kaiser Family Foundation poll shows some concern in the group heading into the midterms. It found the cost of living was a top issue, and that 75% of respondents say cost of living was only fair or poor in their community. ABC's Elizabeth Schulze says fuel prices are driving costs higher.
3: Regular gas this morning, $4.49 a gallon. That's the highest since May, and it's up from $2.94 at the start of the Iran war. Diesel is now averaging $6.52 a gallon. That's up from $3.74 when the war began.
2: And the war has been a major topic at the UN General Assembly, where today Iran's president said the country would not bow to bullying, but left the door open for negotiations. Disgraced film producer Harvey Weinstein was sentenced to 15 years in prison today in New York for the 2006 sex assault of a production assistant. This is ABC News.
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0: 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That's Morgan Evans with Kiss Somebody. 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
3: I'm WRBI meteorologist Paul Trombley with Southeastern Indiana's most reliable forecast. Slight chance of thunderstorms this afternoon, otherwise cloudy skies. High of 67, northeasterly winds, 5 to 10 miles per hour. Cloudy skies expected again tonight. Chance of rain showers. Lows level off around 57. Currently, it's 60 degrees.
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1: ABC News, I'm Brian Clark. Rural Americans have been part of the Republican Party's base, and a new AP Kaiser Family Foundation poll shows some concern in the group heading into the midterms. It found the cost of living was a top issue, and that 75% of respondents say cost of living was only fair or poor in their community. ABC's Elizabeth Schulze says fuel prices are driving costs higher.
2: Regular gas this morning, $4.49 a gallon. That's the highest since May, and it's up from $2.94 at the start of the Iran war. Diesel is now averaging $6.52 a gallon. That's up from $3.74 when the war began.
1: And the war has been a major topic at the UN General Assembly, where today Iran's president said the country would not bow to bullying, but left the door open for negotiations. Disgraced film producer Harvey Weinstein was sentenced to 15 years in prison today in New York for the 2006 sex assault of a production assistant. This is ABC News. A new study published in Developmental Medicine and Child Neurology found no link between Tylenol use during pregnancy and disorders in children like ADHD or autism, says ABC's Hannah Batah.
3: The review comes after President Trump claimed without evidence that Tylenol during pregnancy was dangerous. That suggestion prompting pushback from medical organizations like the American College of Obstetrics and Gynecology, which noted that fever and pain during pregnancies can lead to dangerous complications.
1: There's a new Rubik's Cube speed champ, and ABC's Sherry Preston says she still needs a babysitter.
4: A six-year-old girl from China has set a new women's world record by solving Rubik's Cubes at an average pace of just over 4 seconds per cube. Wearing a red hairband with a bow, Lian Yunzi looked serious as her little fingers moved quickly during the competition in Wuhan. She smiled proudly and clapped her hands after one attempt took her only 3.5 seconds. Sherry Preston, ABC News.
1: Brian Clark, ABC News.
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3: I'm Tom Snape in the WRBI newsroom. A new leader is taking over at Batesville Main Street. Rebecca Porter has been named executive director following a search by the organization's board. Porter is an Indiana University graduate with experience in communications, fundraising, event planning, and nonprofit work. She most recently worked for New Directions of Decatur County and has also worked with Genesis Pathways to Success in Batesville. Porter succeeds Amy Lunsford. The public can meet Porter Friday morning from 8:30 to 10 at Amex Conference Room. The investigation continues into a deadly two-vehicle crash that happened Tuesday morning on the 8900 block of State Road 350 in Dearborn County. Indiana State Police say the initial investigation indicated that a truck driven by 19-year-old Trent Loudermilt of Muncie was traveling east on 350 when his vehicle hit an unoccupied disabled truck. After the collision, Loudermilt's vehicle struck a guardrail and went down an embankment. His passenger, 19-year-old Jeffrey Cole, also from Muncie, was ejected and died at the scene. Loudermilt was taken to an area hospital with injuries that are not believed to be life-threatening. Troopers say neither Loudermilt nor Cole were properly restrained. Parents and guardians in Dearborn County are being warned about a recent uptick in sextortion cases involving children and teens in the community. Sheriff's deputies say these cases involve popular platforms such as TikTok, Snapchat, Discord, and Telegram. The sheriff's office says it's available to assist if you have questions, concerns, or reports involving suspected sextortion or online exploitation. We have a list of sextortion red flags on WRBIRadio.com. Indiana is sending state disaster aid to people in Franklin, Decatur, Dearborn, and other counties who are still recovering from last month's severe storms and floods.
4: The Indiana Department of Homeland Security says about 1,700 Hoosiers have received nearly $7 million in disaster aid, with the average payment about $3,800. Families can receive up to $5,000. Hoosiers can call 211 to apply for help, and the Help in the Heartland campaign has raised about $101,000 for storm recovery. Donations will be accepted through the end of September. Ryan Hedrick, Network Indiana.
3: Starting next Monday, the Batesville Gas Utility will conduct a gas leak survey downtown and north of I-74, including the town of Oldenburg. Two men will walk and use a utility cart while checking for underground gas leaks in the streets, rights of way, and on a customer's property up to the gas meters located outside the home. The survey is expected to take 3 to 4 days to finish, weather permitting. Call the Batesville Water and Gas Utility if you have any questions. I'm Tom Snape with news on 103.9 WRBI. 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
3: With a check of WRBI Sports, I'm Tom Snape. Milton Teer has resigned as Milan High School baseball coach after one season. His resignation was accepted at this week's school board meeting. Teer was formerly the longtime softball coach at Milan. The school district is starting the search for a new varsity baseball coach. The Cincinnati Reds look to lock up a series win tonight in Atlanta against the NL Eastern Division champion Braves. Cincinnati won last night's series opener 4-0. Andrew Abbott starts tonight for the Reds. The Braves counter with Chris Sale. 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
6: Soybeans and corn were down, cattle were up, hogs were mostly lower. Hello, I'm Megan Grebner with your commodity market update on Brownfield. 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Stein has yield. Soybeans were lower on fund and technical selling. The trades waiting for Thursday's face-to-face meeting with China. Harvest delays in parts of the region are boosting

0: basis levels as crushers look for supplies. November beans were down 7.5 at 13.18. January beans down 7.5 at 13.33 and 3/4. Corn was lower on fund and technical selling. Corn has been watching harvest delays, and Mexico picked up 100,000 tons of U.S. corn ahead of the open. Ethanol production was down on the week due to seasonal maintenance. December corn was down 7.75 at 5.29. March corn was down 7.5 at 5.43.5. The wheat complex was lower on fund and technical selling. Wheat has been monitoring talks aimed at increasing export movement out of the Black Sea. U.S. winter wheat planting is seeing delays, but the rainfall should be beneficial long-term. In Chicago, December wheat was down 8.75 at 7.08.5. March wheat was down 9 at 7.24.25. In Kansas City, December wheat was down 9.5 at 7.71.75. And in Minneapolis, December wheat was down 9 at 7.27.25. Live and feeder cattle were up ahead of direct trade. Feeders had additional support from the losses in corn. October lives were up 215 at 220.92. December lives were up 290 at 222.35. October feeders were up 530 at 333.32. Hogs were mostly lower on spread trade and profit taking, with quarterly numbers out Thursday. October lean hogs were up 60 at 79.87. December lean hogs were down 67 at 70.32. I'm Megan Grebner for Brownfield.
1: I'm WRBI meteorologist Paul Frombly with Southeastern Indiana's most reliable forecast. Cloudy skies expected tonight with a chance of rain showers. Lows level off around 57. Winds out of the northeast, 5 to 10 miles per hour. Daytime highs approaching 73 tomorrow. Sunshine mixed with clouds at times. Tomorrow night, lows dip down to about 49. Dry Friday and Saturday under mainly clear skies with highs in the low 70s. Right now, it's 60 degrees.
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0: Country 103.9 WRBI, Tucker, Wetmore, and Brunette. Hump Day, happy Wednesday, a good afternoon to you. Rob LeFerry with you and in with you until Reds baseball tonight, game two, and the Reds are looking to add another win to the win column. We'll talk more about that later on today, but for now, we've got some dreary skies but comfortable temperatures and a little rain on the side. 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
3: I'm WRBI meteorologist Paul Frombly with Southeastern Indiana's most reliable forecast. Chance of rain showers tonight. Otherwise, cloudy skies expected. Lows level off around 57. Northeasterly winds, 5 to 10 miles per hour. Sunshine mixed with clouds at times tomorrow. Highs level off around 73. Right now, 60.
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0: 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As Tom Snape was in this morning with Bob Meyer of the Tyson Fund. And then tomorrow, Tom Snape talking all things Milan Schools with Superintendent Pat Murphy. It's the Daily Pod, and the show airs live weekday mornings just after 9:30 on Country 103.9 WRBI. Coming up, Carrie Underwood. 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
2: ABC News, I'm Brian Clark. Iran's president told the United Nations General Assembly today the country would not be bullied, but opened the door to negotiations with the U.S. about ending the fighting. On the sidelines of the UN, President Trump's Board of Peace unveiled a plan to rebuild Gaza, saying it would cost almost $2.5 billion. Board member Jared Kushner, the president's son-in-law, said,
3: I think there's been great cooperation and there's been much more efficiency to allow the aid to reach the people more directly and to eliminate a lot of the challenges and obstacles that were being put before United Nations.
2: Tomorrow, President Trump will host China's Xi Jinping for a state visit at the White House. The war in Iran and artificial intelligence are expected to be key topics. Dolly Parton's estates turned into a legal battleground involving the trustees and her nephew. The estate seeking a restraining order against Brian Seaver, who announced her death last month, saying he's threatening violence. This is ABC News.
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Country 103.9 WRBI, Riley Green, and Think As You Drunk. Rob the Ferry getting ready for the 4 o'clock hour. Got a chance to see Riley Green on The Voice last night as he is one of the coaches this year alongside Kelly Clarkson, Queen Latifah, and Adam Levine. I thought Riley did a good job, looked a little bored at times, but then again, when you're Riley Green, you can do whatever you want because whatever you do, everyone's still going to like you. Coming up, John Party. He's after weather, Country 103.9.

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3: I'm WRBI meteorologist Paul Trombley with Southeastern Indiana's most reliable forecast. Cloudy skies expected tonight with a chance of rain showers. Lows around 58. Winds out of the northeast, 5 to 10 miles per hour. Daytime highs approaching 73 tomorrow. Sunshine mixed with clouds at times. Right now, 63.
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1: ABC News, I'm Brian Clark. Iran's president told the United Nations General Assembly today the country would not be bullied, but opened the door to negotiations with the U.S. about ending the fighting. On the sidelines of the UN, President Trump's Board of Peace unveiled a plan to rebuild Gaza, saying it would cost almost $2.5 billion. Board member Jared Kushner, the president's son-in-law, said,
2: I think there's been great cooperation and there's been much more efficiency to allow the aid to reach the people more directly and to eliminate a lot of the challenges and obstacles that were being put before United Nations.
1: Tomorrow, President Trump will host China's Xi Jinping for a state visit at the White House. The war in Iran and artificial intelligence are expected to be key topics. Dolly Parton's estate turned into a legal battleground involving the trustees and her nephew. The estate seeking a restraining order against Brian Seaver, who announced her death last month, saying he's threatening violence. This is ABC News. One of the nation's most famous roller coasters is the subject of new lawsuits. Over 100 people say they suffered brain damage after riding the X2 at Six Flags Magic Mountain in Southern California. Pamela Guillen says she rode the coaster, passed out, and woke up in a hospital 2 weeks later.
3: I have suffered a traumatic brain injury and needed emergency brain surgery to stop the bleeding and had to be intubated. I was in a coma. I spent almost a

0: month at the hospital.
1: Park lawyers argue the forces cannot cause brain injury in a normal rider using it as instructed, and that the ride's been closed since July. Former NFL star Antonio Brown's accepting a plea deal in a Florida attempted murder case. His attorney says the charge will be reduced to aggravated assault and he'll only get probation. 2 weeks ago, Brown's accuser said he'd no longer take part in the prosecution stemming from the 2025 incident. Brown had faced decades in prison. I'm Brian Clark, ABC News.
2: Well, from the people who brought you It's the Dog Park comes...

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6: I'm Tom Snape in the WRBI newsroom. One man lost his life and another was hospitalized following a two-vehicle crash in Dearborn County early Tuesday morning. Indiana State Police say the initial investigation indicated that shortly after 6 a.m., a truck driven by 19-year-old Trent Loudermilt of Muncie was traveling east on the 8900 block of East State Road 350 when his vehicle hit a disabled truck. After the collision, Loudermilt's vehicle struck a guardrail and went down an embankment. His passenger, 19-year-old Jeffrey Cole, also from Muncie, was ejected. Cole was pronounced dead at the scene. Loudermilt was taken to an area hospital with injuries that are not believed to be life-threatening. Troopers say the investigation determined that neither Loudermilt nor Cole were properly restrained. The investigation is ongoing. State Road 350 was shut down for more than 4 hours during the crash investigation and cleanup. Parents and guardians in Dearborn County are being warned about a recent increase in sextortion cases involving children and teens in the community. Sheriff's deputies say these cases involve popular platforms such as Snapchat, TikTok, Discord, and Telegram. The sheriff's office says it's available to assist if you have questions, concerns, or reports involving suspected sextortion or online exploitation. You can see a list of sextortion red flags on WRBIRadio.com. Rebecca Porter is the new executive director of Batesville Main Street. The organization says Porter brings experience in nonprofit fundraising, marketing, communications, event planning, and community outreach. She most recently served as a prevention specialist and youth educator with New Directions of Decatur County and previously worked with Genesis Pathways to Success. Porter replaces Amy Lunsford, who is now the city of Batesville's economic development director. Batesville Main Street will host a meet and greet with Porter Friday from 8:30 to 10 a.m. at Amex Conference Room. Thousands of Hoosiers, including residents of Dearborn, Decatur, and Franklin counties, are getting federal help after last month's severe storms and flooding. We get more from Ryan Hedrick.
7: FEMA says it has provided $102 million in assistance so far. At least seven people died in the storms, and homes and businesses and infrastructure across Indiana were damaged. President Trump signed a major disaster declaration for several Hoosier counties, opening the door for federal assistance. Families who were affected still have time to apply. FEMA says the deadline is October 25th. Ryan Hedrick, Network, Indiana.
6: The Batesville Gas Utility will conduct a gas leak survey in the downtown area and north of I-74, including the town of Oldenburg, starting next Monday. Two men will walk and use a utility cart while checking for underground gas leaks in the streets, rights of way, and on a customer's property up to the gas meters located outside the home. The survey is expected to take 3 to 4 days to complete, weather permitting, and is conducted annually as part of the gas utility's maintenance plan. If you have questions, call the Batesville Water and Gas Utility, 934-3811. Greensburg and its stellar team are preparing to welcome approximately 300 visitors to downtown this Saturday when the Ohio Rail Experience returns to the Tree City. It's part of the Return to the Big Four excursion, which will take passengers from Cincinnati to Greensburg along the historic route of the former Big Four Railroad.

0: Road. The train is expected to arrive in town around noon, and passengers will have about 3 hours to explore the community before departing around 3 p.m. Residents and motorists should note that the stop train is expected to temporarily impact railroad crossings at East Franklin and Broadway Streets during the layover. Drivers should plan accordingly and use alternate routes. I'm Tom Snape with news on 103.9 WRBI. 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
0: With a check of WRBI Sports, I'm Tom Snape. Milton Teer has resigned as Milan High School baseball coach after one season. His resignation was accepted at this week's school board meeting. Teer was formerly the longtime softball coach at Milan. The school district is starting the search for a new varsity baseball coach. The Cincinnati Reds look to lock up a series win tonight in Atlanta against the NL Eastern Division champion Braves. Cincinnati won last night's series opener 4-0. Andrew Abbott starts tonight for the Reds. The Braves counter with Chris Sale. 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Tom Snape, WRBI Sports.
2: Lower market moves make it two sessions in a row with losses again today. This is Hoosier Ag Today's Wednesday closing farm market report. There was more profit taking today, and other than higher crude futures, money flow largely continued out of the commodities and the stock market. The markets all end more than a nickel down. Dease corn 529, 7 3/4 lower. March 543.5 down 7.5. May 7 cents lower, 550 3/4. Quarters. Novi beans 13.18, 7.5 lower. January also down 7.5, 13.33 3/4. Dease wheat 7.08.5 down 8 3/4. October live cattle did go up $2.15, 220.92. October lean hogs up 60, 79.87. Deferreds a little lower. I'm Ian DeEubank. Hoosier Ag Today, 2 decades serving Indiana farmers.
3: I'm WRBI meteorologist Paul Frobley with Southeastern Indiana's most reliable forecast. Cloudy skies expected tonight with a chance of rain showers. Lows around 58. Winds out of the northeast, 5 to 10 miles per hour. Daytime highs approaching 73 tomorrow. Sunshine mixed with clouds at times. Right now, 60.
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0: Country 103.9 WRBI, Miranda Lambert and Gunpowder and Lead. Rob LeFerry again wishing you a good afternoon on a Wednesday. You know how opinions vary? Well, one of the contestants on The Voice last night sang that song. The judges thought it was phenomenal. She got a four-chair turn, and me personally sitting on the couch thought it was absolutely terrible. She also said it's the first time that she's ever sang a country song, and she is from Tennessee. So if that tells you anything, well, again, just saying, opinions vary. If you want to go back and check out the performance, you can have your own opinion today. But we're sticking with mine, and weather's opinion is coming up in just a little bit, and then we hear from Morgan Wallen on Country 103.9 WRBI.
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3: I'm WRBI meteorologist Paul Frobley with southeastern Indiana's most reliable forecast. Cloudy skies expected tonight with a chance of rain showers. Lows around 58. Winds out of the northeast, 5 to 10 miles per hour. Daytime highs approaching 73 tomorrow. Sunshine mixed with clouds at times. Right now, 60.
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0: Luke Bryan, love you, miss you, mean it. He says that, not me. Country 103.9 WRBI, I'm Rob LeFerry. Reds baseball tonight. Reds are down in Atlanta to take on the Braves. The Redlegs got a good win last night, looking for another one tonight against the Braves. 6:45 airtime on the FM dial. 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That, too, with a 6:45 airtime. Then we take a break from the Reds on Friday because of high school football and have the Reds and Blue Jays for you on Saturday and Sunday. So coming up this evening, Reds and Braves. 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
2: ABC News, I'm Brian Clark. No immediate ruling from the federal judge who heard arguments today over President Trump's ban on three news organizations. But Judge Timothy Kelly said the White House had not, quote, really justified its claims that the reporting from CNN, MS Now, and Politico threatened national security. Senate Minority Leader Chuck Schumer is calling on President Trump to take a firm line in a state visit with China's Xi Jinping.
3: President Trump must draw a hard line. Do not weaken America's export controls. Do not give China greater access to the advanced chips and chip-making equipment it needs to close the gap.
2: President will greet Xi tonight at Joint Base Andrews. Four Indianapolis police officers and a former officer were charged after department audits identified that they had potentially misused automatic license plate reader technology. And markets were all lower today on Wall Street. This is ABC News.
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She's Ella Langley. She's loving life again because she keeps on setting a bunch of records. Country 103.9 WRBI, Rob LeFerre, getting ready for evening time in southeastern Indiana tonight. Ella Langley's Choosin' Texas has set a United States Spotify record, reaching 125 total days at number one on the platform's daily U.S. chart, passing Post Malone and 21 Savage's single called Rockstar, which held the previous record with 124 days at number one.

0: Allen. So congratulations to Ella Langley. Choosing Texas is smashing all the records. Before evening time, final look at afternoon weather and a block of music beginning with Dylan Scott on Country 103.9 WRBI.
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3: I'm WRBI meteorologist Paul Frombly with Southeastern Indiana's most reliable forecast. Chance for showers tonight, otherwise overcast skies. Lows dip down to about 58. Northeasterly winds, 5 to 10 miles per hour. Highs level off around 73 tomorrow. Sunshine mixed with clouds at times. Right now, it's 61 degrees.
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1: ABC News, I'm Brian Clark. No immediate ruling from the federal judge who heard arguments today over President Trump's ban on three news organizations. But Judge Timothy Kelly said the White House had not, quote, really justified its claims that the reporting from CNN, MS Now, and Politico threatened national security. Senate Minority Leader Chuck Schumer is calling on President Trump to take a firm line in his state visit with China's Xi Jinping.
2: President Trump must draw a hard line. Do not weaken America's export controls. Do not give China greater access to the advanced chips and chip-making equipment it needs to close the gap.
1: President will greet Xi tonight at Joint Base Andrews. Four Indianapolis police officers and a former officer were charged after department audits identified that they had potentially misused automatic license plate reader technology. And markets were all lower today on Wall Street. This is ABC News.

0: Amazon is working on widening its drone delivery footprint, but some living in the areas say they're concerned about privacy.
1: From sunrise to sunset, the air in the Dallas suburb of Richardson is filled with the droning of drones. But it isn't just the noise that's riled some homeowners, but the cameras that guide each tiny aircraft and whether the data they collect is secure.
2: I will never say nothing can be hacked.
1: Amazon's Sam Bailey at a Richardson City Council meeting.
2: We've taken every measure to ensure that our operations are contained.
1: Richardson is one of 11 communities hosting Prime Air. Amazon is shooting for nearly 500 by the end of this year. Jim Ryan, ABC News. In Dallas-Fort Worth.
0: 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Caesars dominates the Las Vegas Strip. Fertitta owns restaurant chains like Rainforest Cafe and Morton's. I'm Brian Clark, ABC News.
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8: I'm Tom Snape in the WRBI newsroom. A new leader is taking over at Batesville Main Street. Rebecca Porter has been named executive director following a search by the organization's board. Porter is an Indiana University graduate with experience in communications, fundraising, event planning, and nonprofit work. She most recently worked for New Directions of Decatur County and has also worked with Genesis Pathways to Success in Batesville. Porter succeeds Amy Lunsford. The public can meet Porter Friday morning from 8:30 to 10 at Amex Conference Room. The investigation continues into a deadly two-vehicle crash that happened Tuesday morning on the 8900 block of State Road 350 in Dearborn County. Indiana State Police say the initial investigation indicated that a truck driven by 19-year-old Trent Loudermilt of Muncie was traveling east on 350 when his vehicle hit an unoccupied disabled truck. After the collision, Loudermilt's vehicle struck a guardrail and went down an embankment. His passenger, 19-year-old Jeffrey Cole, also from Muncie, was ejected and died at the scene. Loudermilt was taken to an area hospital with injuries that are not believed to be life-threatening. Troopers say neither Loudermilt nor Cole were properly restrained. Parents and guardians in Dearborn County are being warned about a recent uptick in sextortion cases involving children and teens in the community. Sheriff's deputies say these cases involve popular platforms such as TikTok, Snapchat, Discord, and Telegram. The sheriff's office says it's available to assist if you have questions, concerns, or reports involving suspected sextortion or online exploitation. We have a list of sextortion red flags on WRBIRadio.com. Indiana is sending state disaster aid to people in Franklin, Decatur, Dearborn, and other counties who are still recovering from last month's severe storms and floods.
9: The Indiana Department of Homeland Security says about 1,700 Hoosiers have received nearly $7 million in disaster aid, with the average payment about $3,800. Families can receive up to $5,000. Hoosiers can call 211 to apply for help, and the Help in the Heartland campaign has raised about $101,000 for storm recovery. Donations will be accepted through the end of September. Ryan Hedrick, Network Indiana.
8: Starting next Monday, the Batesville Gas Utility will conduct a gas leak survey downtown and north of I-74, including the town of Oldenburg. Two men will walk and use a utility cart while checking for underground gas leaks in the streets, rights of way, and on a customer's property up to the gas meters located outside the home. The survey is expected to take 3 to 4 days to finish, weather permitting. Call the Batesville Water and Gas Utility if you have any questions. I'm Tom Snape with news on 103.9 WRBI. 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
0: With a check of WRBI Sports, I'm Tom Snape. Milton Teare has resigned as Milan High School baseball coach after one season. His resignation was accepted at this week's school board meeting. Teare was formerly the longtime softball coach at Milan. The school district is starting the search for a new varsity baseball coach. The Cincinnati Reds look to lock up a series win tonight in Atlanta against the NL Eastern Division champion Braves. Cincinnati won last night's series opener 4-0. Andrew Abbott starts tonight for the Reds. The Braves counter with Chris Sale. 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
2: ABC News, Wall Street Now. Stocks slumped in midweek after 10-year Treasury yields rocketed to a 19-year high. The 30-year and 2-year also rose more than 4% each. That put pressure on investors who are already concerned about rising inflation and the possibility of additional interest rate hikes later in the year. The Dow dropped 351 points, the S&P shed 58, the NASDAQ was 308 points lower. Investors are also watching fuel prices. President Trump indicated a willingness to a ban on diesel exports for 90 days, but the energy secretary said that won't happen. Experts fear a ban could raise prices for retail gasoline and invite global retaliation. Fast food giant McDonald's announcing a new $8.5 billion modernization push that includes some advertising. McDonald's will create its own media network to display ads for other companies on its drive-through menus. Brian Clark, ABC News.
3: The following is a public service from WRBI.
0: Funeral services for 90-year-old Milo Laudick of Greensburg will be held Thursday at 1 p.m. at Porter Oliger Pearson Funeral Home in Greensburg. Visitation will be Thursday from 11 a.m. until time of service. She is survived by one son, three daughters, and numerous grandchildren and great-grandchildren. A graveside service will be conducted at St. Mary's Cemetery. Memorial contributions may be made to the Decatur County Animal Shelter or the Talking Books Library of Indianapolis. Those were funeral arrangements for Milo Laudick. Funeral mass for 78-year-old Robert L. Bobby King of Greensburg will be held Friday at 11 a.m. at St. Mary's Catholic Church in Greensburg. The rosary will be prayed Thursday at 4:30 p.m. at Porter Oliver Pearson Funeral Home in Greensburg, followed by visitation from 5 to 8 p.m. Additional visitation will be held at the church on Friday from 10 a.m. until time of Mass. He is survived by his wife, Billie Jean, one daughter, three grandchildren, one brother, several nieces and nephews, and numerous cousins. Burial will be in St. Mary's Cemetery. Memorial contributions may be made to St. Mary's Catholic Church or Greensburg Community High School Athletics. Those were funeral arrangements for Bobby King. Funeral services for 82-year-old Evelyn June Anders of Greensburg will be held Friday at 1 p.m. at Gilliland Howe Funeral Home in Greensburg. Visitation will be Friday from 11 a.m. until time of service. She is survived by one son, one daughter, three grandchildren, and five great-grandchildren. Burial will be in Van Pelt Cemetery in Waldron. Memorial contributions may be made to St. Jude Hospital. Those were funeral arrangements for Evelyn Anders. Funeral services for 80-year-old Jerry Dale Dickerson will be held Thursday at 2 p.m. at Filter DeVries Moore Funeral Home in Dillsboro. Visitation will be Thursday from noon until time of service. He is survived by one son, his son's mother, Velma Pugh, and numerous nieces and nephews. Burial will be in Oakdale Cemetery. Memorial contributions may be made to Dillsboro American Legion Post 292 or Ohio County EMS. Those were funeral arrangements for Jerry Dickerson.
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4: For WRBI in South Ripley High School, this is Sophie Lauber with the High School News and Sports. Ella Saylor and Jackson Jones will be representing the class of 2027 in the Versailles Pumpkin Show King and Queen Contest tonight at 7 o'clock. Tomorrow night, seniors Emily Campbell and Tanner McCarty will compete in the Pumpkin Pie Eating Contest. The bands, FFA members, and the seniors will take part in Saturday's parade. The parade begins at 10:30. Keith Kummer has been chosen as South Ripley's DAR Good Citizen. He will be participating in the DAR Good Citizen Essay Contest.

0: 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Nurse Laura May has organized a Fall Hawks with Blood Drive for Wednesday, October 28th from 8:30 to 2:15. 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In sports, cross country is hosting the Great Pumpkin Invitational tomorrow night. Seniors Mason Bascom and Cardi Galton will be honored at the end of the meet. The girls' race begins at 5:30. Girls' golf wrapped up their season at the Greensburg Sectional. Aubrey Henry was the top golfer for the Lady Raiders with a 104. Seniors Callie Kummer and Sophie Lauber will be honored at next Thursday night's volleyball game. Boys soccer will host Shaw on Monday night. It will be senior night for Brady Begley and Tanner McCarty before the start of the game with the Rising Sun. Girls soccer will host Shaw tonight. Their senior night will be on October 1st for Ellie Combs, Lexi Bradley, Zoe Clowers, Emma Justice, and Madison Melton. Volleyball's Pink Out game with Jackson Dell is tomorrow night. Their goal is to raise cancer awareness and to support a Raider mom in her cancer battle. For WRBI in South Ripley High School, this has been Sophie Lauber.
1: I'm WRBI meteorologist Paul Frombly with Southeastern Indiana's most reliable forecast. Chance for showers tonight, otherwise overcast skies. Lows dip down to about 58. Northeasterly winds, 5 to 10 miles per hour. Highs level off around 73 tomorrow. Sunshine mixed with clouds at times. Right now, it's 61 degrees.
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0: Country 103.9 WRBI, Low Cash, I Love This Life. Rob LeFerre officially wishing you a good evening on this Wednesday night. We mentioned last hour high school football on Friday night. We've got two big games for you coming up this Friday. It's homecoming at the Dog Pound as the Batesville Bulldogs welcome in the Class 3A number 2 Lawrenceburg Tigers. 6:40 airtime and a 7 o'clock kickoff on the FM dial and the WRBI app. And then on the WRBI app exclusively Friday night, 6:40 airtime, 7 o'clock kickoff, the War on 74. Class 4A number 1 East Central is at unbeaten Harrison, Ohio. So we've got Batesville, Lawrenceburg, EC, Harrison. That's to come Friday night as a part of high school football on the Sports Voice Country 103.9 WRBI.
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1: I'm WRBI meteorologist Paul Frobley with Southeastern Indiana's most reliable forecast. Chance for showers tonight, otherwise overcast skies. Lows dip down to about 58. Northeasterly winds, 5 to 10 miles per hour. Highs level off around 73 tomorrow. Sunshine mixed with clouds at times. Right now, it's 61 degrees.
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0: John Party and Boots Off on Country 103.9 WRBI. Evening time with Rob on a Wednesday. Country music news today. Stella Lefty has her first country radio number one, as Boston is now number one on the Billboard Country Airplay chart in the Country Air Check Media Base chart. The song reaches the Billboard Summit in its 22nd week on the chart, the fastest run to number one for a debut hit by a solo woman in more than 22 years. The last person, Gretchen Wilson, with Redneck Woman, she reached number one in 2004 in 12 weeks. So congratulations to Stella Lefty and Boston. National news, Jordan Davis on the way, WRBI.
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2: ABC News, I'm Brian Clark. Iran's president at the United Nations General Assembly said his country will not be bullied, but left the door open for negotiations with the United States. ABC News has counted at least 16 incumbent Republicans in Congress or in key races who have called for an end to the war. The top Democrat in the House, Akeem Jeffries, said,
3: "Now, it's interesting to me that several of them who are in tight races and are on the verge of losing, including in places like Iowa or Michigan or Wisconsin, are all now starting to say the war needs to end."
2: And the war is set to be a major issue when President Trump hosts China's Xi Jinping for a state visit. The president will greet Xi on the tarmac at Joint Base Andrews. Federal judge in Washington did not immediately rule in the lawsuit over President Trump's ban of three media organizations from the White House. This is ABC News.
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Country 103.9 WRBI. That is Lainey Wilson with John Mayer. Phone, keys, and wallet. Make sure you got all of them because the 6 o'clock hour is on the horizon. Rob LeFerre getting ready for that final hour with you tonight.

0: before heading down to Atlanta and the Reds Radio Network for the Reds and the Braves. Coming up before 6 o'clock, how about Parmalee for you? And that'll be after weather as we continue to check on those fall-like temperatures on Country 103.9 WRBI.
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3: I'm WRBI meteorologist Paul Frombly with southeastern Indiana's most reliable forecast. Chance for showers tonight, otherwise overcast skies. Lows dip down to about 58. Northeasterly winds, 5 to 10 miles per hour. Highs level off around 73 tomorrow. Sunshine mixed with clouds at times. Right now, it's 61 degrees.
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1: ABC News, I'm Brian Clark. Iran's president at the United Nations General Assembly said his country will not be bullied, but left the door open for negotiations with the United States. ABC News has counted at least 16 incumbent Republicans in Congress or in key races who have called for an end to the war. The top Democrat in the House, Hakeem Jeffries, said,
2: "Now, it's interesting to me that several of them who are in tight races and are on the verge of losing, including in places like Iowa, or Michigan, or Wisconsin, are all now starting to say the war needs to end."
1: And the war is set to be a major issue when President Trump hosts China's Xi Jinping for a state visit. The president will greet Xi on the tarmac at Joint Base Andrews. Federal judge in Washington did not immediately rule in the lawsuit over President Trump's ban of three media organizations from the White House. This is ABC News. The owners of Camp Mystic in Central Texas could face criminal sanctions in connection with last year's deadly flooding. ABC's Jim Ryan has more.
3: Search warrants executed on the Eastland family, owners of Camp Mystic since 1939, suggest that the Eastlands may face criminal charges related to the deaths of 25 campers and two counselors in last year's Hill Country flood. Co-owner Dick Eastland also died in the disaster. The New York Times quotes affidavits suggesting that charges could include manslaughter, criminally negligent homicide, and child abandonment.
1: The owners are already facing five civil lawsuits. An attorney for former NFL star Antonio Brown says he'll accept a plea deal in an attempted murder case that could have sent him to prison to decades, saying he'll only serve probation because the deal was too good to pass up. Brown's accused of firing shots at a man at a Miami boxing match in 2025. He had invoked the state's Stand Your Ground law. I'm Brian Clark, ABC News.
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2: I'm Tom Snape in the WRBI newsroom. One man lost his life and another was hospitalized following a two-vehicle crash in Dearborn County early Tuesday morning. Indiana State Police say the initial investigation indicated that shortly after 6 a.m., a truck driven by 19-year-old Trent Loudermilt of Muncie was traveling east on the 8900 block of East State Road 350 when his vehicle hit a disabled truck. After the collision, Loudermilt's vehicle struck a guardrail and went down an embankment. His passenger, 19-year-old Jeffrey Cole, also from Muncie, was ejected. Cole was pronounced dead at the scene. Loudermilt was taken to an area hospital with injuries that are not believed to be life-threatening. Troopers say the investigation determined that neither Loudermilt nor Cole were properly restrained. The investigation is ongoing. State Road 350 was shut down for more than 4 hours during the crash investigation and cleanup. Parents and guardians in Dearborn County are being warned about a recent increase in sextortion cases involving children and teens in the community. Sheriff's deputies say these cases involve popular platforms such as Snapchat, TikTok, Discord, and Telegram. The sheriff's office says it's available to assist if you have questions, concerns, or reports involving suspected sextortion or online exploitation. You can see a list of sextortion red flags on WRBIRadio.com. Rebecca Porter is the new executive director of Batesville Main Street. The organization says Porter brings experience in nonprofit fundraising, marketing, communications, event planning, and community outreach. She most recently served as a prevention specialist and youth educator with New Directions of Decatur County and previously worked with Genesis Pathways to Success. Porter replaces Amy Lunsford, who is now the City of Batesville's Economic Development Director. Batesville Main Street will host a meet and greet with Porter Friday from 8:30 to 10 a.m. at Amex Conference Room. Thousands of Hoosiers, including residents of Dearborn, Decatur, and Franklin counties, are getting federal help after last month's severe storms and flooding. We get more from Ryan Hedrick.
3: FEMA says it has provided $102 million in assistance so far. At least seven people died in the storms, and homes and businesses and infrastructure across Indiana were damaged. President Trump signed a major disaster declaration for several Hoosier counties, opening the door for federal assistance. Families who were affected still have time to apply. FEMA says the deadline is October 25th. Ryan Hedrick, Network, Indiana.
2: The Batesville Gas Utility will conduct a gas leak survey in the downtown area and north of I-74, including the town of Oldenburg, starting next Monday. Two men will walk and use a utility cart while checking for underground gas leaks in the streets, rights-of-way, and on a customer's property up to the gas meters located outside the home. The survey is expected to take 3 to 4 days to complete, weather permitting, and is conducted annually as part of the gas utility's maintenance plan. If you have questions, call the Batesville Water and Gas Utility, 934-3811. Greensburg and its Stellar team are preparing to welcome approximately 300 visitors to downtown this Saturday when the Ohio Rail Experience returns to the Tree City. It's part of the Return to the Big Four excursion, which will take passengers from Cincinnati to Greensburg along the historic route of the former Big Four Railroad. The train is expected to arrive in town around noon, and passengers will have about 3 hours to explore the community before departing around 3 p.m. Residents and motorists should note that the stop train is expected to temporarily impact railroad crossings at East, Franklin, and Broadway streets during the layover. Drivers should plan accordingly and use alternate routes. I'm Tom Snape with news on 103.9 WRBI. 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
2: With a check of WRBI Sports, I'm Tom Snape. Milton Teer has resigned as Milan High School baseball coach after one season. His resignation was accepted at this week's school board meeting. Teer was formerly the longtime softball coach at Milan. The school district is starting the search for a new varsity baseball coach. The Cincinnati Reds look to lock up a series win

0: tonight in Atlanta against the NL Eastern Division champion Braves. Cincinnati won last night's series opener 4-0. Andrew Abbott starts tonight for the Reds. The Braves counter with Chris Sale. 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
1: I'm WRBI meteorologist Paul Frombly with southeastern Indiana's most reliable forecast. Chance for showers tonight, otherwise overcast skies. Lows dip down to about 58. Northeasterly winds, 5 to 10 miles per hour. Highs level off around 73 tomorrow. Sunshine mixed with clouds at times. Right now, it's 61 degrees.
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0: 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Rob LeFerre in studio on a Wednesday night. Time to take a look at country music history. September 23rd, 1930, the legendary Ray Charles is born in Albany, Georgia. 1997, CMA Awards, Garth Brooks is named Entertainer of the Year. 1999, Alan Jackson is the final guest on TNN's Primetime Country. 2011, Carrie Underwood performs on the CBS TV show Blue Bloods. And finally today, a happy 61st birthday to songwriter Rodney Clausen, who co-wrote I Saw God Today by George Strait. 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
4: I'm WRBI meteorologist Megan Mulford with Southeastern Indiana's most reliable forecast. Chance of rain showers tonight, otherwise cloudy skies expected. Lows level off around 58, northeasterly winds 5 to 10 miles an hour. Sunshine mixed with clouds at times tomorrow, high temperatures reach up to 73. Right now, 61.
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0: Hardy, Eric Church, Morgan Wallen, Tim McGraw, MacArthur, Country 103.9 WRBI. I'm Rob LeFerry. That's going to do it for me here on this Wednesday night. Come back and do it all over again tomorrow, beginning at 3 and going up until Reds baseball. The Reds are on the way tonight at 6:45 against the Atlanta Braves. 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
2: ABC News, I'm Brian Clark. Chinese leader Xi Jinping arrived in Washington to a red carpet greeting from President Trump at Joint Base Andrews. It kicked off a three-day state visit for Xi, but there are plenty of tensions between the U.S.

0: access for CNN, MS Now, and Politico. Dolly Parton's estate was granted a temporary restraining order against the late singer's nephew and his private security company. The estate claimed it was threatening violence and economic harm. This is ABC News.
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6: I'm WRBI meteorologist Megan Mulford with Southeastern Indiana's most reliable forecast. Chance of rain showers tonight, otherwise cloudy skies expected. Lows level off around 58, northeasterly winds 5 to 10 miles an hour. Sunshine mixed with clouds at times tomorrow. High temperatures reach up to 73. Currently 60.
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1: ABC News, I'm Brian Clark. Chinese leader Xi Jinping arrived in Washington to a red carpet greeting from President Trump at Joint Base Andrews. It kicked off a three-day state visit for Xi, but there are plenty of tensions between the U.S. and China, including trade and artificial intelligence. ABC's Karen Travers says the Iran war looms large.
2: This is going to be a big question about what pressure, if any, the president pushes on China because of the issue with Iran, as Iran's biggest trading partner and the purchaser of Iranian oil.
1: A judge in Washington, D.C. did not immediately rule on President Trump's ban of several media organizations from the White House, but said it did not appear the White House followed proper process for revoking access for CNN, MS Now, and Politico. Dolly Parton's estate was granted a temporary restraining order against the late singer's nephew and his private security company. The estate claimed it was threatening violence and economic harm. This is ABC News. Investigators in Idaho identified a man who died mysteriously in 1982. He was known as the Unknown Wanderer, and now there are questions as to whether Dr. Matthew Francis Bitkowski

0: who died of self-inflicted cyanide poisoning, was linked to a series of high-profile poisonings.
1: Earlier in 1982, seven people were killed in the Chicago area after taking Tylenol capsules that had been laced with cyanide. The sheriff says while they cannot place Butkowski in Chicago as being the Tylenol killer, they did find photos of him in Chicago and a hand-drawn map of Chicago. Detective Tim Cooper says questions remain.
2: Our office may have identified some possible connection between Dr. Butkowski and the 1982 events.
1: Alex Stone, ABC News.
0: The judge overseeing the Lindsey Clancy case in Massachusetts extended the order that keeps jurors' names and questionnaires private, citing the amount of attention on the trial. I'm Brian Clark, ABC News.
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7: I'm WRBI meteorologist Megan Mulford with Southeastern Indiana's most reliable forecast. Chance of rain showers tonight, otherwise cloudy skies expected. Lows dip down to about 58, winds out of the northeast, 5 to 10 miles an hour. Sunshine mixed with clouds at times tomorrow, highs level off around 73. Currently, 60.
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2: When you were a kid and you were on a family trip, did you ever drive during the night and, look out the car window wondering, why aren't we there yet? And looking at the moon and be like, I wonder how long it would take if we just drove to the moon. There is an answer to that question. I'll tell you what that is. It's coming up later on in the show, so stick around for it. Hi, I'm Terry Dean. This is the Terry Dean Program. Also, we're going to be talking about plastic surgery for seniors. Now that, my wife works in that industry, she knows all about it. So I'm going to be able to get some information about seniors and the plastic surgery. And also coming up, the black market sermons. A priest in Italy is quite upset that he thinks other priests are stealing his material. Details on that on the way.
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5: I'm WRBI meteorologist Megan Mulford with Southeastern Indiana's most reliable forecast. Chance of rain showers tonight, otherwise cloudy skies expected. Lows dip down to about 58, winds out of the northeast, 5 to 10 miles an hour. Sunshine mixed with clouds at times tomorrow, highs level off around 73. Currently, 60.
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1: ABC News, I'm Dave Packer. President Trump rolling out the red carpet at Joint Base Andrews, where he welcomed China's President Xi this evening. They'll be meeting tomorrow at the White House. On the agenda, Iran, and new warnings about artificial intelligence. Senate Minority Leader Chuck Schumer says the president needs to be firm on AI.
2: President Trump must draw a hard line. Do not weaken America's export controls. Do not give China greater access to the advanced chips and chip-making equipment it needs to close the gap.
1: The Iran war making it more expensive to fill your tank. Gas prices climbing while diesel costs hit another all-time high. Diesel now averaging $6.52 a gallon. A D.C. judge ending an emergency hearing with no ruling, no indication as to when he would rule on President Trump's ban of certain media outlets from the White House. Flood alerts have been issued across New Mexico. They've seen monsoon rainfall, some areas up to 5 inches. This is ABC News.
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the day, Potts Farm was a place to go. Load a truck up, hit the dirt road. Jumped a barbed wire, spread the word. Light the bonfire and call the girls. King in the can and the Marlboro man. Jack and Jim were a few good men. Where you learn how to kiss and cuss and fight too. Better watch out for the boys in blue. And all this small town, he said, she said. Ain't it funny how rumors spread? Like I know something y'all don't know. Man, that talk is getting old. You better mind your business, man. Watch your mouth. Before I have to knock that loud mouth out. I'm tired of talking, man. Y'all ain't listening. Them old

0: Italian priest in Milan triggered a massive church feud when he accused fellow clergymen of running a black market ring for his Sunday sermons. Now, the father claimed that unknown parishioners were sitting in his pews in his church taking notes about what he was saying during his homily. And then they would smuggle those transcripts out and give them to other priests for their own homilies, which made him furious. I don't know how he thought this was happening, but he went to the local newspaper claiming he had hard proof that other local priests obtained a bootleg version of what he was saying up on, you know, that Sunday Mass. Honestly, stealing a sermon is bold, but if you think you're going to break one of the Ten Commandments, you probably shouldn't do it with the exact same speech that explains why you shouldn't be doing it.
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4: I'm WRBI meteorologist Megan Mulford with Southeastern Indiana's most reliable forecast. Cloudy skies expected tonight with lows around 58. Northeast winds 5 to 10 miles an hour. Sunshine mixed with clouds at times tomorrow. Highs level off around 73. Lows level off around 48. Tomorrow night, clear skies. Currently, it's 60 degrees.
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1: ABC News, I'm Dave Packer. President Trump rolling out the red carpet at Joint Base Andrews, where he welcomed China's President Xi this evening. They'll be meeting tomorrow at the White House. On the agenda, Iran, and new warnings about artificial intelligence. Senate Minority Leader Chuck Schumer says the president needs to be firm on AI.
2: President Trump must draw a hard line. Do not weaken America's export controls. Do not give China greater access to the advanced chips and chip-making equipment it needs to close the gap.
1: The Iran war making it more expensive to fill your tank. Gas prices climbing while diesel costs hit another all-time high. Diesel now averaging $6.52 a gallon. A D.C. judge ending an emergency hearing with no ruling, no indication as to when he would rule on President Trump's ban of certain media outlets from the White House. Flood alerts have been issued across New Mexico. They've seen monsoon rainfall, some areas up to 5 inches. This is ABC News. A new warning for St. Louis residents.
3: If you went to the St. Louis Cardinals home game on September 12th and you sat in section 141 of Busch Stadium, you might want to call your doctor. If you partied at the Cat's Meow before the game and patios afterwards, you also might want to call. Somebody in all those places may have exposed you to the measles. Because it's so highly contagious, the Department of Health is urging anyone who may have been exposed, especially those who are immunocompromised, pregnant, or the parent of a child too young to be vaccinated, to give them a call. Sherry Preston, ABC News.
1: Las Vegas mainstay Caesars Entertainment announced their shareholders have approved a multi-billion dollar merger with Fertitta Gaming, a move that would create one of the largest gaming empires ever. Up next, Caesars and Fertitta must complete the federal